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0: Possible showers today with a top of 13. Right now it is 10 degrees in Boronia and life feels better with gold. Wake up on the bright side of the dial with the Christian O'Connell Show and wind down with Jonesy and Amanda for the drive home on Gold 104.3.
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7: It's Joe Bovolino winning a trip to Vegas would sound a bit like this. And it looks like this. A couple of tickets to go inside the Sphere to see the Eagles perform, a shopping spree, take a look at the Neon Museum tour, visit the Grand Canyon and Hoover Dam, and fly at night in a helicopter over the top of the Strip. There is a boarding call between now and 11. What you need to do is be the seventh through when you hear it on 13:55:22, and you are in to win the best week of your life. 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

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Wind down with Jonesy and Amanda for the drive home at Melbourne's Gold 104.3. This sounds interesting. Bachelor Girl releasing a reimagined version of their debut album next month, and they've reworked some of their songs with the likes of Delta Goodrum, Guy Sebastian, Ella Hooper, Darren Hayes. Sounds interesting. In the words of Jimmy Barnes, here's one you might know.

0: world's best week of your life is about to change another life. 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Your chance is nearly here.
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0: Wake up with the Christian O'Connell Show. Wind down with Jonesy and Amanda for the drive home at Gold. It's Joe Bovolino. Big discussion on the show this morning. Tim Tams in or out of the fridge? And I don't think Christian wanted to be swayed by the argument.
1: Claire, good morning.
2: For the love of God, you've got to be kidding me. They have to be out of the fridge. Christian Pats, I'm...
1: Sorry, sounds like there's a problem with your line there, Claire. Hello, Claire? Claire?
3: She's run away.
1: Oh, no, I can't. Claire, are you there? Oh, no, Claire, we have to move on.
0: Vote for me inside the fridge. Tomorrow morning, it's the People's Playlist. You choose the music after 8. And if you haven't, put your order in for one of those bin stickers at thegoldwebsite.com.au. Haven't heard the boarding call yet to win the best week of your life in Vegas this hour. Can't be too far away. Wink.
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0: Wake up with the Christian O'Connell Show. Wind down with Jonesy and Amanda for the drive home. Has to be gold. Straight after the news update at 11, I'll play the band who managed to get Bruce Springsteen up on stage last Sunday night.
1: Gold's best week of your life sounds like an exaggeration. It isn't.
0: Michelle, you ever been in a chopper?
2: No, I haven't before.
0: Not afraid of heights?
2: Not at all.
0: Good. Fancy standing on the edge of the Grand Canyon?
2: 100%.
0: Now, see, if you're not afraid of heights, that's going to be okay, so you'll enjoy that.
2: Definitely.
0: Do you like the Eagles?
2: I sure do.
0: Well, look, I'm glad you're saying yes to all of this stuff because that's a lot of the activities that we've organised. Caller number 7, you've got the chance to win it now.
2: Oh, fantastic. I'm so happy. Thank you so much.
0: Yeah, you did it.
2: Woohoo!
0: There's a couple of other things as well. Amanda Keller's organised the spending money. You've got to go on a shopping spree when you go to Vegas.
2: 100%.
0: The Hoover Dam as well is the other thing that you'll visit. And the Neon Museum tour as organised by one Jonesy.
2: Fantastic. Thank you to both of them. I look forward to hopefully winning.
0: Into the Gold Class Lounge you go.
2: Excellent. Thank you so much for that. You have a wonderful day.
0: Fly United Airlines to explore more of the USA. Book at united.com. There's another boarding call after 11.
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25: 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Brake lights remain on the Monash city-bound approaching Lee Domain Tunnel following an earlier broken down truck. Elsewhere, a burst water main, Faulkner, Sydney Road northbound, just near the cemetery. Two lanes out of action, speeds of course at 40 past the cruise. City-bound slowing for look. Works in Bulleen. Bulleen Road closed between Bridge Street and Manningham Road. Give it a miss, you can take Thompson's Road instead. Today only, get $1,000 off the Samsung 55-inch S90H OLED TV, smashed to 1676. That's $1,000 off. Today only at JB Hi-Fi. Now you're up to date with Melbourne's latest traffic.
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27: Hi there, I'm John Michael. Ben Carroll says he's open to changing the current work-from-home legislation. The new state premier is open to making sensible changes to the bill as the business community call for it to be scrapped. But he says he's open to both sides of the conversation.
28: I want to be crystal clear, work from home does work for families, and now it will go through that parliamentary process and we will consider anything that is sensible. That is where we're heading, that is the plan, and that has been what is introduced to Parliament.
27: The laws are set to take effect from September 1. Anthony Albanese has killed off hopes the fuel excise cut will be extended, confirming the 16 cent a litre discount will end on Sunday. And with tensions rising again in the Middle East, the PM's told the ABC the focus is now on fuel supply.
29: And we have more fuel in Australia today than we had in February 28. That's a result of the relationships that were built around the world, but also the work that we've done with the private sector.
27: A 14-year-old girl is fighting for life and another's in hospital after their stolen car flipped on Peninsula Link. It happened just after 10 at Lang Warren. Police say the vehicle was stolen from a gym at Chadstone last week. And Australia's eSafety Commissioner has launched legal action against Telegram, accusing the messaging app of failing to remove extremist content. The platform's facing penalties of up to $54 million for alleged breaches of anti-terror rules.
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27: To Gold Sport now, and Dean Solomon says he'll meet with Essendon officials next week to discuss his coaching future. He's been in the interim role since taking over from Brad Scott 2 months ago and is now ready to chat about whether he'll put his hand up for the full-time gig.
30: That time has sort of come and we'll sit and have a good chat about all things and I'll put forward my thoughts in the current situation and the future.
27: The shortlist for the Dons' top job is reportedly down to four, including James Hurd and Mark McVeigh. And the swimming program is wrapped up at the Comm Games. Australia bagging a record haul of 35 gold medals in the pool in Glasgow. The Aussies now well ahead on top of the medal tally with 47 golds. Canada is next with just 14.
31: Redefine aged care this Saturday at the Arcare Mount Waverley Aged Care Open Day, 10 a.m. till 2 p.m. 482 High Street Road, Mount Waverley.
27: Possible showers today with a top of 13 and partly cloudy and 13 again tomorrow. Right now, it is 10 degrees in the city and life feels better with Gold. Wake up on the bright side of the dial with the Christian O'Connell Show and wind down with Jonesy and Amanda for the drive home on Gold 104.3.
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4: 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Visit the Neon Museum Tour, the Grand Canyon, the Hoover Dam, and the helicopter flight over the Strip. You get to stay at Caesar's Palace as well. You want to win it? You want to go? Way to do it. There's a boarding call between now and 11:30. When you hear it, the number is 1355 22. Call 10 this hour. It's just great songs at Gold. Shut up.

0: 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Wind down with Jonesy and Amanda for the drive home at Gold. This morning, the at-work time waster, Shakespeare songs.
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0: The People's Playlist tomorrow. You choose the music after 8. And hark, doth that be a boarding call I heareth after ABBA? If you

0: See you soon, Brian. Wake up with the Christian O'Connell Show. 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Michael Jackson once shelled out $150,000 of his own money to make a video clip after the record company said, nah, too expensive. I'll play the song next, and no, it's not Thriller.
1: Gold's best week of your life sounds like an exaggeration. It isn't.
0: Kim, are you ready to win the best week of your life?
2: Oh, my God, I am so ready. I'm so ready. Just to go to the somewhere warm would even be a bonus. I'd be happy even with Queensland, but Las Vegas would be amazing.
0: Oh, I think you'd prefer Vegas, wouldn't you?
2: Oh, my, yes, I would.
0: Kim, call a 10.
2: Oh, thank you. Thank you.
0: So you better start searching for that summer outfit.
2: Oh, no, I'm already packed.
0: Oh, you packed already?
2: I'm packed. I've been waiting. I've been ringing every day, all day. Passport's updated. All good.
0: Bags are packed, sitting at the front door. You just needed to get through into the Gold Class Lounge, which you've done now, so you're so ready to go.
2: Oh, I am. You've got to be in it to win it, so I'm so happy. Thank you so much. You made my day.
0: Good luck.
2: Thank you so much.
0: Fly United Airlines to explore more of the USA. 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
3: 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Looking forward to the jet lag. Let's rock.
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0: Wake up with the Christian O'Connell Show. Wind down with Jonesy and Amanda for the drive home at Gold. Have you ever thought about letting us know your favourite songs from the 80s? Three to be exact, at thegoldwebsite.com.au. Every afternoon, Tony does the Totally 80s triple play. And somebody has requested a song next hour from an artist who released his own film in 1984. And he ended up becoming the first artist to top the movie, album and singles charts all at the same time. We'll play the title of that movie when we go Totally 80s next.
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14: Today only, get $1,000 off a Samsung 55-inch S90H OLED TV, smashed to 1676. That's $1,000 off today only at JB Hi-Fi. There's works causing delays on Peninsula Link northbound between Bungar Road and Frankston Flinders Road. In Faulkner, a burst water main has two lanes out of action on Sydney Road northbound near the cemetery, speeds to 40 there. On the Monash, it's slow inbound passing Burke Road, also outbound past Eastlink. There's works in Altona Meadows, Point Cook Road closed over the Princess Freeway, use Palmer's Road. And in Berwick, works on Clyde Road have it down to one lane in both directions of the Monash. KFC are dropping 31 deals over 31 days this Christmas in July for you to unwrap in-app. Let the festivities begin. Only available till 10 p.m. Pickup only. And now you're up to date with Melbourne's latest traffic.
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16: Hi there, I'm John Michael. The first case of the deadly H5 bird flu has been declared in Victoria. Officials have confirmed the virus was detected near Portland in the state's southwest. The disease does not spread easily between people and the risk to human health is low. The head of Victoria's Chamber of Commerce and Industry says it's a relief to have a Premier who actually wants to engage with the business community. Sally Curtin's comments follow Ben Carroll's commitment to review the suburban rail loop and the hint that he'll also rethink new working from home laws.
17: A work from home right is a poison pill for jobs. We are very concerned how it's contributing to this unemployment rate. Businesses are simply employing elsewhere, and that's the last thing Victoria needs.
16: The 16 cent a litre fuel excise cut won't be continuing beyond this weekend, with the PM confirming it'll end on Sunday. Anthony Albanese telling the ABC the government's focus is now on permanent cost of living support.
18: So the tax cuts that came in on July 1, the increase in the minimum wage, the move of paid parental leave to 6 months, all of these measures are making a difference on cost of living.
16: And FIFA is facing a fiery backlash over a proposal to sell stakes in its major competition to private investors. Member associations would receive $40 million each if they back the plan.
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1: To Gold Sport now, and Carlton's interim coach Josh Fraser is considering pitching for the full-time job. He's been given a week by the Blues hierarchy to decide if he wants to bid for the permanent position. Fraser says he's learned a lot from his 11 weeks in charge.
2: So you're exposed to a large number of things, but the reality is you're not exposed to everything, and I'm aware of that. But I've also feel like over the course of my coaching journey, I've had some great opportunities and experience that are a little bit unique as well.
1: Dean Solomon will also make a decision next week on whether he wants to throw his hat in the ring for the full-time gig at Essendon. Meanwhile, round 21 kicks off tonight at the MCG with a blockbuster between Geelong and Collingwood. And Australia continue to surge further ahead on top of the medal tally at the Comm Games in Glasgow. Our athletes claiming 12 more gold medals overnight, including 9 in the pool.
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1: Possible showers today with a top of 13. Right now it's 11 degrees in Scoresby, and life feels better with gold. Wake up on the bright side of the dial with the Christian O'Connell Show, and wind down with Jonesy and Amanda for the drive home on Gold 104.3.
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11: Good afternoon, it is Tony Tamalia here, and it is Totally 80s time. Now, during Totally 80s, we let you choose some of the music that we play in a Totally 80s tour play. All you got to do is head to the win page at thegoldwebsite.com.au to tell us what you'd like to hear. Totally 80s triple play coming up in around 15 minutes' time. We've got Prince, Cyndi Lauper, and Survivor's Eye of the Tiger. Now, apparently, before it featured in the Rocky movie, it was supposed to feature in another movie, but the main actor of that movie turned it down.
12: Wait a minute. Back up. Eye of the Tiger was passed on by him? She's a total liar. Trust me.
11: Oh, I cannot wait for you to find out who that actor was who supposedly passed on Survivor's Eye of the Tiger. To kick off Totally 80s right now, though, George Harrison, Got My Mind Set on You. Goal in a 4.3.

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3: Michelle, you headed to the win page at thegoldwebsite.com.au to request Prince's Purple Rain, Cyndi Lauper Girls Just Want to Have Fun, and Survivor's Eye of the Tiger. Did you have these songs on vinyl?
4: Yes.
3: Do you still have your vinyl?
4: No.
3: Oh, what happened there?
4: I think just from moving from house to house, just got lost along the way.
3: Yeah. How much vinyl did you have?
4: I had a few because I had dad's as well.
3: Like, I had boxes and boxes of vinyl that we got rid of, and the same thing, just moving house, got to the point we were sick of bringing everything with us. I'm still kicking myself today that I let all that go.
4: Exactly. They'd gone back to the vinyls.
3: I know. Yeah, well, I've gone back to it, and let's just say it's not a cheap little exercise trying to grow that collection again.
4: Yes, if only we knew back then.

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But apparently it was...

0: Ralph Macchio about this when he came in to speak to me about the new Karate Kid film, and we spoke about how Eye of the Tiger got passed on by the Karate Kids and ended up in the Rocky series.
1: Wait a minute. Back up. Eye of the Tiger was passed on by him? He's a total liar. Complete liar. Trust me. I had written the script. In the script, Rocky III said, you got to face life with Eye of the Tiger. That's Apollo Creed. I couldn't afford a group. So I went to a fellow named Scotty Brothers, who basically had a really good bar band. They came back a week or two later with this song, and I put it on. I asked the Teamster driver, is this as good as I think it is? And he goes, it's great. So tell that other guy to stop being a Pinocchio.
2: Oh, I love that line. Coming up on Totally 80s, we are looking at today's birthdays.
3: The soundtrack.
4: The Eagles. The backdrop?
3: Las Vegas. 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

Wake up with the Christian O'Connell Show and wind down with Jonesy and Amanda for the drive home. This is Totally 80s on Gold. You got Tony Tenaglia this afternoon. There are a lot of actors and actresses celebrating birthdays today. Happy birthday to Terry Crews, who's 57, and Arnold Schwarzenegger, who's 78. Lisa Kudrow is 62 and Hilary Swank is 51. And on the music front, a big happy birthday to Kate Bush. She was born in London, England. Today she turns 67 from the album Hounds of Love, a song that soared back up the charts after it appeared in the Netflix show Stranger Things. She's running up that hill. Totally 80s on Gold.

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0: Wake up the Krishna Call Show, wind down with Jonesy and Amanda for the drive home. 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You got Tony Tenaglia this afternoon. Now, we're only a couple of weeks away from having to fill out the census, but we heard this morning on the Christian O'Connell Show that you can actually fill it out early.
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0: 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Oh, what a feeling, Toyota. A crash in Doncaster on Tram Road southbound of the Eastern Freeway. It's in the right-hand lane. There's a burst water main in Faulkner. Sydney Road northbound near the cemetery. Two lanes are closed with speed back to 40. A rally in the city has Spring Street closed in both directions outside Parliament. It's also impacting trams. On Peninsula Link, slow northbound past Gulf Links Road. The Monash slow outbound from East Link through to Stud Road. 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
3: Afternoon, I'm Phoebe Humphrey. Victoria has recorded its first case of the H5 bird flu. Agriculture Victoria confirming a case found in a greater crested tern at Portland. It's been sent for further genetic testing in Geelong. Authorities say the risk to human health is low, but we should be careful around sick or dead birds. Optus is staring down the barrel of millions of dollars in fines over last year's network outage. Communications watchdog ACMA has launched legal proceedings against the telco over the outage last September, which has been linked to two deaths, while the eSafety Commissioner is taking app Telegram to federal court over allegations it failed to remove terror content on its platform. Ben Carroll has brushed off questions about the suburban rail loop. The new Premier has refused to fully commit to the multi-billion dollar project, despite yesterday declaring he will not break contracts in the top job.
4: I have no announcements to make on that project today. Every dollar of my government will be invested where it delivers the greatest value for Victorians.
3: A teenage girl is fighting for life after the stolen car she was driving crashed and rolled at Lang Warren last night. The 14-year-old has been taken to hospital with life-threatening injuries. Her passenger's also in hospital, but her injuries aren't as severe. And more than 1,000 council workers have gone on strike today as they fight for more pay. Workers from councils including Marybeck, Melbourne and Darabin among those walking off the job.
2: 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Start your search today.
3: To Gold Sport, Collingwood has reportedly reached an agreement with Bobby Hill that will see him leave the club. Hill was under contract until the end of 2030 but hasn't played all year. He's expected to seek a deal with another club as a delisted free agent. Tonight, the Pies face the Cats at the MCG. Carlton has asked caretaker Josh Fraser to be part of the selection process for the vacant head coaching role. The interim coach has been given a week to decide and admits he's considering pitching for the full-time job.
5: I'm having some conversations with some mentors and people I respect and taking some advice and been planning and being quite deliberate with how I've gone about my coaching journey to this point. This is just having some conversations I feel are important to be able to make a really educated decision.
3: Jamie Graham, Corey Enright and James Kelly are the other candidates. And it's been another golden day for our Aussies at the Comm Games. Another 12 medals have been added to our haul at the end of day six, with nine of those coming in the pool.
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3: Cloudy this afternoon, 13 the top, similar tomorrow. Right now it's also 13 degrees. And life feels better with Gold. Wake up on the bright side of the dial with the Christian O'Connell Show and wind down with Jonesy and Amanda for the drive home. 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
9: And it's Tony Tenaglia this afternoon. You know, we have worked long and hard to make sure you have the best week of your life in Vegas. We have organised return flights for two with United Airlines. We are going to put you up at Caesars Palace. We've organised all the transfers for you. And then between Christian, Jonesy and Amanda and Higo and myself, we've put together the best itinerary you could experience. Christian has organised tickets to see the Eagles at the Sphere. Jonesy's organised tickets to the Neon Museum. Higo has organised a Grand Canyon Hoover Dam tour. I've organised a VIP nighttime helicopter flight over the Strip. And Amanda has organised some spending money so you can go on a shopping

spree at the Fashion Show Mall, or maybe go and check out the outlets. You'll probably get a little more bang for your buck there. All right, not going to make you wait to hear that boarding call. It is going to play after this. And as soon as you hear it, call us on 1355 22. We'll take caller 10 to go into that Gold Class Lounge for that trip to Vegas. It's Barnsley on Gold.

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0: 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It isn't.
1: Kerry, good news. You're caller number 10.
2: Connie, finally. Yay.
1: We have officially got you into our Gold Class Lounge to fly United Airlines to Vegas for the best week of your life. Now, have you been listening to all the stuff that we've organised as part of the itinerary?
2: Absolutely. I listen to you guys all day long.
1: Geez, you could probably recite it all back to me then, couldn't you?
2: I could.
1: Oh, let's test you out here. All right, come on. What do we got for you?
2: Okay, so you've organised the helicopter ride down the strip.
1: Yep.
2: There's a shopping trip.
1: Yeah.
2: There's the spear with the eagle.
1: Yeah.
2: The Hoover Dam.
1: With the Grand Canyon, yeah.
2: How many have I done? Four?
1: You need one more.
2: The shopping trip. How did I forget the shopping trip?
1: Oh, you did that one.
2: Okay.
1: Would you like me to tell you which one you missed?
2: Yes, please.
1: The Neon Museum Tour.
2: Awesome.
1: There we go. Write that one down so you don't forget it in case you do win the trip and we ask you to recite it all back to us again.
2: Yes, I will, definitely.
1: Hey, Kerry, you are officially in that Gold Class Lounge. We've got our fingers crossed that, you know, you score the best week of your life in Vegas. Good luck.
2: Thank you so much, Tony.
1: Fly United Airlines to explore more of the USA. Book at united.com. We're going to give you another chance next hour to get into that Gold Class Lounge. Right now, Queen on Gold.

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1: Vogue.
0: We could do this forever, couldn't we? Hey, it's Tony Tenaglia this afternoon. All right, a big debate happened this morning on the Christian O'Connell Show. Tim Tams, do you put them in the fridge or do you leave them in the cupboard?
2: Tim Tams, they belong in the fridge.
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2: But the producers disagree. Intern Pete is with us.
4: Yes. Ian Norris, he invented the Tim Tam. 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
2: Gone too soon. R.I.P. Ian Norris.
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2: When did he pass?
4: Well, he passed away in 2014.
2: Kept him in a fridge?
4: Well, no, I'm not sure.
0: Not even going there. 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

0: Wake up with the Chris and O'Connell Show. Wind down with Jonesy and Amanda for the drive home. This is Gold. You got Tony Tenaglia this afternoon. Hey, Joelle, when we say we have organised the best week of your life in Vegas, we mean we have organised the best week of your life in Vegas. We have sorted the flights, the accommodation. Christian sorted tickets to see the Eagles at the Sphere. Jonesy's organised tickets for the Neon Museum. Hugo's organised a Grand Canyon and Hoover Dam tour. Amanda has sorted the spending money if you'd go on a shopping spree. And I've organised a VIP nighttime helicopter flight over the Strip. I reckon out of all of that, what I've organised is the best. What do you reckon?
1: Yeah, definitely.
0: You'll say anything to try and get in the gold class lounge, won't you?
1: Yes, please. I listen to you all the time. I love it.
0: We are going to give you another chance. As soon as you hear that boarding call, then give us a buzz on 13 55 22, okay?
1: All right, cool. Awesome. Nice speaking to you.
0: You too, Joelle. Have a great day.
1: You too.
0: Okay.
1: Bye.
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23: 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A crash in Dingley Village on the Dingley Bypass at Westall Road. Crews continue works on a burst water main in Faulkner on Sydney Road northbound near the cemetery. Two lanes are closed with speed back to 40. On Peninsula Link, a slow run northbound approaching Cranbourne Road. The Monash slow outbound from East Link to the South Gippsland Freeway. On the Ring Road, slow Altona bound from Ballarat Road to the Deer Park Bypass. And works in Altona Meadows. Point Cook Road closed over the Princess Freeway, use Palmer's Road. Aldi prices just got Aldi-er across the Choco range. Shockingly good value of only $4.69 each. 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And now you're up to date with Melbourne's latest traffic.
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25: Afternoon, I'm Phoebe Humphrey. Victorian principals have rejected a plan to cut teacher hours in a revised pay deal. The Age reports members of the Principals Federation say while they acknowledge teachers' workloads need to be reduced, it will have consequences on school operations. The deal would cut teachers' meeting hours in half. Teachers are planning to go on strike on Tuesday. The first case of H5 bird flu has been confirmed in Victoria. Wildlife Victoria says it received the initial report of the sick bird in Portland before passing it on to the emergency hotline. Authorities admit it's concerning but not unexpected. Ben Carroll has made a historic apology to victims of child sex abuse in Victorian public schools. The new Premier delivering the formal apology in a special sitting of Parliament, which was originally committed by Jacinta Allen. Optus could face record penalties over last year's 000 outage. ACMA has launched federal court action alleging the telco breached emergency call obligations more than 1,000 times. Telecommunications expert Dr. Mark Gregory

0: has told the ABC it's an important step.
1: Because it will provide the opportunity for the courts to take action over the breaches to the regulations.
0: And Australia's eSafety Commissioner has launched legal action against Telegram, accusing the messaging app of failing to remove extremist content. The platform is facing penalties of up to $54 million for alleged breaches of anti-terror rules.
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0: Gold Sport interim Carlton coach Josh Fraser has confirmed he's had talks with the club about officially joining the process of appointing a full-time coach. Fraser had previously played down his desire for the gig, but now says he'll make a call over the next week.
3: I feel like it's given me a chance now to be so considerate without being too knee-jerk about the excitement of an opportunity, but I think this football club's quite unique. I think whoever the successful candidate is, the coach's football club, is going to enjoy doing that.
0: Essendon's footy boss will leave at the end of the season as change continues at the hangar. Daniel McPherson is finishing up at the club after 4 years. Tonight, Collingwood take on the Cats. And Alex Di Minaur has set up an epic all-Aussie encounter at the DC Open. He defeated Stefanos Tsitsipas in 3 sets this morning, meaning he'll now face Cruz Hewitt in the round of 16 tomorrow.
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0: Cloudy this afternoon, 13 the top, partly cloudy and 13 tomorrow. Right now it's also 13 degrees. And life feels better with gold. Wake up on the bright side of the dial with the Christian O'Connell Show and wind down with Jonesy and Amanda for the drive home. 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
7: And you got Tony Tenaglia this afternoon. Now, I am a big fan of the show Hacks on Stan. It stars Jean Smart as comedian Deborah Vance, who's based in Vegas. And in the final episode of the show, she drops this great line about Vegas.
8: There's nowhere else in the world that feels quite like Las Vegas. This is a place to be who you really are, without shame. Because this city does that better than any other place on the planet.
7: This is the place to be who you really are without shame. What a great line, eh? It's probably why the phrase, what happens in Vegas stays in Vegas, was coined. And so we want to send you to Vegas, the place where you can be who you really are without shame. But we got to get you into that Gold Class Lounge first. And that's going to happen within the next 10 minutes. You are going to hear the boarding call, and then you need to be caller 10 on 1355 22. 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

0: Gold's best week of your life sounds like an exaggeration. It isn't.
1: David, you're doing good. Why is that?
2: Because I'm hopefully in the queue for the big trip.
1: Oh, you'd like a seat in our Gold Class Lounge, would you?
2: Absolutely, I would.
1: All right, let me just dust this one here off for you and put your butt on that one, because that seat's yours. You're in the Gold Class Lounge.
2: Beautiful. Thank you very much, Sammy.
1: Now, trip to Vegas for the best week of your life. You've heard all the amazing stuff we've sorted for you for this trip. Flights, accommodation, and lots of tours and things like that. What are you looking forward to the most out of all of that?
2: Oh, I think just Vegas, the Grand Canyon, seeing the Eagles again. I was there for the Hell Freezers Over tour.
1: Were you in Vegas for the Hell Freezers?
2: No, I didn't do it in Vegas. That's why now we're in Australia.
1: For a second, I thought, geez, you'd be doing well, wouldn't you? Seeing the Eagles twice in Vegas? Man.
2: Being a bit spoiled, isn't it?
1: Hey, so who would you take with you?
2: I'd have to take a wife.
1: Good answer.
2: Yeah, stay in the good books.
1: She'd enjoy that shopping spree, wouldn't she?
2: I was just about to say that's right up her alley, yeah.
1: Well, listen, you are officially in the Gold Class Lounge. I got my fingers crossed for you. Good luck.
2: Awesome. Thank you very much.
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0: Wake up with the Krishna Cole Show and wind down with Jonesy and Amanda for the drive home. This is Gold 104.3 with Bon Jovi. We were joined by Bruce Springsteen on stage the other night. And you got Tony Tenaglia this afternoon. Now, the best way to start your workday is with Christian O'Connell's At Work Time Waster. You get that after 8:30. It's where Christian grabs two different topics and mashes them together. This morning, he wanted you to make a song Shakespearean.
1: Midsummer of 69. The Bad Adams.
2: Oh, God. Very good goal.
1: Ugly Kid Joe, they love Shakespeare. I hate everything about Shrew. Taming of.
2: The Shrew.
1: Well done, Jono.
2: Gold.
1: We all live in Othello submarine. Othello submarine. Well done, gold. Freddie. It's been a bad day's night. There, well done, Nathan.
2: Gold.
1: Sledge Hamlet.
2: Oh, wow. Gold.
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0: Wake up with the Chris and Nicole Show. Wind down with Jonesy and Amanda for the drive home. This is Gold. You two still haven't found what I'm looking for. It's Tony Tenaglia this afternoon. Hey, have you voted for Amanda yet in the TV Week Logie Awards? She's been nominated for the Bert Newton Award for the most popular TV presenter. We would love for you to vote for her. All you got to do is head to tvweeklogies.com.au and cast your vote there. Jonesy and Amanda coming up next, though, for the drive home.
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15: 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We've got a breakdown on the Westgate Bridge. This is outbound, blocking the two left-hand lanes. Speeds are at 40. That is making it quite heavy from back at the Balti. A collision on the Ring Road, Altona bound at the exit to Sydney Road. That's blocking the middle lane. Delays building up through there. And a burst water main to steer clear of in Faulkner. Sydney Road northbound next to the cemetery. Two lanes closed up and speeds at 40 through there. 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
22: Afternoon, I'm Phoebe Humphrey. The Premier says he's pulling every lever as he pushes to reach a deal with Victorian teachers ahead of further strike action. Union members rejected the state government's latest offer of a 28.3% pay rise over 4 years, with some planning to walk off the job on Tuesday. Ben Carroll says he remains open-minded.
23: We pulled every lever we have. I worked with the union. We must remember too, this was a very close vote. This was a significant improvement on the deal that the union had already agreed to in principle. So we are close.
22: It comes as principals have warned a deal that would see teachers' meeting hours halved would impact school operations. The suburban rail loop's future is in the air, with Cabinet set to review the project. It's believed the new Premier is keen to see if any of the $10 billion in deals already signed can be moved to other infrastructure like airport rail. Prime Minister Anthony Albanese has told the ABC he'll work closely with Ben Carroll.
24: We'll work constructively with the Victorian government to make sure that the interests of Victorians are looked after.
22: The first case of the deadly H5 bird flu has been declared in Victoria. Officials have confirmed the virus was detected near Portland in the state's southwest. The disease does not spread easily between people and the risk to human health is low. And the communications watchdog has announced it's suing Optus over last year's network outage. ACMA alleges the telco breached two legal obligations more than 1,000 times, including ensuring customers could call emergency services. It comes as the online watchdog has launched federal court action against messaging platform Telegram over accusations it failed to remove terror-related content.
21: 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Start your search today.
22: To Gold Sport, Bobby Hill will leave Collingwood. The AFL's website reports the Pies have reached a deal with the Norm Smith medalist that will see him exit the club despite having 4 years left on his contract. Bobby has not played a game this year due to personal reasons. Round 21 kicks off tonight at the MCG between Geelong and Collingwood. And Carlton's interim coach Josh Fraser is considering pitching for the full-time job. He's been given a week by the Blues hierarchy to decide if he wants to bid for the permanent position. Fraser says he's learned a lot from his 11 weeks in charge.
25: So you're exposed to a large number of things, but the reality is you're not exposed to everything, and I'm aware of that.
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22: Cloudy this afternoon, 13, similar tomorrow. Right now it's also 13 degrees and life feels better with Gold. Wake up on the bright side of the dial with the Christian O'Connell Show and wind down with Jonesy and Amanda for the drive home. 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
34: Heard them describe him as a drunken idiot.
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36: Yeah, okay.
37: Out of the way, Dobie.
38: Jonesy and Amanda, those are names that you would never forget.
39: It's showtime.
40: Good afternoon, Amanda.
41: Hi.
40: How are you?
41: I'm good. If you're wondering what the smell of onion is, it's not my BO.
40: Because you're wearing too much jacket for inside, I'm just going to say.

0: else said
1: it's very
0: that.
1: Very nice. Too
0: someone
1: much
0: else,
1: jacket.
0: Someone else said to me, is it cold in your studio? But this jacket's the wrong size or shape. It's a vintage jacket to wear over jumpers. So this has to be the outfit.
1: What time do you have to get back to the TARDIS?
0: Oh, shut up. Don't laugh, Ryan. Ryan's just like Paddington. Are you going to mention that?
1: He spent good money on that coat. Actually, how much coat have you got on?
0: Thank you. This is an expensive coat.
1: Look, yeah, I know, but he... Can I say how much you spent on that?
2: Yeah.
1: $2,000 on that coat.
0: But that was about 2 years ago.
2: Yeah, so it's an investment.
0: It's an investment. Ryan will still be wearing that when he's like 6 months
1: he
0: from
1: did
0: now.
1: Spend $2,000 on a full set of armour for his Kingdom
0: a
1: of Fools.
0: A full set of armour.
1: A full set of armour.
0: But you haven't let me say why this room smells of onion. People think it's my BO.
1: Well, betwixt the two, it's a stink fest in here.
0: It's not. I've done this once before with you and you poo-pooed it, but we're going to do it again. I've seen this thing online where you say, weirdly, if you add this to this, it tastes like something so different. So I'm going to do an experiment with you and Ryan.
1: Okay, great. I look forward to your experimentation.
0: And also, you've got beer.
1: Maybe it's me. Action-packed show today coming up. Instagram makes its return and we can't do anything until we do the Fast Five. This is how we get the day underway.
0: Give us a call, 1355 22.
1: We would love to hear from you on Gold.

0: Shape of You. Gold. Hello there. It's Jonesy the Man, a cheering for Sheeran. It's Thursday afternoon and the Fast Five is ready to go.
1: Can this thing go
2: faster than the speed of light?
3: Jonesy and Amanda's
0: Fast Five. But are you ready to take it on? All five questions? Can you do it in one go? If you do that, Amanda will say
4: we don't have to do it.

0: one go. Yeah, but if you get question five right, a $300 Woolworths grocery voucher thanks to Skippy Peanut Butter.
1: Rhonda is in Tarnay. Hello, Rhonda.
2: Hi there.
0: Hello, Rhonda. How are you going?
2: How are you? Good, good.
0: Let's see what we can do for you today. Question one is this. What's generally bigger, a canoe or a kayak?
2: I think that would be a canoe.
0: Ooh. Yeah, they're usually bigger, wider, heavier than a kayak.
1: Rhonda, you answer that with a degree of authority. Do you do a bit of canoeing?
2: No. I've just seen a few around the lakes and the rivers.
1: Yeah.
0: The lakes and the rivers. Very poetic,
1: Rhonda. Have you seen Deliverance?
0: Is that a canoe or a kayak?
1: That was a canoe.
0: Yeah, you couldn't get that balance in a kayak.
1: No, can't get that balance anywhere. Let's play Cover Me, Rhonda.
3: Cover me. I got you covered, boss.
0: Now, Ryan has really gone to town with this. What song is this rubber chicken covering here, Rhonda? Sounds like Ryan has sat on a kazoo.
1: Rhonda?
2: It's familiar, but I can't think of the name.
0: Oh, I think Rhonda just wants to pretend this has never happened.
1: Rhonda. Brad is in South Morang.
0: Hi, Brad. Hello, Brad. Over. Hi, Brad.
1: We lost Brad. Kathleen is in Summer Hill.
0: Hi, Kathleen.
4: Hi.
0: Hello. Have a listen to this if you dare. It's a very famous song,
1: Ryan, when
0: sung
1: you're using,
0: by a rubber chicken.
1: When you're using the rubber chicken, where are you squeezing it?
5: You just grab it from the, you know.
1: Like a bagpipe?
5: Yeah,
1: or?
5: Yeah.
0: Kathleen? What's the song, Kathleen?
4: Play it one more time, please.
0: I'm out. How annoying. Kathleen, yes, we'll do this for you.
1: Okay, Kathleen, we're going to need an answer.
4: I don't know. Nah.
0: It's not your fault. We just don't want to hear it again.
1: I find it slightly mesmerizing.
0: Oh, you do not.
1: I do. Why don't we put on 1927? There you go. Play this with a rubber chicken, why don't you? 13 55 22. Call us on Gold.

0: Gold. Hello there. It's Jonesy and Amanda driving you home this Thursday afternoon, the 30th of July. Good afternoon to you.
1: Well, we find ourselves
0: here. Well, we're going to play the Fast Five intro.
1: Oh, okay.
2: How fast can this thing go?
3: Faster than the speed of light.
4: Jonesy and Amanda's
3: Fast Five.
0: See, I do the DJ
1: bits.
0: Yeah,
1: but then you pointed at me.
0: No.
1: That's Ryan's bit to play the intro. Point at Ryan.
0: I don't need
1: to. Is this smell of raw onion in here putting you off?
0: Yeah,
1: it is a bit off-putting, isn't it?
0: I do all the little DJ bits, and then you do all the other stuff.
1: Okay, well, it's time to play Cover Me.
3: Cover Me.
5: Cover Me.
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7: I got you covered, boss.
1: This is horrific. Ryan has recorded a rubber chicken doing a cover of a particular song.
0: Mm-hmm.
1: He's found another part of the song to play this time.
0: Yeah, maybe. Just quietly, I think you're spending too much time with that chicken. Mark is in Maribyrnong. Hello, Mark.
1: Hello, Mark.
8: Hello.
1: Do you know what the song is?
8: Yeah, I believe it's Africa by Toto.
1: Yes, it is.
0: You believe right.
1: They'd be thrilled with that version sung by Rubber Chicken.
0: Question number three. Sorry, I've lost my notes.
1: I can see that. It's multiple choice. So you just do the DJ bits, Brendan.
0: Okay.
1: It's multiple choice. Which of
0: I'll
1: these countries...
0: The
1: which of these... At least I can read. Which of these countries has no snakes? A, New Zealand, B, Germany, or C, Vanuatu?
8: Vanuatu.
1: No, it's not Vanuatu.
0: James is in French's Forest.
1: Hi, James.
9: Oh, hi.
1: Hello. Which of these countries has no snakes? Is it New Zealand or is it Germany?
9: The New Zealand.
1: Mm-hmm. Yeah, and they don't have any bitey spiders either. They wonder how we all live to adulthood.
0: I wonder why they didn't get all that stuff.
1: Yeah.
0: The Bee Gees were formed by brothers Barry, Robin and Maurice Gibb. Who is the oldest brother?
9: Morris.
1: No.
0: Oh.
1: No.
0: Matt's in Belmont.
1: Hello, Matt.
10: Hey, guys.
1: It wasn't Morris, who was in fact the youngest, technically.
0: Mm-hmm.
1: Barry and Robin, who is the eldest?
10: Thinking it might be Barry.
1: It is Barry. And Morris and Robin were twins,
0: yep.
1: But Robin was born 35 minutes before Morris.
0: Right. So, right, 35 minutes before.
1: Mm.
0: Which was the other one that died? Andy.
1: Andy was their brother who died in his very early 30s.
0: Mm.
1: I've got a magazine at home, my 16 magazine,
0: yeah.
1: Where he's quoted as saying he loves living a healthy life.
0: Yeah.
1: And so they said he had heart issues, but I think the heart issues were brought on by bad
0: he
1: addiction
0: issues.
1: He died
0: at 37.
1: Issues. Was it by bad addiction issues, yeah.
0: And poor old Barry's the only one left. We
1: yes,
0: spoke to him, remember?
1: Eldest.
0: We had a chat, it was quite sad because his mother had just died, Mrs. Gibb, and he said, I'm the only one left.
1: Yeah.
0: It was really...
1: Yeah. When you come
0: Barry.
1: From a tribe of boys you
0: yeah.
1: and you're the eldest, you don't expect to be the last one.
0: Which country grows the most peanuts, Matt?
10: Ooh. Jeepers.
0: Jeepers.
1: The language, Matt. Jeepers. Do you want to give Matt a clue?
0: Amanda just went there recently.
1: I did. I went there recently.
10: I've no idea where you went to recently.
0: Matt.
1: I'll bring my passport in for you.
0: Steve is in St. Peter's.
1: Hello, Steve.
11: Hey.
0: Hey, Steve.
1: Oh, you're having a shocker.
0: I don't know what's happened to me.
1: Which country grows the most peanuts? I'll give you a clue. It's one of the world's most populated countries.
0: And Amanda's just been there.

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1: 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Manningham Road reduced to one lane in sections between Dora and Noel Streets until 6 a.m. Monday, 3 August. Significant delays expected. Search Big Build for more info. A collision on the Ring Road Altona bound at the exit to Sydney Road is blocking the middle lane. You can expect it to get very busy as peak hour goes on through that area. A burst water main to steer clear of in Faulkner. Sydney Road northbound near the cemetery. Two lanes are closed. Speeds are at 40. And delays already building up quickly for the city-bound trip on the West Gate, which is heavy from the Balti into the Burnley, and outbound a struggle across the bridge. Don't tax yourself. 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I'll check Melbourne's latest traffic again in 15 minutes.
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0: Gold across Australia. It's Jonesy and Amanda driving you home.
1: Let me get my bits and my bobs. So this room has been smelling of raw onion for a reason. We've tried this once before and it wasn't very successful. But
0: can I just say,
1: I
0: walked into the kitchen to make us teas and coffees. I opened the fridge and a portal of hell smell came out of it. Shut the fridge. And at that point, all the young people filed into the kitchen.
1: And they thought you'd let one go.
0: Yeah, so, because I'm of a certain age.
1: Okay.
0: You know what I mean?
1: There's no fridge in the kitchen, Brendan.
0: I said, it's not me. And then I opened the fridge, have a whiff, and then it didn't
1: smell as bad.
0: What's
1: that noise then, they said?
0: It's not me.
1: Anyway. Now, you've got a plate in front of you that has a variety of,
0: yes.
1: don't let them touch each other because the variety of ingredients.
2: It looks like one of those day on a plate things.
1: Oh, yes.
2: Pete Evans.
1: I want you to take I want you to take a piece of onion.
0: Mm-hmm.
1: So you've got a piece of raw onion, piece of onion.
0: What, the whole bit of onion? Or
1: just one piece of it, say, one slice.
0: That's a Spanish onion.
1: One round of it. And put that on the tomato.
0: Yep.
1: As you take two of them. And I want you to take a, don't eat the whole thing because I'm going to ask you what you think it tastes like.
0: Tomato and onion.
1: And then after that,
0: yeah.
1: I'm going to tell you what people have said it tastes, what this combination is supposed to taste like and see if you feel it then. So take one bite.
0: Yeah.
1: Our breath will be lovely.
0: Well, it tastes like tomato and onion.
1: What if I was to tell you that's supposed to taste like bacon?
0: No.
1: Take another bite thinking of bacon.
0: Oh, it doesn't work.
1: No. That doesn't taste at all like bacon. What do you think, Ryan?
3: No, no.
1: How about this one? Yeah. This one I'm intrigued by.
0: Right.
1: You've got a bit of boiled egg there.
0: How long has this egg been sitting out in the...
1: 3 weeks tops. I just got it out of the stinky fridge.
0: Okay.
1: Squeeze some lemon on it.
0: Put some lemon on the egg.
1: Take a bite.
0: Lip, sip, suck. Yep. What does that taste like?
1: You tell me.
0: Egg and lemon?
1: It's supposed to taste like crumbed chicken, like KFC.
0: No.
1: This is a rort, isn't it?
0: Yeah,
1: I've got one more. No. I've got one more.
0: We should have meetings. Don't we have a meeting before
1: take
0: the show?
1: Take a piece of apple.
0: Yep.
1: Oh, look, I've been taken.
0: This is a piece of...
1: Take a piece of apple.
0: Yep.
1: We'll put these on our socials because you might have a good
0: luck.
1: And a chocolate chip biscuit.
0: Yep.
1: Bite into it.
0: What's that supposed to taste like?
1: Red wine.
3: Oh, okay.
1: Does it not?
0: No.
1: Take another bite thinking of red wine.
0: It doesn't matter. That's dumb.
1: No. Sorry about that.
0: Well, that's 2 minutes and 57 seconds.
1: Well,
0: I'm not going to get back.
1: Why don't you talk about your downpipes for me?
0: Okay.
1: Or your stinky bum when you open the fridge.

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1: 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A collision in Deer Park, Ballarat Road at Station Road is causing busy delays through the intersection. Avoid the area if you can. There's a collision on the Monash Freeway outbound at Narriwarren North Road, closing off the right lane and reducing speeds to 40. A burst water main, Faulkner, seeing crews on scene. Sydney Road northbound next to the cemetery. Two lanes are closed and speeds are at 40. 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T's and C's apply. I'll check Melbourne's latest traffic again in 15 minutes.
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0: Gold. Hello there. It's Jonesy Demanda driving you home this Thursday afternoon.
1: I had such a lovely start to my day today. Most mornings I'll take the dog down to take a walk along the beach.
0: Mm-hmm.
1: These days, between the fact I can't be bothered and that she's older too, we drive down there now and just buy a coffee from the little from the kiosk down there and
0: yep.
1: just walk along the waterfront. So nice. Not on the water, but on the, you know,
0: yep.
1: pavement.
0: Yeah, I know how pavements work
1: okay.
0: and how
1: and people,
0: people walk
1: along
0: them.
1: Yeah. Okay. Anyway, I saw this woman holding a little baby, about a three-month-old baby, a little baby boy. She was standing in the sun. Little baby boy. He had a little blue jumper on. He had little UGG boots on.
0: Oh,
1: and he had a cute little hat. I just went, and as I walked past, she said, "Sorry to bother you, but would you mind holding my baby? I just need to fix the harness that she was wearing for him." So I said, "Do I mind? I would pay you for this experience."
0: Yeah.
1: So I held this little baby. He was so warm and snuggly, and he just lay against my chest. And I said to her, "Any woman who's got grown-up children would give anything to feel this again." And all my friends, we all talk about this, that you're so busy, and you're living it again because you're a grandparent.
0: Yeah.
1: And that bit where you're just when they're your babies and you're trying to keep them alive and you're tired and all the rest of it, you can't just and all of us say what we'd give to have one day of holding them as little babies.
0: Oh, it's so sweet.
1: And I got to hold him and I said, if you set up a booth here and charge middle-aged women to come and hold your baby, you will make a lot of money. Right. And the little baby, his name was Barry.
0: Oh, Barry, old school name.
1: It was so cute.
0: Oh, that's sweet.
1: It was so cute.
0: Because it's interesting, isn't it, in the world of man and woman.
1: Man and woman.
0: Man and woman. Like, man can't do that. Like, I find since I've become a grandfather, I look at little kids, I go, oh, he's so cute. And then you've got to be, there's a mindset.
1: There certainly is. Well, she waited. There were people walking past.
0: She waited till a woman, you
1: came past.
0: She
1: said, I was waiting to see if there's someone that seemed appropriate who'd want to hold my baby.
0: This happened to me probably about this time last year. I was coming home from a business lunch and I'd caught
1: the
0: train.
1: Old Mr. Drunky Skunks.
0: No, I was well within my faculties. Anyway, I got off the train. It starts to rain. I go, damn. As I'm walking up the train steps, there's an umbrella sitting there. I went, thank you, universe. So I'm walking home with the umbrella.
1: A stolen umbrella.
0: Yeah, but it was just sitting there abandoned.
1: It's like a barbecue chicken all over again.
0: For God's sake, let that go. As I'm walking along, I see this young mother and she's breastfeeding her baby standing up at the side of the road and she's been caught in the rain.
1: On the side of the road?
0: Yes, because she's waiting for her husband to pick her up.
1: And the baby needed to be fed.
0: And the baby needed to be fed. And I thought,
1: started
0: here.
1: To rain.
0: And I said, I can assist here. I can help you.
1: How?
0: With the umbrella.
1: Oh, right.
0: And she went, oh, no. And she looked over, harangued. I said, no, I'm not a weirdo. But I just
1: anyone
0: found,
1: that says to you, I'm not a weirdo, is often a weirdo.
0: I just found this umbrella. I'll stand behind you and you feed the baby. She said, no, my husband's just down there. I said, no, it's okay. And then people started walking past looking at me. Now,
1: Ryan and I both have our heads in our hands. Cut to the end. Was this story okay?
0: I ended up giving her the umbrella, but it didn't help her. She said, I can't hold it and breastfeed the baby.
1: So you breastfed the baby? Cough up a hairball. My lovely story has gone here.
0: Mine's a lovely story too.
1: Your voice has got a little high.
0: Coming up, it's Thursday. I like Thursday because Double A Chattery drops
1: I'll
0: today.
1: Tell you all that's in Double A Chattery. And what else have we got coming? Oh, there was a story I saw in the news last night. Speaking of children, runaways.
0: Okay.
1: We'll talk about that.
0: On Gold.
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4: 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In Deer Park, there's been a collision at the intersection of Ballarat Road and Station Road. It is looking very busy throughout that area. We have a crash to steer clear of on the Monash Freeway outbound at Narriwarren North Road. Speeds have been reduced to 40. Patchy delays from back at the South Gippy turnoff. And the Ring Road Greensboro bound, slowing down past the Deer Park bypass. And then on the brakes again from the Tulla through to Sydney Road. It's the 40 Winks sleep event of the year. 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I'll check Melbourne's latest traffic again in 15 minutes.
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7: Afternoon, I'm Phoebe Humphrey. Two Labor ministers have resigned from Cabinet and will not recontest at the state election. Health Minister Harriet Shing and Climate Change Minister Lily D'Ambrosio told Ben Carroll they would depart after he got the top job on Tuesday. They were both key backers of Jacinta Allen. Meantime, Victoria's business community has welcomed Ben Carroll's promise to review the suburban rail loop, along with a hint he may rethink the working from home laws. Sally Curtin from the Chamber of Commerce and Industry says it's a relief to have a Premier who's willing to listen.
8: You know, the business community stands ready to engage. We've got a lot of thoughts about this proposed work from home right. Of course, we don't think it's needed, but if they are going to implement it, make sure it's workable.
7: A 14-year-old girl's fighting for life and another's in hospital after their stolen car flipped on Peninsula Link. It happened just after 10 last night at Langwarrin, with one witness describing the scene as traumatic.
9: There was a car that was pretty much completely flat. It was unrecognisable.
7: There on 7, police say the car had been stolen from a Chadston gym last week. One Nation is pushing to ban ISIS fighters and sympathisers from returning to Australia. They're trying to introduce new laws that give government more power to cancel passports and strengthen national security. Finance Minister Katie Gallagher, however, isn't sold on it, telling Nine it's not as simple as Pauline Hanson thinks.
10: Australian citizens do have a right to return to the country, and we have to manage those issues as well. That's something that private senators don't often have to consider.
7: And Victoria has recorded its first case of the H5 bird flu in Portland. Authorities say the risk to human health is low, but we should be careful around sick or dead birds.
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7: Checking Gold Sport, more change at the hangar. Bombers footy boss Daniel McPherson will leave at the end of this year after four seasons with the club. It comes as Dean Solomon will make a decision over the next week on whether he wants to throw his hat in the ring for the full-time coaching role at Essendon. The Cats will be without skipper Patrick Dangerfield for tonight's clash against Collingwood at the G. The veteran forward is battling a hip issue. He'll be replaced by Jack Martin. And Day 7 action gets underway at the Comm Games in Glasgow tonight. There are 17 gold medals up for grabs, with all eyes on track and field as well as the velodrome.
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0: to shareholders. They are for paying benefits above industry average per premium dollar.
1: Cloudy this afternoon, 13 the top, similar tomorrow. Right now it's also 13 degrees. And life feels better with gold. 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
11: Double A Chattery, your podcast you do with forensic psychologist Anita McGregor.
12: And we called it like the girl's plate of an episode in that it was bits and pieces of stuff we just wanted to talk about. We went back through some of the things that our teacups have asked us about. We did an episode a little while ago about jewellery, and there's a woman who curates jewellery for estates when people have passed away. She said there's two types. There's one where the family look at all the jewels and they say, wow, look at all this. I never saw mum wearing it. And other families where they go, look at all the stuff. Oh, yeah, remember mum wore this and all that. And it can't. We spoke about the nature of the jewellery in our lives. We want to be the people that wear our things and create family memories. But we both spoke about being mothers of sons, what you do with your stuff and how we honour our stuff and honour the stuff that we inherit as well. And there was a big discussion as part of our group, our teacups, as I say, as to if you inherit your mum's or your grandmother's stuff and you're not and it's not your style, is it okay to remake it? And we had lots of comments about that, people saying, think about your mum, think about your grandma. Would they rather you were wearing it or that it was just sitting in a drawer somewhere? And most people have said, remodel it, wear it, make it yours, and then it's your turn to pass it on.
11: It's like with men, it's tools. You know, tools would be the same thing, all your tools.
12: But that's using something is different to wearing something for taste.
11: Sure.
12: And to honour something. I know
11: what if
12: you mean.
11: Your kids aren't into tools?
12: Yeah, well, that's the thing. That's fair enough too. That's absolutely fair enough.
11: Or motorcycles. I got a bunch of motorcycles.
12: Yeah, and they mean things
11: there?
12: To you. What if they turn it into
11: a brooch?
12: This is all this big discussion. So lots of things. And I spoke also to Anita about an epiphany I'd had with some help from a therapist about how I feel the image I have of me spinning all these plates in my life and trying to keep the plates going. And she said, why are you spinning the plates? Mm. And it's true. Why did I feel as if that the whole world would fall apart if I wasn't spinning the plates?
11: Yeah.
12: So we have, she's a psychologist. She's also, you know, my best friend. So interesting discussion on this week's Double A Chattery.
11: I could have told you that. Don't spin the plates. That's for the dude at the circus.
12: Well, I felt I was the circus dude. And now I've run away to leave the circus.
11: So you've come back home.
12: I've come back home from the circus.
11: Double A Chattery, it drops today. Check it out wherever you get your podcast.
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11: All for you on gold.

0: Gold. Hello there. It's Jonesy and Amanda driving you home. One of the things in doing our new hours, we used to do a breakfast radio show for many years and moderately successful. Actually, we did pretty well.
1: And more than moderately. Now we do. Why do you say that? We were more successful.
0: We were doing pretty well. And mostly I get home, I used to watch ACA. I used to worship at the table of ACA, largely for the promo. You love the promo. I love the promo. Like, remember on ACA, the cul-de-sac of creeps.
2: The cul-de-sac of creeps. Welcome to Corella Place, where 65 convicted sex offenders live together in the one street.
1: Their Christmas in July must be weird.
0: Kids, don't go to that street. Or remember the ultrasound ogre.
2: Pregnant mum's most treasured moment, but they're all fake. Hundreds of women fleeced by Australia's ultrasound ogre.
0: And your favourite would have been the sleaze of squeeze.
1: Oh, yeah.
2: The sleaze of squeeze. Sexual harassment on a stepladder. Lynn's only 4.5 feet tall. And when she climbed up to reach something at work, her boss, Laurie, would grope her bottom with both hands.
0: I was getting a bit worried that maybe, because I was missing out on.
1: I've forgotten about those greatest hits.
0: I get home just as Ali's getting onto ACA and it starts. But last night I was happy. I don't know if I'm too happy about the alliteration.
3: The pre-dawn wake-up call that has residents squawking. So who is this mysterious seed spreader?
4: Why do you like feeding the birds so much?
3: Join me.
0: So it's either the mysterious seed spreader or the Burwood Birdman.
4: What's on the menu today? Do you have any idea the drama you've caused for the residents here? Why do you like feeding the birds so much? Don't you want to stick around and see them eat the food you've provided? You're causing poo explosions. People have poo all over their balconies, all over their cars. Do you want people to be pooed on all the time?
1: I thought she was leaving my restaurant.
0: So what's happening here, there's this guy, mysterious man, gets up at the crack of dawn and throws seed everywhere.
1: Not where he doesn't live there himself.
0: No. And I said, why? And
1: I said, why?
0: There's a few theories. He's a jilted lover and the person lives in that particular block of units. The other one is developers want the people to get out of there. So it's a bit Scooby-Doo.
1: Imagine doing that by just making birds flock around.
0: Well, it could work. People say, oh, I might get out of there. Other people are blaming this kid. What he started.
1: Don't go near the cul-de-sac.
0: Keep away, yeah. Keep well away from that cul-de-sac. Come here.
1: Speaking of kids.
0: Yes.
1: Oh, that's...
0: Come on. Get it, come on.

0: I saw it in the news. I saw it in the news last night. Two little kids, two five-year-olds.
1: I saw that little.
0: They broke away. They ran away. And yes, I think my kids were never runaways, but we'll talk about it next.
1: On Gold.
2: 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Authorised by the Australian Bureau of Statistics, Canberra. A breakdown on the ring road Altona bound near Sydney Road is blocking the left lane and reducing speeds to 40. And then we also have a crash on the ring road Altona bound at Boundary Road, blocking the right lane. A burst water main in Faulkner, Sydney Road northbound near the cemetery. A couple of lanes are blocked. Crews are on scene and speeds have been dropped to 40 through the area. If you're doing the outbound run on the Eastern, it is heavy going from Burke Road through to Bulleen Road. 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I'll check Melbourne's latest traffic again in 15 minutes.
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1: What's that, Mikey?
0: You want a Mikey?
1: Gold, hello there. It's Jonesy and Amanda driving you home.
2: Were your kids prone to running away?
1: Because no.
2: Some kids just do. Some kids, their parents are always saying they will escape from anywhere.
1: Mm.
2: My kids were never like that, but I saw this story on the news last night.
3: An investigation is underway at a Melbourne childcare centre after this. Two young children escaped through a fence running for more than a kilometre down busy city streets. The young boy and girl broke free from the Isabel Henderson Kindergarten in Fitzroy North, racing home to watch cartoons. Thankfully, those bystanders

0: just out the front of his house. He used to have a collection of broken down cars out the front. And we used to play in the cars and pretend to drive. He said, hey, boys, you want to go and have a look at the bay? We'll go fishing. I went, yeah, okay. And we used to live down the road from a bay. So we walked down to the bay.
1: So you didn't tell your mum?
0: No, no, we just wandered off with him. I would have been about 8. My brother would have been about 6. And so we go down to the bay and we're, you know, it's real Tom Sawyer stuff. We're fishing. We caught a little fish. And then we went up to the shop and because he wanted to get some ice to put the fish in. And he's like, you guys want an ice cream? Yeah, sure. Bought us ice creams. So we were gone for some hours. And then when I was coming up the road on the way back, I saw my mum and she looked a bit concerned. And I'm going, hey, yeah, we've just been out with Harry. He said, well, I wish someone told me.
1: Yes, rightly so. These days you wouldn't do that. These
0: no.
1: And parents wouldn't.
0: Well, you got that Life 360 thing.
1: Yeah, yeah, yeah. Yeah, but there is.
0: And
1: some...
0: I'm not saying if I had, like, my grandson suddenly went missing for some hours, I would be a bit distressed, I would imagine.
1: Skipping down the road to watch cartoons.
0: With an old Darrow across the road.
1: That's grandpa. But let's do Tales of the Runaway. And what I mean by that is your kid one of those little ones that all the kids are playing around, you turn around, you're, oh, no, look, my
0: Where's
1: kid's he's taken Santa's hat and he's sitting over in the corner or whatever. You know, some kids are just like that. And remember in our day, used to the image was you'd take a stick and put your belongings on the end of it because you wanted to run away from home.
0: Like the littlest hobo.
1: Yeah, the littlest hobo. So if you wanna join me for just grab your hat and come travel life. The littlest hobo was a dog.
0: Yeah. Yeah. A singing dog.
1: A singing dog who was welcomed into town after town. Let's call it this, Tales of the Runaway.
0: 1355-22. We'd love to hear from you on Gold.
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3: 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A burst water main in Fawkner, Sydney Road North, bound near the cemetery. Couple of lanes blocked, speeds at 40, so a bit of congestion building up through the area. On the Ring Road, Greensboro bound, we've got a lot of traffic as you move past the Deer Park bypass, and then it's slowing from the Tulla through to Sydney Road and the Westgate Freeway, city bound, heavy going from Todd Road through to the Burnley Tunnel. KFC have just wrapped up a new Christmas in July daily deal. 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I'll check Melbourne's latest traffic again in 15 minutes.
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0: Gold, hello there. It's Jonesy Demander. The tribal drummer's beating Tales of the Runaway.
1: Traveling around from town to town.
0: Peace.
1: Sometimes I think I'll settle down.
0: Okay.
2: Why has no one reworked that show? Barnaby Joyce, perhaps. Finds a dog at his door, he gets a different result entirely.
0: Well, at least it'd stay there.
2: We're talking today about Tales of the Runaway. There was a story in the news last night of 2 5-year-olds that busted out of their school.
3: 2 young children escaped through a fence running for more than a kilometre down busy city street, racing home to watch cartoons.
0: Jeepers.
2: To watch cartoons.
0: Heather has joined us on 135522.
2: Hi, Heather. Who ran away?
4: Okay, so this is actually a story about my mum she loves to tell. She was in Switzerland and she decided to go for a little train ride. So she jumped on the train, went to the end of the line, and eventually, you know, the guards sort of picked her off and said, oh, where have you come from? She was missing for about 24 hours and they even searched the lake looking for her, thinking she'd gone into the lake or something. So,
2: how old was she, did you say?
4: 5.
2: Wow. And she'd just taken off.
4: Yeah, she likes trains, so she's like, I'm going on a train ride.
2: Wow.
0: You know, it just makes you feel sick.
2: I know, doesn't it? Makes you feel sick. Thank you, Heather.
0: We lost our youngest son on the train in Singapore. He would have been about 7 or 8. We all got off the train. Automatic doors closed, so he just takes off.
2: And you don't know the train system. You don't know where the platforms were where the train was going.
0: And so then, you know, we went to the people, the main people of the train system, and they said, well, yeah, he's got to be on our network somewhere. We just can't find him. And then it's at that moment your whole life slows down.
2: And you think this is where everything changes.
0: And you see those stories in the news. You think, well, does he now belong to Singapore? And this guy saw my face and he said, mate, it's okay. It's not New York. He'll be okay. We'll find him. Mm. And we did, but jeepers. It was pretty, he's gone for about, you know, 45 minutes.
2: Cripes. Well, we're looking for stories of runaways. They don't have to be that dramatic.
0: Leanne has joined us.
2: Who ran away, Leanne?
5: My 5-year-old grandson. Oh. He ran away from the school holiday program and took a little buddy with him. And now whenever holidays come along, my son has to take time off work because he has been suspended from holiday program.
2: Oh.
0: And Leanne, can I, as a grandparent, the amount of responsibility that you would have.
5: It's crazy. It's absolutely crazy. I can't believe it.
2: But Leanne wasn't there. He didn't run away
0: from
2: Leanne.
0: It's on your phone, but it's on your watch, though.
2: No, I don't think so. But what was he running away to do? What was his plan?
5: No idea. All I know is that he got suspended because he went through, he dug a hole under the fence and escaped through there.
2: Dug a hole? Wow.
0: What is he, in the Great Escape?
2: Yes.
0: Putting dirt down his pants? Putting around the play yard?
2: Wow, thank you.
0: Leanne, thank you. Kate has joined us.
2: Hello, Kate. Tell us about the runaway.
6: Hi. So the runaway was me.
2: Mm-hmm.
6: And this was back in 1975, and we were at Chatty Shopping Centre, Chadston.
0: Yep.
6: And I ran away from my grandmother, and somebody found me and took me to centre management. And eventually she came up and to collect me, and they said, is this your grandmother? And I said, no, that's not my grandmother. Because they were giving me lollies and Coke and shit. And I looked the bold in the eye and said, no, she's not my grandmother.
2: Oh, Kate. What a horror.
0: I've never seen this woman in my life.
2: And now as an adult, do you just look back and think, oh,

0: That was terrible. Oh,
1: what a little piece of work.
0: Kate still lives in that shopping centre. Kate. Never made it home.
1: I will take some more.
0: Yes.
1: 13:55:22 on gold.
2: Amanda brings the common sense. Jonesy brings the nonsense.
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3: 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A burst water main in Faulkner, Sydney Road northbound at the cemetery. Two lanes closed. Speeds at 40 for that. We've got delays for the Ring Road Greensboro bound as you make your way past the Deer Park bypass. And then on the brakes again from the Tulla through to Sydney Road. The city boundary on the Westgate Freeway is looking chock-a-block from Todd Road through to the Burnley Tunnel. And the Monash outbound heavy from the tunnel to High Street. This August, join the Porgus Challenge for Guide Dogs. 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I'll check Melbourne's latest traffic again in 15 minutes.
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0: Gold across Australia. Jonesy Demander driving you home. You might have seen those little kids on the news in Melbourne.
1: 5 years old, they broke out of their school.
2: Two young children escaped through a fence running for more than a kilometre down busy city street, racing home to watch cartoons.
1: So we're calling this Tales of the Runaway, and I'm enjoying that it gives us a chance to play the littlest.
3: Traveling around from town to town.
1: Remember the dog that went from house to house?
0: Sometimes and what did he do?
1: He went to Barnaby's town. Place.
4: Sit down!

0: It's the gift that keeps on giving. It really
1: works. Rose has joined us.
0: Hello, Rose. Who ran away?
2: Hi, how are you guys?
0: Very well.
2: Good, good. But mine isn't nearly as exciting as the ones you had before, mm-hmm. but it's very cute. I've got a lovely 2-year-old grandson, Hugo, and who can do no wrong, of course, at that age. So I did rouse on him once and he got very offended and took off to the front door and let himself out. And then he was climbing up the fence trying to open the latch and get out. And I thought, oh, I'll just see. So I undid the latch for him and he only had a nappy on, nothing else. And off he goes. He went down probably 7 or 8 houses and turned to head off to the park, at which stage I said, right, that's it, and picked him up and, of course, kicking and screaming. But that I think we're going to have to watch him as he gets older. He's going to be a real runaway.
0: I love the idea of, you know, I'm trying to run away, but Grandma, can you help me with a latch on the fence?
1: Imagine if that backfired, Rose. Imagine if you slipped over or something like that and then he just scooted off.
0: Or the neighbours watched you let him go down the street in his nappy.
1: Now, this is my fear about being a grandparent. Yeah. Level of responsibility whereas when it's your own kids.
0: Oh.
1: It's like that time, remember I used to go surfing with your son, Jack, when he was little, and we're out of that big reef and this big wave came, and I said, mate, just duck down. I thought, if he dies, Amanda is never going to let me go.
0: Oh, well, duh. She'll never laugh at this.
1: She won't see the funny side.
0: No. Wow.
1: Thank you, Rose. Sue has joined us.
0: Hello, Sue. Who ran away?
3: My brother, many, many, many years ago, when he was in 4-year-old kinder.
0: Mm-hmm.
3: After about 3 days, he thought, well, I've had enough. I'm ready to go home. So he climbed over the fence and he was on his way home, except he was going the wrong way.
0: Mm.
3: The kinder teacher caught him and brought him back and told Mum, much to her horror, at the end of the session.
0: Yes. Imagine a kid thinking, you know what, I've had enough, I'm out of here.
1: We're going to do this again.
0: Yeah, that's right. You've got to do it day after day, sucko. I'm sorry, that's how it goes.
1: Thank you, Sue. Debbie has joined us.
0: All right, Debbie, we'll wrap up with you. Who ran away?
4: Hi, Amanda and Jonesy. So it was myself. I was upset with my mother for cutting my hair too short.
0: Right.
4: So I packed a bag, and in the bag I put my one-month-old baby sister because... She was my baby, I felt. I got across the road and one house down and the neighbour heard her crying.
0: Whoa.
4: And hence I was stopped.
0: Wow, you had a baby in your bag.
1: Like a one-month-old. It's like a newborn.
0: Wow.
4: Nothing else. I would have been about 5 or 6.
1: Oh, God.
4: So, you know, just a baby, because there's no way that mean lady was having my baby.
0: Oh, that mean hair-cutting lady. Oh, Debbie, that is a brilliant story. Thank you.
1: They were harsh times, weren't they?
0: I'm taking the baby.
1: Like, people talk about, oh, what about the good old days?
0: The good old days. Pack a baby and off you go.
1: Oh, thank you, Debbie.
0: Oh, so good.
1: Thank you for all your calls. Coming up, Instagram makes its return. If you'd like to register for Instagram, jonesyandamanda.com.au on gold.
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28: 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T's and C's apply. Delays following an earlier incident on the Monash Freeway citybound. It was at Yarra Boulevard. All lanes have now reopened. Having said that, it's still quite slow from back at Toorak Road. We have a breakdown for the Monash outbound at the Princes Highway in the right-hand emergency lane. Traffic is patchy from back at the South Kippy, and the Hume Freeway is slowing down outbound as you move off the ring road and then heavy past O'Hearn's Road. It's time to complete your census. 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I'll check Melbourne's latest traffic again in 15 minutes.
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0: Evening, I'm Phoebe Humphrey. Senior Victorian Ministers Harriet Shing and Lily D'Ambrosio have quit Parliament. The Health and Energy Minister's resignations come just 2 days after Ben Carroll got the top job. The pair both back Jacinta Allen to remain as Premier. Meantime, Ben Carroll has brushed off questions about the suburban rail loop. The new Premier has refused to fully commit to the multi-billion dollar project, despite yesterday declaring he will not break contracts in the top job.
1: I have no announcements to make on that project today. Every dollar of my government will be invested where it delivers the greatest value for Victorians.
0: A report by the Parliamentary Budget Office has revealed the state would save more than $21 billion over

0: 10 years if the first phase of the loop was scrapped. The first case of H5 bird flu has been confirmed in Victoria. A sick bird was tested in Portland. Victorian Chief Veterinary Officer Dr. Graham Cook says it's concerning but not unexpected.
1: Historically, as this strain has moved around the world, it has shown itself to be not only more pathogenic, which means more destructive, but also in some species, more infectious.
0: The risk to human health remains low. Optus is staring down the barrel of millions of dollars in fines over last year's network outage. Communications watchdog ACMA has launched legal proceedings against the telco over the outage last September, which has been linked to two deaths, while the eSafety Commissioner is taking app Telegram to federal court over allegations it failed to remove terror content on its platform. And home loan applications are on the decline. According to NAB, it's reporting a slump to 15% in the last quarter, due to higher interest rates and the cost of living.
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0: To Gold Sport, Carlton has asked caretaker Josh Fraser to be part of the selection process for the vacant head coaching role. The interim coach has been given a week to decide and admits he's considering pitching for the full-time job.
3: I'm having some conversations with some mentors and people I respect and taking some advice and been planning and being quite deliberate with how I've gone about my coaching journey to this point. This is just having some conversations I feel are important to be able to make a really educated decision.
0: Tonight, the Pies face the Cats at the G. And plenty more gold up for grabs at the Commonwealth Games tonight. Australia very comfortably holds the lead on the medal table with 103 medals, 47 gold.
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0: Cloudy tonight, dropping to 5 degrees, partly cloudy and 13 tomorrow. Right now, it's 12 degrees and life feels better with gold. Wake up on the bright side of the dial with the Christian O'Connell Show and wind down with Jonesy and Amanda for the drive home. 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
8: Man, that hate just cracks me up.
9: Maybe you should lay off the moonshine.
10: Jonesy's always knocking Amanda.
11: It's so easy.
10: Amanda always knocking Jonesy.
11: I'm done.
12: Stick it in the guts, Barry.
13: Hello there. If you're driving home, just take it easy on the road. Have you seen some of those crazy accidents that's happened?
14: I thought it might have been AI. A car went into the side of a bus up where the windows are.
13: It looked like something out of Fast and the Furious.
14: Cripes.
13: Boom. And then there's this bloke on his motorbike. It's lane filtering through the Burnley Tunnel there, and he's gone up next to an oversized truck. He's hit one of the little flags that stick out.
14: Oh.
13: You know, don't
14: does
13: do that.
14: Has he lived?
13: Yeah, he's fine. He's lucky as anything. But, you know, as a motorcyclist, I'm a big fan of lane filtering. It works for motorcycles, and it is now legal in this country. But if we do dumb things like this, they're going to take the lane filtering away, and that's the last thing we want. So, like that dude, he didn't need to go between the truck and the van. Could have gone on the other side, bro.
14: So, what are your rules for lane?
13: You're allowed to lane filtering.
14: I mean, your personal rules is for visibility and all of that. Like, don't go near a truck.
13: Don't go near an oversized truck. I don't go next to truck and dogs. That's the tipper trucks or semi trailers. Any truck, you know, lane filter between cars, preferably when they're stopped
14: or going
13: slow.
14: See you.
13: But this dude, he's missed the flag. He's lucky he's not dead. But he could wreck it for everyone as well. And then we were all sitting in the traffic, stuck. Well,
14: was it a community announcement from Brendan?
13: That's my community announcement. You remember, I was the mayor of, I had the mayoral robes for a motorcycle awareness month.
14: Had to have them cleaned.
13: Well, you know, I'll just say something about lane filtering, because in Australia, a lot of people, when they brought it into Sydney, they set it up in the city to see how it worked, because the coppers couldn't really enforce it. So they decided what we're going to do is we're going to set up a trial in Sussex Street in the city. So around that time, this was a few years ago, I went to a lot of motorcycle events and just explained, look, don't go hitting mirrors on cars or anything like that, because they want this trial to fail.
14: Oh.
13: So instead, it was extreme success. Not one mirror was hit, not one incident was recorded.
14: Right,
13: because it looks a little bit sketchy, but motorcycles by and large look sketchy. And I say this, I've been riding one since I was 19. I don't drive a car. But the point is, if we do this sort of stuff, the government, next minute we're wearing stupid high-vis and not being allowed to

0: rain filter. So if you're riding a bike, just keep your wits about you.
1: Be careful.
0: And we can have nice things.
1: Well, coming up, there's something we'd like to put to the pub test. We spoke about it yesterday involving Luke Wilson, the actor.
0: Oh, yeah.
1: I'd like to know your opinion on that.
0: Instagram coming up as well on Gold.

0: Gold. Hello there. It's Jonesy and Amanda driving you home this Thursday, the 30th of July, with you two. Nice. I don't know. It must be the domain of young men, because I don't think women did this. But when you were young, as decoration, did you put empty liquor bottles around on shelving in
1: your place?
0: You know
1: what we did have? A friend of mine, we had an old Chianti bottle that we put a candle in.
0: Yeah.
1: And once we had a Matus. Remember Matus? Had a really nice shaped bottle.
0: And had a basket.
1: No, that was the Chianti. The Matus Rosé was like this really nice shaped bottle, and we'd put a candle in that or flowers in that.
0: Yeah.
1: But other than that, the answer is no.
0: I remember, and it is the domain of young men. When I was young, we'd have all Jim Beam bottles around the share house.
1: So you didn't keep them for, were they there for decoration?
0: Yes, but I don't know why, because I don't think any woman in her right mind would go, well, this is fantastic.
1: No, is that your version of the eat, pray, love signage?
0: Yeah, maybe it is.
1: And your scatter cushions.
0: But you grow up, well, maybe you get married and the woman comes into your life and puts it all into the recycling and out it goes. But I haven't thought about this for many, many years. And I often thought, what would be the perspective of someone that comes into your house, sees all these bottles? What would they react to? What's their inner thoughts? And this guy that I follow on Instagram answers the question perfectly. This guy's called Tony, as in T-O-E-K-N-E. But this is brilliant.
2: No effing way! You drank all this?
3: Tell me about the night you drank this one. And don't skip a single detail. I want to hear all about it. I didn't think it was possible to convey maturity, rebellion, and a party-heavy lifestyle all at once. But you hit the nail on the head, muchacho.
4: And they're all on one.

0: right?
1: Some of these are really expensive.
2: Okay, High Roller.
1: I see you.
3: I'm obsessed with the way the light passes through each bottle and bounces off of another. The interplay of refraction and color gives the whole arrangement an unexpectedly architectural quality.
0: What do you say I head to the local corner store, pick up a bottle of your favorite on me, and then we add another brushstroke to that masterpiece?
4: Brilliant. Yeah. I went around to my son's house, my younger son, and his whole kitchen bench was covered in bottles.
5: Yeah, well, that's just Jack's weekend.
4: That's what I think. I don't think there's a collection. I think he just couldn't be bothered putting them in the recycling.
5: And in the world of man, beer bottles don't count, okay? That's just recycling.
4: What were those ones?
5: They're all fancy liquor bottles.
4: Oh, yeah. So look at you, full of admiration.
5: I'm not that old,
4: I see you.
5: I'm not that
4: old. Speaking of age, coming up next, we spoke just yesterday about Luke Wilson becoming a first-time father at 54. There's a certain age gap here between him and his partner, and does it matter? Let's talk about that.
5: We'll go to the Jonesy to Manor Arms for the pub test next on Gold.
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7: 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Reports of an incident on the Princes Freeway outbound after the Westgate merge. Traffic is slowing down through the ramp area. Ring Road Greensboro bound at the Deer Park bypass. We're getting word of a collision. It is looking slow from Boundary Road. And if you're doing the outbound run on the Eastern Freeway, it is slowing down on the lead up to Burke Road and past Bulleen Road. The Monash outbound slow to Rack Road through to High Street and then in stretches from Ferntree Gully Road to the Princes Highway. It's slowing down. 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I'll check Melbourne's latest traffic again in 15 minutes.
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0: gold. Hello there. It's Jonesy and Amanda driving you home. Thursday is a perfect day to go down to the Jonesy and Amanda Arms for
1: the good old-fashioned pub test.
0: It's true, Sam.
2: We were talking yesterday on this show about Luke Wilson, who's Owen Wilson's brother, but also a very famous actor in his own right.
0: Mm-hmm.
2: He is 54 years old. He has just had his first child with a woman who is 24 years old, 30-year age difference there. They've kept a very low profile as a couple. They've been together for a couple of years, but they have now been seen out and about with their baby. They were first spotted together in 2023, have made a public appearance together, etc. They've welcomed their first child together, a baby daughter. It is Luke's first child. What's interesting to me is that we're so used to seeing older men and younger women in Hollywood that we just have ceased to think that it's unusual. At least that's how I felt. I kind of had the weirdness of this. I didn't notice. My sense had been worn away until I heard someone commenting.
3: If you don't think this is weird, imagine that we had the ability to time travel and some nice young couple just gave birth to a baby girl and she's cooing and they're holding her in her arms in the hospital and they look at each other and someone bursts through the doors and he's 30-year-old actor Luke Wilson and he looks at the parents dead-eyed and he says, "Congratulations on your baby. I'm going to marry her and have a baby with her." Now, is it weird?
2: When you hear it like that, it is very weird.
0: Because you see the picture of them together and it doesn't look that bad.
2: That's because we're used to it. We are used to older men and younger women, particularly in Hollywood.
0: Didn't Charlie Chaplin have a baby when he was 90?
2: Yeah, and that's the thing. His first wife is 90. Charlie Chaplin's second or fifth wife might be 17. I don't know. But this is the thing. Women go through the biological shift and cannot have children beyond a certain age. But these men can keep marrying babies and have babies.
0: Yeah.
2: The comments are very interesting around this. Who cares? It's a consensual relationship. That's fair enough. Other people saying, why is it that older men, date girls young enough to be their daughters? It's yuck.
0: Anthropological.
2: In the old days, I wonder if maybe men always have this urge to procreate and there are these young girls, but society prevented it because men stayed in marriages. Now relationships come and go and men are free to follow this course. And young women will always be attracted to old, powerful men.
0: Yep.
2: Old, powerful men will always be attracted to
0: old, powerful
2: young
0: men. When you say old, powerful men, you mean old, rich men.
2: Well, powerful.
0: Guys with big boats and.
2: Yeah, that's right.
0: Jets and all that stuff.
2: And maybe the women aren't being cynical. They actually find that as an attractive. That's part of their DNA, that they're someone who will provide for me.
0: Yeah.
2: How do you feel about this? Is it all right to think it's manky or not? What are we going to call this? How about we say age gaps?
0: Age gaps.
2: Do they pass the pub test?
0: 13 55 22 is our number. We'd love to hear from you on gold.
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6: 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A breakdown on the Monash Freeway outbound at the Princes Highway is blocking the two left lanes. Speeds are at 40, very heavy from back at Belgrave Hallam Road. Reports of a crash on the Princes Freeway outbound after the Westgate Freeway merge. And a burst water main in Faulkner, Sydney Road northbound at the cemetery. That's close.

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1: I didn't realise this was going to be millionaire boxing. all of a sudden.
0: And it was only the mums there were looking around like, hashtag deadbeat dad. Took a wild swing on both. Wrong.
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1: Instagram is here. Would you like to play? 1355 22. We'll come back right after Kylie on Gold. I wanna fuck.

0: Gold. Hello there. It's Jonesy and Amanda driving you home this Thursday, the 30th of July. It's time.
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3: 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Jonesy and Amanda's.
0: We want to F-U-N-K this. I was doing Kylie.
4: Wow.
0: Don't funk it up.
4: Cripes.
0: 10 questions, 60 seconds on the clock. You'd pass if you don't know an answer. We'll come back to that question if time permits. You get all the questions right, you win $1,000.
4: You can make it $2,000. It happened this time last week, I think, didn't it?
0: Did. Zoe. Young Zoe. What's Zoe doing these days?
4: Well, spending up $2,000. She won $1,000, chose to risk it all by going and answering a bonus question that was worth another $1,000.
0: She didn't even hesitate.
4: No, she went for it.
0: Corey's in Frankston.
4: Hi, Corey.
5: Oh, my goodness. Hello.
0: Oh, my goodness.
4: Corey, it is you. Are you ready and prepared?
5: Let's see.
4: Well, let's see. There's no pressure. You've got 10 questions, 60 seconds. If you're not sure, say pass, Corey, because we might have time to come back.
5: No problem.
4: Corey, good luck. Here we go. Question
5: Thank
4: one.
5: You.
4: In which city is the Sydney Opera House?
5: Pass.
4: Question two. How many eyes does the average American have? Or average human have?
5: Two.
4: Question three. Makona is a brand of what?
5: Sorry?
4: Makona is a brand of what?
5: Coffee.
4: Question four. Which animal is on the flag of California?
5: A snake.
0: No.
5: Oh.
0: A snake.
4: It's a grizzly bear.
0: Yeah.
5: Bear.
4: That first one, you'll know this. In which city is the Sydney Opera House?
5: Sydney?
4: Yeah, it is. It sounds like a trick question, but it's not.
5: Yeah,
4: then I threw you by saying, how many eyes does the average American have? Still, the answer was still two and you got it right.
0: Corey, which flag has a snake on it, just out of curiosity?
5: It might be an old one. It might be old, but yeah, I remember a snake.
4: I'm not good with my flags.
0: Now, the one of Mozambique, doesn't that have an AK-47 on it?
4: Does it?
0: Was that Mogadishu?
4: I don't know.
0: One of those joints. Corey, this has been great.
4: Corey, thank you. We've enjoyed your company. Life. Thank you for playing.
5: Thank you. Bye.
0: It'll be back again tomorrow. I would have asked Corey before he hung up there how he feels about age differences.
4: Well, yes, Luke Wilson, 30 years older than the woman who's just had his baby. How do you feel about all of this?
0: We're going to put that to the pub test next on Gold.
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0: 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We've got a breakdown causing some dramas for the Monash Freeway. It's outbound at the Princes Highway through Narre Warren. The two left lanes are blocked. Speeds have been dropped to 40, very slow from back at Eastlink. A crash on the Eastern Freeway, citybound after Middleborough Road, to steer clear of. And there's also an incident in the city, William Street near Dudley Street, that is affecting trams. 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I'll check Melbourne's latest traffic again in 15 minutes.
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2: Hi, I'm Sally Pearson. More medals for our female athletes at the Commonwealth Games. The Aussies swept the podium in the 50-metre freestyle with Meg Harris leading home Alex Perkins and Shayna Jack. Australia also clinched gold in the women's 4x100-metre medley relay. Eileen Chikumatana added to the haul in the weightlifting. Day 7 features Michelle Jenica in the 100-metre hurdles, while Jessica Hull is favourite in the mile. And the LPGA Women's Open tees off in England. Cassie Porter, Minji Lee and Grace Kim are among the Aussies in the field.
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0: Paul. Hello there. It's Jonesy Demander driving you home this Thursday afternoon. About as good a time as ever to get down to the Jonesy Demander Arms 4.
1: The pub test.
2: Pub test.
1: Pass the pub test.
3: If something sounds unlikely, then it should fail the pub test.
2: Yeah, the pub test.
4: Doesn't pass the sniff test.
5: Stop it. It's not helpful.
0: Today, Luke Wilson and Kendall Yates, a nice-looking couple. He's an actor and she's pretty.
6: He's 54, she's 24.
0: And they're gonna have a baby.
6: They've had a baby. They've been together for a couple of years. And we're so used to seeing age gaps like this in Hollywood, you don't think twice about it until I heard this.
7: If you don't think this is weird, imagine that we had the ability to time travel and some nice young couple just gave birth to a baby girl and she's cooing and they're holding her in her arms in the hospital and they look at each other and someone bursts through the doors and he's 30-year-old actor Luke Wilson and he looks at the parents dead-eyed and he says, "Congratulations on your baby. I'm going to marry her and have a baby with her." Now, is it weird?
0: Well, when you put it like that.
6: When you put it like that, and a healthy baby, consensual relationship, all of that. But what does it do for women that men start off with partners their own age and then

0: is 30 years older than her, and he's actually old enough to be her father. I did see the article about them, and I thought, oh, yeah, here we go, another Hollywood actor with money who can date someone half his age and less. But then by the same token, you've got someone like Cher who's dating a guy who's 40 years younger than her. So, like, where do we draw the line? You're in love, you're in love.
1: Yes, they do. Well, I met my husband when I was 22 and he was 42. He's now 80 and I'm 60. I couldn't do without him.
2: I think that it's a shame that we've become so judgmental as a society that we balk at someone who are in a loving relationship and call it yuck. I think that is actually appalling. They're consenting adults, they can do what they want to do.
3: Interesting, yeah, interesting. And yes, they absolutely can do what they want to do. Just as women get older,
4: sure.
3: Where do we put ourselves with men who don't want women their own age? But
4: the heart wants what the heart wants, as Woody Allen so famously said.
5: Righto, you two. Okay. That's enough.
3: I'm glad you cut me off. We have a very special Friday feel session tomorrow.
4: Oh, boy, I'm so excited.
3: It's going to be an absolute beauty. We cannot wait.
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3: tomorrow.
4: And they're appropriately matched age-wise.
3: Okay. Phew. 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
4: 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It's going to happen for you.
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4: 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JonesyAmanda.com.au.
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1: Have you experienced the soaking bit of winter in Victoria? That's the lying with your head back, eyes closed, as the world slowly melts away, leaving only you perfectly still in a mineral-rich 40-degree thermal bath at the Peninsula Hot Springs, kind of soaking. 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
4: 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We've got heavy delays outbound for the Monash Freeway from Eastlink through to a breakdown at the Princes Highway exit, which is blocking the two left lanes. Speeds are at 40 through there. A crash on the Eastern Freeway, citybound after Middleborough Road, and also a collision in the city to watch out for, William Street near Dudley Street. That is impacting trams. A burst water main in Faulkner, Sydney Road northbound at the cemetery. 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I'll check Melbourne's latest traffic again in 15 minutes.
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7: Good evening, I'm Phoebe Humphrey. Labor Ministers Harriet Ching and Lily D'Ambrosio have resigned from Cabinet just days after Jacinta Allen stepped down. The Health and Energy Minister both calling time on their ministerial careers. It comes as new Premier Ben Carroll prepares to announce his Cabinet next week, sidestepping questions on whether he'll keep the education portfolio.
8: I will have more to say on portfolios. Education is close to my heart. I'm going to run a strong, disciplined and united Cabinet.
7: Victorian principals have rejected a plan to cut teacher hours in a revised pay deal. The Age reports members of the Principals Federation say while they acknowledge teachers' workloads need to be reduced, it will also have consequences on school operations. The deal would cut teachers' meeting hours in half. Some are planning to go on strike on Tuesday. Police are appealing for witnesses after a crash at Langwarrin left two 14-year-old girls injured, one fighting for life. The stolen car flipped just after 10 on the Peninsula Link last night. Messaging app Telegram is facing legal action by the eSafety Commissioner. It's been accused of failing to remove pro-terror material and could face fines of $55 million if found guilty. Julie Inman-Grant says it comes at a time of heightened security in Australia.
9: It is more important than ever that digital platforms meet their obligations to protect the Australian community.
7: And the communications watchdog has announced it's suing Optus over last year's network outage. ACMA alleges the telco breached two legal obligations more than 1,000 times, including ensuring customers could call emergency services.
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7: Gold Sport interim Carlton coach Josh Fraser has confirmed he's had talks with the club about officially joining the process of appointing a full-time coach. Fraser had previously played down his desire for the gig, but now says he'll make a call over the next week. He admits he has ambitions to become a senior coach.
11: I feel like it's given me a chance now to be so considerate without being too knee-jerk about the excitement of an opportunity. I think whoever the successful candidate is, the coach's football club is going to enjoy doing that.
7: And Collingwood has reportedly reached an agreement with Bobby Hill that will see him leave the club. The Norm Smith medalist was under contract until the end of 2030 but hasn't played all year due to personal reasons. Tonight, the Pies face the Cats at the G.
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7: Cloudy tonight, dropping to 5 degrees, partly cloudy and 13 tomorrow. Right now, it's 12 degrees and life feels

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4: Hey, welcome to the Christian O'Connell Show. On today's show, we're talking the census, we're talking spillages, but the really big thing we're talking about, Tim Tams. They go in the fridge, right? What do you mean? Why are you nodding your head? In the fridge. Coming up next, census and spillage, and then the big debate. Tim Tams, in or out of the fridge?

0: Christian O'Connell's show. We're doing our pre-show meeting, and quite a lot of things came up. Just off the top of my head, the census.
1: Yes, yep.
0: Is there a certain day you have to have done it by?
1: You have to all do it on the same day.
0: Night. Oh, I didn't know that.
1: Yes, yeah, to make the data, I don't know, all the
0: so
1: same.
0: So it's a snapshot of Australia. Yes. Yes. All the different versions of us all answering the same questions.
2: Yeah, what we are now, who we are now, yeah.
0: Mm. Where we are now.
2: Why are we?
0: Who's here?
2: Who's on first?
0: What have you had for dinner? What's your favourite TV detective?
1: They should
0: chuck a few of those in. Why are you watching right now? Christian, I've already completed my census.
1: No, you're not. No,
0: doing, listener. Watch it playing that. You ruined the whole thing.
1: You can't.
0: It's like, there's no prizes for getting it only, SWAT nerd.
1: No, you get in trouble for doing it early. You have to do it on the Tuesday. And if you don't do it, $365 fine for every day you don't do it.
2: Oh.
0: Wow.
1: Yeah.
2: That's a lot of money.
1: It's a lot of money.
0: It's incredible. I'd love to know what other countries do a census so frequently as Australia.
2: Yeah.
0: Is it every 5 years?

0: think I looked it up before. US and UK every 10 years.
1: Yeah, I know in the UK it's every 10. Here they really do hit an old nanny state. I want to have another look around your house, don't they? You sure there's no one else there? It could be maybe chucking in some taxes or something. What about in that cupboard, though? Oh, no, there's no people in there.
2: Nobody see you.
1: All right, now, producer Caitlin, you're actually in some spare clothes. Do you remember at school when you used to have an accident and you couldn't control your bowels? You would have to go to that cupboard, the spare sort of clothing cupboard.
0: Yes, the lost property.
1: Yeah. And they would give you like an assortment of clothes to try and fit into to get through the day.
0: Yeah.
1: Similar things happened here, producer Caitlin.
3: Everybody my age pees their pants. It's the coolest. You ain't cool unless you pee your pants.
1: So it signs you get signs you're an adult, and it's a spillage. It's a spillage, yeah.
4: It really did.
1: Yeah.
4: It was close. I actually had popped my coffee mug between my legs as I was arriving at work, to then bend and put my pass on to.
1: We've got the boom gates to come in here.
4: Correct. Mm. As I did that, I felt this full warming sensation. Ow. Roll down my pants.
1: Oh. All right, we don't need to make it like some sort of explicit audiobook.
4: No, but I'm just like genuinely.
1: We've got, honestly, there's no other radio show that has more collection of perverts that listen than this one.
4: It was like, it genuinely was in slow motion. I could just feel it seeping.
1: We can't, honestly, it's not only fans like the audio version.
4: No, but that's genuinely what happened. And as it happened, I was losing my voice yesterday, so I've been not speaking for the whole day. Brilliant. I was like, oh, my God, like screamed.
1: Oh, God. It must have scolded you.
4: Scolded me. My coffee went all down between my pants onto my
1: body. We got to clean this up, guys.
4: That's just what happened.
1: I know. But honestly, this kind of content is steamy for our audience.
4: So then as I drove into, I just had to like lift myself up from the seat so it didn't keep going.
1: So it's now like some sort of Pilates work in the car. Pilates.
4: So I'm holding myself up just like, oh, my God. Oh. I had to reverse in while holding myself up.
1: What an awful way just to begin your working day as well. This is not showbiz.
4: It was horrible. So as I was walking into work, I was like walking as like a what are they called, cowboy with my legs out.
1: John Wayne, you've got a wide bow-legged stance.
4: Now, this is true.
1: And you're leaking as well, coffee everywhere.
4: I had to say this, but it also leaked into my underwear.
2: Oh,
4: and so I literally was like, what am I going to do? I called Tina to tell her to bring
1: some spares. What's she going to do? You can't call Tina, your colleague, and say, what, can you come down and wipe me?
4: No, she was coming in a bit later. I wanted her to bring me some clothes. But then I remembered I had some old jeans.
1: What kind of team is this?
4: So then I remembered I had some jeans in the back, but they're from 10 years ago. So I've got some skinny jeans on with bright yellow shoes, brown socks, and I look ridiculous.
1: So what are you in now? Spare clothes?
4: Genuinely spare tight jeans that look ridiculous with my outfit.
2: Oh, and no knickers because they were wet.
1: All right, we didn't need to. You know what I said? Like, just cleaning it up. Right side of the dial, not X-rated side of the dial.
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7: 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We've got a burst water main in Faulkner. Sydney Road northbound at the cemetery. Two lanes are closed. Speeds at 40. A crash on the eastern freeway, citybound after Middleborough Road, is blocking the left lane and reducing speeds to 40. And of course, footy at the G tonight. Lots of extra pedestrian activity around the area. Barassi Way is now officially closed. If you're doing the outbound journey on the Deer Park bypass, it is looking slow from the Ring Road through to the Western. Power up Android at Telstra. 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I'll check Melbourne's latest traffic again in 15 minutes.
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0: Christian O'Connell's show. What condiments get stored in the fridge? Oh, mustards?
1: Yeah. I do mustards, yes.
2: Yeah. Mayo.
0: Ketchup?
1: Mayo.
0: Mayo ketchup?
1: Mm. Yeah.
0: But I don't put brown sauce or barbecue sauce. That doesn't get into the fridge.
1: I agree, and I don't know why.
0: No, it's like an exclusive nightclub.
2: Yes. Oh, no, we do. All the sauces go in there.
0: No. Barbecue sauce in the pantry.
1: Yeah.
0: You know, along with my Worcester sauce as well, but tomato sauce goes in the fridge.
1: Now, producer Tina called me a sick freak earlier for putting Tim Tams in the fridge.
2: They go in the fridge and they give it a beautiful, like it's crispy anyway, but just an extra crisp when you bite.
1: It's crunchier, yeah.
0: When do they ever become molten lava?
1: No, but they're just a little bit soft if you put them in the
0: you
1: pantry.
0: You want a bit of extra crunch?
1: I do.
0: Al dente. Ambassador with these Tim Tams. We spoil you. Now, I'm noticing the Chuckle Sisters are bouncing up and down in their chairs with their hands in the air. What is it? You listen to a disco track or you got something to contribute?
3: No, that is foul. What's the point of a Tim Tam?
0: Sorry, can you just slow down and speak English? You just went, that is foul. Listen, redneck. That is foul.
1: What's foul?
0: Yeah, exactly. Why the show today?
3: No chocolate ever exists in the fridge.
0: I disagree. There is a right time sometimes to put it in there.
3: When?
0: I've never seen them so riled. Wow. The things we've said to you sometimes, there's nothing. Rio makes out every day you're useless, and I'm always saying no, and nothing from them.
3: And it's scientifically proven
0: printed off some what I call fake facts.
3: They're not fake facts.
0: They're fake facts.
3: Scientific facts.

0: That's me tearing up your little fake fact.
1: Putting school projects in the fridge.
0: Your school projects on the floor.
1: Changes the
0: run
1: taste
0: and tell your mummy.
1: According to actual scientifics.
0: Yes, but
2: actual scientifics.
1: God damn it.
3: But it improves the taste.
2: Oh, I love
3: it
2: scientifics.
3: Scientifics.
2: Oh,
1: no,
2: yes.
1: The facts. Cold temperature dulls the flavour.
0: Get
3: no,
0: out of there.
1: Flat
2: earther.
1: The texture changes. Chocolate is designed to melt just below body temperature. So when you pop it in the fridge, it stays harder longer and you don't get that smooth melt in the mouth feeling.
2: No, I don't want premature melting. Otherwise, it's all gone too soon.
1: Also, it can absorb other odours from the fridge, which changes the taste of the chocolate.
2: I like to have a bit of chocolate, but there's a taint of a bit of cheddar there. Or some just about to sour milk. Has this got an innocence of mould here? High notes of mould. And a little bit of feta there as well, and a red onion that's been in there too long.
3: Like red wine, you would take out and you would open the lid. And
2: yes.
3: It's called the lid.
2: The cork, commonly known, but lid.
3: And it changes the flavour, yes. But it improves the flavour.
2: That's right, yes.
3: It grows,
2: oxidisation is happening.
0: Yes.
1: But red wine also is outside of the fridge. You shouldn't put red wine in the fridge.
2: Depends what country, and sometimes they stick a Pinot in the fridge. There's a thing called fridge coolers and wine coolers.
3: A chilled red. Ever
1: for
3: heard of
1: whites,
3: it?
1: For whites.
3: No, there's chilled reds. Look it up.
4: No, there's reds as well.
3: Thank you. Patsy would know.
2: Now, Patsy. Patsy, where would you put a Tim Tam?
4: In the fridge. Absolutely.
2: Yeah.
4: Absolutely.
2: The single the mother of Australia. Yes. On this show, I will bow down to Patsy. Asterix occasionally.
4: Simple maths.
2: Yes. Simple maths. Yes. Science meets maths and maths. Yeah. Puts a beat down on scientific's ass.
4: Don't overcomplicate it.
2: That's what's happening right now, Australia. Grab popcorn. Tim Tams, in or out of the fridge?
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6: 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Reports of an incident in Glen Waverley, High Street Road westbound before Capitol Avenue. Also getting word of a crash on the Mornington Peninsula Freeway northbound before the Dingley Bypass. A crash to steer clear of on the Eastern Freeway, citybound after Middleborough Road. No major delays for that one. But we do have a breakdown causing delays for the Monash Freeway, citybound. It's at Huntingdale Road, heavy from back at Wellington Road. Fancy saving on fancy chocolate? Aldi prices just got Aldia across the Moser Roth range. Now only $4.49 each. Aldi, good different. I'll check Melbourne's latest traffic again in 15 minutes.
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feels like 10,000 spoons when all you need is a knife. It's meeting the man of my dreams and then meeting his beautiful wife. And isn't it ironic?

0: Christian O'Connell Show. Are we a divided nation? I fear we are. It's all come down to this moment. Tim Tams, in or out of the fridge? Where are you on this great divide? Rio and I and Patsy united for once in the fridge. It is going off today in this show and also now on the lines. Chris.
1: Tim Tams and red wine in the fridge in Australia, on the kitchen bench in England.
0: Now, look, I agree with the Tim Tams in the fridge, but I can't stand any wine that's been anywhere near a fridge. Red wine shouldn't be in the red wine should not be in the fridge.
2: Even a nice chilled wine on a summer's day?
0: No. It doesn't get that warm where it's like tea.
2: Yeah, that's true.
0: No, come on. Oh, so you don't leave out in the baking sun, do you?
2: No, we don't.
0: It's not on the barbecue being warmed up. But yeah, Chris, I'm with you in the fridge for the Tim Tams. Let's go to Tommy now.
3: G'day there. Definitely TTC. Temperature touch control. Gotta be in the fridge. Gotta be in the fridge. Oh, the wife will know clearly because there's drip marks everywhere. Yes. Brady, mate, in and out.
0: Yes. This is it. It starts, if you've got hot hands like you and I, it melts to

0: touch.
1: Mate, and when you've got tradie hands as well,
0: same here.
1: All to do with the respect. Yeah, the wife will go to town on you. She'll know
0: absolutely
1: straight away.
0: My wife goes to town on me only once a year on my birthday. No. I mean, takes me to town. Will take me into town, do some shopping, go and get some new D's merch or something like that, yeah. Or a new pair of sneaks for the new school year. All right, Tommy, thank you very much. Let's go to. It's good to clear up that misunderstanding. Nikki.
2: How are you?
0: I'm good, Nikki. So, in or out? Tim Tams, in or out the fridge?
2: Definitely.
0: In! In, do you say?
2: In.
0: Nikki said in. Who we got here? We're just annoying people today. Christy.
3: Hello.
0: Hi, Christy. In or out of the fridge for Tim Tams?
3: Well, weather dependent for me. So, summertime, I would keep them in the fridge.
0: Yeah.
3: Because you don't want meltage.
0: No.
3: But any other time of the year, 100% in the cupboard in the biscuit barrel.
0: Oh, no, no. Now, intern Pete is with us.
4: Yes, hello.
0: You have heard from the CEO.
4: Yeah.
0: This goes right to the top of Arnott's.
4: It feels like election night. I've got paperwork going on everywhere here. And the question is, before we get to the official answer, is how did we get there? Let's just remind everyone, a lot of people might not know this. Ian Norris, he invented the Tim Tam. I reached out for a statement to him first. He invented it. He was a food technologist.
0: It would be an English guy called Ian.
4: Yeah, absolutely. He's dead. He's no longer with us, which is
0: very
4: sad.
0: Gone too soon. R.I.P. Ian Norris.
4: Sorry, I probably said that a bit bluntly. But I reached out to family members. Yep. Unfortunately, no.
0: Well, they don't need bothered by some crazy Australian on the radio, middle-aged intern. When did he pass?
4: Well, he passed away in 2014. Very, very sad. Look, it was just...
0: And they kept him in a fridge.
4: Well, no, I'm not sure.
5: On the bench.
4: I'm not sure, but... I just thought maybe he had a conversation at some stage with a family member, said, you've got to keep them in the fridge or not in the fridge.
0: Yeah, you think his last words were, please come closer. Marie, come closer.
4: Rest in peace,
0: Ian.
4: George is the CEO. Now, one of his team members has worked tirelessly to give us an official statement. Nearly half of Aussies prefer a cool Tim Tam, with 40% stating they choose to store it in the fridge. And just 35% in the pantry, with a further 15% of Tim Tams prefer both. So both.
0: It's a hung state.
4: It's a very diplomatic
0: statement.
4: But
0: what does the what would the CEO do?
4: Well, I've had to analyse what he has said there, and it basically... the pantry wins.
0: No, it doesn't. Listen, get George on the... Call George. Call George now.
6: Yeah, okay. 40% say they're in the fridge, 35% in the pantry, and you think pantry wins.
0: No. Okay. Well, based on what? That doesn't add up.
5: That's fail maths, Pete.
6: That's simple maths, as Patsy would say.
0: Well, simple maths or simple...
5: Get me involved.
6: I was agreeing with you.
0: No, we're agreeing with you. Pigeonomics does not wash.
4: Sorry, wait, I've got
0: Why are you waving a small laptop at me?
4: Oh, because I've just got another email from Arnott's. Okay, one second. Yes, we will send you guys just heaps of Tim Tams.
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10: 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There's a crash on the eastern freeway citybound after Middleborough Road. It's in the left-hand lane. Also, a breakdown to watch out for on the Monash inbound before Huntingdale Road in the left-hand emergency lane. Delays are back to Wellington Road. Reports of a collision on Peninsula Link northbound before the Dingley Bypass. It's heavy getting through. Also, reports in Glen Waverley on High Street Road westbound before Capital Avenue. A burst water main in Faulkner still has two lanes closed on Sydney Road northbound near the cemetery with speed to 40. Cure petrol pump pain with a new BYD, now with $2,500 cash back on selected models, including the Sea Lion, Range and Shark. 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I'll check Melbourne's latest traffic again in 15 minutes.
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0: Christian O'Connell Show. Time waste today is Shakespeare songs on World Shakespeare Day. All right, so Shakespeare songs.
1: Mm-hmm.
0: Ham, let it be.
1: That's good. Silver plus.
0: Don't patronise me. Well, you got a little participation award for me.
2: That's good. Well done, Timmy.
1: Mine are pretentious.
0: To be or not to, Billie Jean?
1: Silver.
0: King Lear or me?
1: Gold.
0: Othello from the other side. Adele.
1: Yes, gold.
0: Twelfth Night Fever.
1: Gold.
0: He loved to party in his bedroom.
1: He did.
0: And Counting Crows were very influenced by Shakespeare, actually. Ah. That's right. Bard to handle.
1: Silver plus.
0: Yeah, yeah. What have you got?
1: Not one of their bigger tracks.
0: Yeah, no, but it's a great one. It's a great one. Hey, listen, we play Gautier.
1: It's true. Shake, shake, shake. Shake, shake, shake. Shakespeare booty.
0: Shakespeare. Wow, that is gold. See, that's what you get when you got 2 degrees, Rio. It's not wasted. It is. Gold.
1: Baby did a bard thing.
0: Oh, very good. Gold. I think you've mainly chosen this topic so you can showcase over the rest of us thicker kids. Basically, the people that listen to this show and some of the people that do the show are year repeaters. Always remember that.
1: Nothing wrong with that.
0: There's nothing wrong
1: with
0: that.
1: That means they've done Shakespeare twice as much as I have.
0: They did not do Shakespeare at my school.
3: Oh, really?
0: No. Can you believe that?
3: What?
0: Not
3: That's
0: at my school.
3: Terrible.
0: My school was quite a rough one. It was more like a prison than a school. Or like a penitentiary for a place of learning.
1: We had to do so much bloody Shakespeare.
3: So did we. I loved it.
1: Really?
0: No.
3: That's unbelievable. I'm shocked by that.
1: And now, look, it would have been so helpful. It could have been your time wasted.
0: Yeah, you're right. I know. And what else have you got then?
1: One last one. Xanadu. Not a Shakespearean song. But you know what is? Much ado about nothing. Xanadu, much.
0: Wow, we're in the rolling in the aisles with these ones, aren't they?
3: How dare you.
0: Bloody hell.
1: This will be good.
0: Yeah. All right, what have you got then? Shakespeare songs.
1: Mm.
0: What was he listening to on Shakespeare FM? Othello, is it me you're looking for?
1: Gold.
0: To be or not to, Johnny Be Good.
1: Silver plus.
0: Well done, Edwin. Barred to the bone.
1: Oh, gold.
0: Well done, Lenny. Sledge Hamlet.
1: Wow, gold.
0: Maureen, great name. If you got a baby and you don't know what to call it Maureen. Is it one of those good old names that come back around? Yes. Mo, for sure. Hmm. Anyway, side note. Much Ado About Nothing compares to you.
1: Ooh, silver plus.
0: Well done, Simon. Britney Shakespeare's.
1: That's funny, silver.
0: Puck in the middle with you.
1: Gold.
0: Good to see a puck one in there. Yes. Well done, Joe. Midsummer of 69. The Baird Adams.
1: Oh, God. Very good. Gold.
0: Ugly Kid Joe. They love Shakespeare, didn't they? Everything About Shrew. I hate Everything About Shrew. Taming of
1: the Shrew.
0: Well done, Jono.
1: Gold.
0: Return of the Macbeth. Return of the Macbeth.
2: Yes, indeed.
0: We all live in Othello submarine. Othello submarine. Well done,
1: Gold.
0: Freddie. You rock me Amadeus. Yorick me Amadeus.
1: Very niche reference there.
0: Yes.
1: Gold.
0: It's been a bar day's night. There, well done, Nathan.
1: Gold.
0: Okay, who's pulling into the rooster? Which one of our winners?
1: It's Mo.
0: Mo, Maureen Hunter. Well done. You are today's winner. That's the Christian O'Connell Show for today. Thank you very much for your strong opinions about Tim Tams in or out of the fridge. Tomorrow, it is Friday, friends, so we'll have the big Friday energy on the show. We'll have our recommendations in double thumbs up. Join us tomorrow. If you've got any more stories about census or spillages or the wrong, we had so many this week, we'll be going back to them tomorrow. Email me, christian@christianoconnell.com.au. And also, big thank you to everyone who has been buying my new book. It is out this week. And thank you very much to the people who were kindly sending me a photo of my book in your hand.

0: 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I cannot tell you how much joy they give me. That is my small thing, big joy this week. So if you have ordered the book, it'll be coming out in the next couple of days. It's in all your local bookshops now. But if you are getting it, I'd love to send me a photo of it. I love that. Christian@christianoconnell.com.au. I hope you really enjoy it. We're back tomorrow. Take care.
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2: Evening, I'm Phoebe Humphrey. Two Labor ministers have resigned from Cabinet and will not recontest at the state election. Health Minister Harriet Shing and Energy Minister Lily D'Ambrosio told Ben Carroll they would depart after he got the top job on Tuesday. They were both key backers of Jacinta Allen. Meantime, the Premier says he's pulling every lever as he pushes to reach a deal with Victorian teachers ahead of further strike action. Education union members rejected the state government's latest offer of a 28.3% pay rise over 4 years, with some planning to walk off the job on Tuesday. Ben Carroll says he remains open-minded.
3: We pulled every lever we have. I worked with the union. We must remember too, this was a very close vote. This was a significant improvement on the deal that the union had already agreed to in principle. So we are close.
2: Authorities will continue to monitor after the first case of the H5 bird flu was confirmed in Victoria. The virus was detected in a sick bird near Portland. The disease does not spread easily between humans. The PM says Pauline Hanson's push to strengthen counter-terrorism laws would go against the Constitution. The One Nation leader wants to tighten current legislation to block ISIS fighters from coming back home. Anthony Albanese has told the ABC many of these people are Australian citizens.
4: Citizenship does bring certain rights under the Constitution, and we will do everything we can within the law though, and we'll also provide no support for any of these people to return to Australia.
2: And the lights have turned on at the Melbourne Star. After 5 years in the dark, new owners took over the dormant site a year ago. The observation wheel will become operational later this year.
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2: Gold Sports' Sam Mitchell is closing in on a deal to extend his contract at Hawthorn. The coach says he's been having seamless negotiations with the club. The deal would likely see him remain at the Hawks until the end of 2030. Tonight, Collingwood face the Cats at the G. Alex De Minaur will take on Cruz Hewitt in the second round of the DC Open early tomorrow morning. The Demon says he can't wait.
6: It's going to be a lot of fun. I'm really excited for him, for the matchup.
2: And all eyes are on the track and field of the Commonwealth Games tonight, with 17 golds up for grabs.
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2: Cloudy tonight, dropping to 5 degrees. Partly cloudy and 13 tomorrow. Mostly sunny and 17 on Saturday. Right now, it's 11 degrees. And life feels better with gold. Wake up on the bright side of the dial with the Christian O'Connell Show and wind down with Jonesy and Amanda for the drive home. 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

0: 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Looking forward to the jet lag. 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
0: Excuse me, I do have a large body of work to draw on.
1: 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Large body.
0: Is that all you've written down, is large body?
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0: Large body. 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

0: 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They said don't bother with Top Gun, but Weekend at Bernie's is pretty rockin'.
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0: hello to everyone in Australia coming back down under. Looking forward to the jet lag. 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
1: Bryan Adams is bringing his Roll With The Punches tour with special guest Natalie Imbruglia to Rod Laver Arena. One final show has been announced. Sunday, March 7th. 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

0: Chris O'Connell's show on Golf at Chemist Warehouse. Now, I was about to go into something new and start something new, a different conversation with you guys, but I cannot move on. Earlier on this morning, about 20 minutes ago, Rio and I were chatting, and I thought it was just, it wasn't a topic for discussion. It was very clear cut. And especially in a country with climate like Australia, we all love our Tim Tams. They belong in the fridge.
1: Yes.
0: They last longer, and I think chocolate coming out of the fridge just tastes... It does taste different, but it tastes better.
1: Yes.
0: The chocolateness is preserved. If it's going to meet the mild, and then as we get into the summer, warmer temperatures of Australia,

0: Yeah. The chocolate integrity, the CI, if you will, is going to be compromised.
1: You're so right. I've never heard the phrase chocolate integrity, but now I can't stop thinking about it.
0: No. But the producers are up in arms. The Chuckle Sisters, you vehemently disagree.
2: I cannot.
0: We can't even say the word. Yeah, you've got to say Viennetta.
2: There's nothing I disagree with more than this in the world. Chocolate in the fridge is a hard no, and it's scientifically proven that...
0: Oh, yeah, you printed off some what I call... fake facts.
2: They're not fake facts.
0: They're fake facts.
2: Scientific facts.
0: That's me tearing out your little fake facts.
2: Putting
0: your school projects
2: in the
0: on
2: fridge
0: the your school projects on the floor.
2: Changes the
0: run
2: taste
0: and tell your mummy.
2: According to actual scientifics.
1: Yes, but it tastes
0: actual scientifics.
2: God damn it.
1: But it improves the
0: taste.
1: Oh,
0: I love scientifics.
1: Scientifics.
0: Oh,
2: no,
0: yes.
2: The facts. Cold temperature dulls the flavour.
0: Get out of there.
2: Fake facts.
0: Flat earth. Flat earther.
2: The texture changes. Chocolate is designed to melt below body temperature. So when you pop it in the fridge, it stays harder longer and you don't get that smooth melt in the mouth feeling.
0: You know, I don't want premature melting. Otherwise, it's all gone too soon.
2: Mm. Also, it can absorb other odours from the fridge, which changes the taste of the chocolate. That's
0: terrible. Yeah, I like
2: terrible.
0: To have a chocolate with it. A taint of a bit of cheddar there. Or some just about to sour milk. Has this got an innocence of mould here? High notes of mould. And a little bit of feta there as well, and a red onion that's been in there too long.
1: Like red wine, you would take out and you would open the lid. And
0: yes.
1: It's called the lid.
0: A cork, commonly known, but lid.
1: And it changes the flavour, but it improves the flavour.
0: That's right, yes.
1: It grows,
0: oxidisation is happening.
1: Yes.
2: But red wine also is outside of the fridge. You shouldn't put red wine in the fridge.
0: Depends what country in. Sometimes they stick a Pinot in the fridge. There's a thing called fridge coolers and wine coolers.
1: A chilled red. Ever heard of it?
2: For
1: white. No, there's chilled reds. Look it up.
3: No, there's reds as well.
1: Thank you, Patsy would know.
0: Now, Patsy, where would you put a Tim Tam?
3: In the fridge, absolutely.
0: Yeah.
3: Absolutely.
0: The single the mother of Australia, on this show, I will bow down to Patsy.
3: It's
0: occasionally.
3: Simple maths.
0: Yes, simple maths. Science meets maths, and maths puts a beat down on scientific's ass.
3: I don't know the complicated.
0: That's what's happening right now, Australia. Grab Gabby popcorn. All right, so that's a simple question. Tim Tams, in or out? In the fridge or out the fridge? It's in.
1: It's in.
0: Surely you're with us on this one, Australia. 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Adelaide, whether you're off asleep in Perth, it doesn't matter. We're off asleep here in Melbourne. Sydney, represent. Brizzy, represent right now. Central Australia, represent. Baulkham Hills, represent. Call us now. Tim Tams, in or out of the fridge? This is the question that is going to divide the nation right now. Which way of the divide? Is that the Grand Canyon of Tim Tams?
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Christian O'Connell's show. Are we a divided nation this morning? I fear we are. It's all come down to this moment. Tim Tams, in or out of the fridge? Where are you on this great divide? Rio and I and Patsy united for once in the fridge. It is going off today in this show and also now on the lines. When two Tams go to war. Good morning to Cardi, Christian, Tim Tams, 100% out of the fridge. Can't have cold ones for the Tim Tam slams. Christian, Tim Tams, definitely in the fridge. Toblerone, however, no, you break your jaw. We're not talking about Toblerone. That lives in an area all by itself. Christian, I'm from the Blue Mountains. Congratulations. What do you want, badge? When medicine is yucky, you put it in the fridge so it won't taste as much. Normal chocolate out of the fridge, but Tim Tams in the fridge so they don't melt on your

0: fingers.
1: Yes.
0: I hate that tacky gooiness.
1: Right.
0: You're losing 30% to your fingers.
1: Yes.
0: They're getting more of it than you. And then it's all gooey and you got to wipe them somewhere.
1: Yeah, No.
0: Cleaner. And also, like steaks, you put those in the fridge. Then you can raise it up. If there are some guests who are savages or feral, you can raise it to room temperature for them.
1: Mm, exactly.
0: Take it out the fridge 2 hours before guests come round if you're serving as a vol-au-vent. All right, let's take some calls here this morning. Claire, good morning.
2: For the love of God, you've got to be kidding me. They have to be out of the fridge. Christian Pats, I'm...
0: Sorry, sounds like there's a problem with your line there, Claire. Hello, Claire.
1: She's run away.
0: Oh, no, I can't. Claire, are you there?
3: Hello.
0: Oh, no, you're Claire, we have to move on. Let's try Chris here. Good morning, Chris.
4: Yes, good morning. Love your work, Christian. Tim Tams and red wine in the fridge in Australia, on the kitchen bench in England.
0: Now, look, I agree with the Tim Tams in the fridge, but I can't stand any wine that's been anywhere near a fridge. Red wine shouldn't be in the red wine stuff. Should not be in the fridge.
1: Even a nice chilled wine on a summer's day?
0: No. It doesn't get that warm where it's like tea.
1: Yeah, that's true.
0: No, come on. Oh, so you don't leave out in the baking sun, do you?
1: No, we don't.
0: It's not on the barbecue being warmed up. But yeah, Chris, I'm with you in the fridge for the Tim Tams. Let's go to Tommy now. Morning, Tommy.
5: G'day there. Definitely TTC. Temperature touch control. Gotta be in the fridge. Gotta be in the fridge. Oh, the wife will know clearly because there's drip marks everywhere. Being
0: yes.
5: A tradie, mate, in and out.
0: Yes. This is it. It starts, if you've got hot hands like you and I, it melts to touch.
5: Mate, and when you've got tradie hands as well,
0: same here.
5: All to do with the respect. Yeah, the wife will go to town on you. She'll know
0: absolutely.
5: Straight away.
0: My wife goes to town on me only once a year on my birthday. Takes me to town. Will take me into town.
1: Do
0: some shopping, go and get some new D's merch or something like that. Yeah. Or a new pair of sneaks for the new school year. All right, Tommy, thank you very much. Just go to, it's good to clear up that misunderstanding. Nikki, good morning, Nikki.
6: Good morning, how are you?
0: I'm good, Nikki. So, in or out, Tim Tams, in or out the fridge?
6: Definitely.
0: In, do you say?
6: Out.
0: In. Nikki said in. Who we got here? We're just annoying people today. Christy, good morning. Yeah, the producers couldn't get a run of great callers. Christy.
7: Hello.
0: Hi, Christy. In or out of the fridge for Tim Tams?
7: Well, weather dependent for me. So summertime, I would keep them in the fridge.
0: Yeah,
7: because you don't want meltage.
0: No.
7: But any other time of the year, 100% in the cupboard in the biscuit barrel.
0: Oh, no. Now, Intern Pete is with us.
8: Yes, hello.
0: You have heard from the CEO.
8: Yeah.
0: This goes right to the top of Arnott's.
8: It feels like election night. I've got paperwork going on everywhere here. The question is, before we get to the official answer, is how did we get there? Let's just remind everyone, a lot of people might not know this. Ian Norris, he invented the Tim Tam. I reached out for a statement to him first. He invented it. He was a food technologist.
0: It would be an English guy called Ian.
8: Yeah, absolutely. He's dead. He's no longer with us, which is
0: very
8: sad.
0: Gone too soon. R.I.P. Ian Norris.
8: Sorry, I probably said that a bit bluntly.
0: Yeah,
8: but
0: you
8: so I reached
0: did.
8: Out to family members.
0: Yeah.
8: Unfortunately, no.
0: Well, they don't need bothered by some crazy Australian on the radio, a middle-aged intern. When did he pass?
8: Well, he passed away in 2014. Very, very sad. Look, it was just.
0: And they kept him in a fridge.
8: Well, no, I'm not sure.
9: On the bench.
8: I'm not sure, but. I just thought maybe he had a conversation at some stage with a family member and said, you've got to keep them in the fridge or not in the fridge.
0: Yeah, you think his last words were, please come closer. Marie, come closer.
8: Rest in peace,
0: Ian.
8: George is the CEO. Now, one of his team members has worked tirelessly to give us an official statement. Now, I'm going to say it's a little bit wordy, so hear me out. But just for clarity as well, back in June...
0: Have they actually given us a statement?
8: They have.
0: Like, this early, like the first thing the CEO of Arnott's has been forced to do.
8: Pretty much. Basically, also, just remember, in 2025, they actually did a partnership with Woolworths where they offered on the shelf or in the fridge. So they were having both options there.
0: Oh, I didn't know that.
8: Yeah, that's big great. Campaign with Woolworths, which was just fantastic. So this is the statement from Arnott's. Nearly half of Aussies prefer a cool Tim Tam, with 40% stating they choose to store it in the fridge and just 35% in the pantry, with a further 15% of Tim Tams prefer both. So both.
1: Whoa.
0: It's a hung state.
8: It's a very diplomatic
0: state. But what does the what would the CEO do?
8: Well, I've had to analyse what he has said there, and it basically, Oh, the pen.

0: Predatory wins.
1: No, listen.
2: Get George on the line. Call George. Call George now.
3: Yeah, okay.
4: 40% say they're in the fridge, 35% in the pantry, and you think pantry wins?
2: No. Okay. Well, based on what? That doesn't add up.
1: That's you fail maths, Pete.
4: That's simple maths, as Patsy would say.
2: Well, simple maths or simple...
1: Get me involved.
4: I was agreeing with you.
2: No, we're agreeing with you. Pete maths doesn't. Petonomics does not wash.
3: Sorry, wait. I've got.
2: Why are you waving a small laptop at me?
3: Because I've just got another email from Arnott. Okay, one second. We will send you guys just heaps of Tim Tams. Okay, that's good.
2: I need George on the line now. George. I want to know, what does George do? If we go around George, the CEO's house, where are the Tim Tams, George? If I'm going into the pantry, I ain't happy, George. Okay. Or if I'm going in George's fridge, and I'm guessing it's a Fisher & Paykel or a Westinghouse, I'm going to see the Tim Tams in the crisper.
5: I hope so. George, 0421. Sorry, I don't read his mobile number. That's fine. We'll try him now. Back
2: in. Right, get him on in 5 minutes.
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0: Christian O'Connell Show. I'll let the last word on all this go to listener Emily Guest. Christian, who wants chocolate stickiness on the fingers when chocolate Tim Tams have been out on the bench? Who, Emily? Who are these people? Huh? Do we want them in this country? Maybe they're encouraged to walk into the sea with their filthy hands, wash them, keep going.
1: Goodness gracious.
0: Keep going. Keep going. Christian, I could look past the fact that you store your Tim Tams in the fridge, but trash talking Gautier? I might need to resign my rank in the bin army. Now, listen, I don't mind that song, but just my job in the morning is all about VPM, vibes per minute. Up 9, yeah. You want a bit of texture, you want a bit of balance, a bit of a, you know, someone to maybe think and chill out to. Fine, but in the morning, I got to get you going.
1: No thinking.
0: There's no thinking time. There's no contemplating time. You got to get going to wherever you're going. And I can't do that with Gautier. So from now on, I'm not playing Gautier in the morning anymore. I play it at 9:01.
1: You're boycotting.
0: I'm boycotting Gautier or any downbeat songs anymore.
1: Okay.
0: It's VPM. Repeat after me, producers, please. What is it all about now?
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0: Together, Chuckle Sisters, 3 times.
2: VPM. Tim Tams in the fridge.
0: They couldn't even do that 3 times.
1: Do it once.
0: Okay, where were we?
1: Small VPM.
0: Thing. That's it, you got it, my friend. Small thing, big joy. What is it for you, Pats?
3: Me, it is getting a new tub of butter, like a brand new tub
0: sorry.
3: Of butter.
0: Why is this still in the system, hot and cold?
3: No.
0: Well, it's my, it actually just gives me, it's a small thing, big joy. Katy Perry. Sorry, Pats, carry on. Small thing, big joy
3: That's
0: for you.
3: Right.
0: Butter.
3: Getting a new tub of butter and peeling that beautiful gold foil off
0: yes.
3: the top. It's actually quite tactile, the feeling it gives
0: it
3: you between the fingers.
0: When it comes off cleanly.
3: Yeah. And then, like, digging the knife in and no one else is, like, dirtied it in the family.
1: It's like virgin snow.
3: It is like
0: And when you get it off in one clean move and then you flip over the brick of butter onto the, and I hope you've all got one, butter dish.
3: Are you still persisting with
1: we're
3: that?
1: We're moving into another fridge out of fridge question.
0: My butter lives out of the fridge.
1: No! I hate to drag us back, but it's got to be in
0: no,
1: the
0: that's
1: fridge.
0: Out. That's out. Save that for tomorrow, guys. We'll get the CEO. We'll get the butter. Yeah.
3: That goes manky in the Aussie summer.
0: No,
3: like in blowfly and
1: agree.
3: Blowfly. Yeah.
0: Blowfly.

0: I want to live outdoors.
1: Get all fly blown in your kitchen. That's disgusting.
0: All right, Ria, what is it for you? Small thing, big joy.
2: When you're out at a restaurant with a group and you're eyeing off two things on the menu and then you sort of put it out there and you find out someone else at the table also wants the two things that you want, you cut a deal with them. I'll have half of yours. You'll have half of mine.
0: Never works.
2: No, it does. What do you mean? They always have more.
0: No, that doesn't work.
2: No, you must.
0: No man's land.
2: This is how you make sure it works.
0: It's lose-lose, that is.
2: No, because
0: you've got a contaminated plate. There's cross-contamination. Their sauce blends into yours and then it's a different dish.
2: No, and if you make the cut, you say, I'll cut and you choose which half you want. That way it's perfectly fair.
0: No. The body wants what it wants. It can't have a divided taste.
2: No, it can. That's called a developed palate.
0: Crazy. No, it's called being a child.
2: No, it is.
0: Children do that. A grown-ass man knows what he wants. No confusion.
2: Half a Parma, half a burger, please.
1: No, because it's always trouble. Because one's always
0: surf and turf, boy.
1: One's always better than the other, and then there's a fight over who, but I actually want more of it.
0: Actually, Patsy's right. This is why I don't like it, because then you get, if you prefer their dish, yes, which they order and they have the owning rights, you have food envy for the rest of the week. I should have got that. Yeah. She's not boring everyone. Yeah. I wish I'd got that.
2: No one has ownership rights. It's 50-50. The terms are very
0: clear.
2: Nothing in life is
0: 50-50.
2: What does that mean?
0: It means what I just said. Fact. All right, what's it for you? Is Gautier your small thing, big joy? With a little xylophone at the beginning. Ding, ding, ding, ding, ding, ding. School band.
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0: Christian O'Connell Show. Small thing, big joy. What is it for you? Good morning. Shona Parker just sent me a picture of her new puppy. 10-week-old Grudel puppy, Juno.
1: Oh.
0: Christian, he's very small. He brings humongous joy. That's intern Pete. You know, he is our Grudel puppy.
1: He is.
0: Humongous joy. That is a beautiful-looking dog. We've got one a bit like that. Yours is a lot cuter.
1: Oh.
0: No, he is.
2: Reggie, why is he getting
1: dragged? What's wrong with Reggie?
0: He's called a toy poodle, and he looks like a toy. Whenever I have to walk him, sometimes small children go, oh, look, there's a puppy. And I'm like, that's his actual size.
2: He's full grown.
0: He's 5 years old. He ain't getting any bigger. That's as big as he's going to get. Christian, small thing, big joy.

0: Oh, the saucepan of your dreams. 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Ever. 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Mm. It's the best thing ever. That's from 11-year-old Anton. Oh. I love a hot chocolate. I had one yesterday. I love it how you get the complimentary little surprise gift on top of the marshmallow. You're right. It's lovely. Christian, this is a very different one from 11-year-old boy Anton. Matt, Christian, my small thing big joy when you order a risky cocktail, but you nail it. It's growing up hot
1: That's
0: chocolate,
1: true.
0: Isn't it?
1: Because they're expensive.
0: Yes.
2: You don't want to get it wrong.
0: Peach sake. All right, give it a go. Oh, it's lovely.
1: Ah, yes.
0: And Matt and Parramatta, I don't think it is small thing big joy when you wake up just before the alarm.
1: Oh, that's
0: not
1: nice.
0: not at 4:11. Yes, yes. Just out, missed out on 2 minutes of extra sleep, man. Small thing, big joy, Christian, when you get caught in the rain, but you go home and have a nice hot shower. David, the best. Someone else saying hot shower on these cold mornings. But then it's like, you know, you got to step out there.
1: Yeah.
0: Into that cold bathroom. Yeah. Get changed as quick as you can, wobbling around, dressing yourself. Christian, big joy comes from a long day at work to come home and crack open a packet of Tim Tams straight out of the fridge. You're right.
2: Yes.
0: A slab of Tim Tams, yeah. Swapping big joy, coffee and cannolis on Sunday.
2: Mm.
0: Oh, hello. Fancy. Mm. That is very, very fancy. Fancy, you say? Just trying to move my mouse quickly.
3: I'm so fancy.
0: Oh, yeah. I was ready.
1: Seamless. Fancy, you say?
0: Hang on a second. Someone VPN.
3: So fancy,
0: you say? Every Sunday after doing the groceries, my husband and I take our two-year-old son to the local Italian patisserie for coffee and cannolis. He's very grown up for a two-year-old. Blimey, Alison, that's nice. That is fancy. Primed. Christian, small thing, big joy for me is when you go to the bathroom at the restaurant, when you come back to the table. Is there?
1: Oh, that is amazing.
0: I never have those powers. I go and I'm peeking around the corner. Is it there yet? And my wife, the moment she disappears, they come running out with the food. Mark, that is a great feeling. I can only imagine. Christian, my small thing, big joy in the morning is first sip of a crisp cold can of Pepsi Max.
1: What a way to start.
0: That's a hell of a way of maxing out your day, isn't it? I'm not sure. Channy, small thing, big joy. When you go to someone's house and their pet lets you pat them, and the owner says, they don't normally let anyone do that.
2: Mm.
0: And you know, and they know, you're a pet person. I had this yesterday. Someone in reception, you know, they bring their dogs into work sometimes to stop them doing any work. And someone in reception had a dog, and I went down to stroke it, and the lady went, oh, he likes you.
2: Oh.
0: Dogs know dog people.
2: They do. Yeah.
0: They smell your dogs on them as well. Small thing for big joy for me happened this morning at 5 a.m. I was having a cup of tea and some peanut butter on toast. My cat Larry leapt up on the side and started, he does a thing sometimes, happens about once every 2 weeks, when he'll reach up with his nose and he wants to meet my nose.
2: Aww.
0: And we kind of cat-human kiss. Oh. Then I saw what it was really about. One cat eye from Larry was on me. The other one was on the open jar peanut butter. And he was like, may I, master, also have some of the amber nectar? I went, you may, Larry.
2: Oh.

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0: Christian O'Connell Show. All right, yesterday we're taking your stories. I think that yesterday's show was the wrong. After the night before, I got into the wrong Uber. So your stories about the wrong. We had some incredible calls.
1: I'm a plumber. We're doing a lot of rental properties, and I actually rolled up to a place, start fixing the toilet, got it all going. They were so wrapped, and my boss rings me back and says, mate, have you been out to that house yet? So I drove back and checked. There was two houses away from the right house.
2: Our son was doing a triathlon. My husband took some photos, posted them on Facebook. It was not our son. It was some random.
3: I was catching a busy train into work, and this guy walks on, sees what he thinks is a mate, and walks up and confidently gives him a wet willy. It's not his mate at all.
0: This is a great story from Hannah. Christian, when I was in high school, I used to do an after-school activity, which my mum usually collected me from. One week, she sent my dad instead. There's so many stories about this. I'm guessing when I read this out, I think we get a load more. Wait, you're going to send dad? Christian, I waited outside the school for an age for him to even arrive. He actually turned up really late. When I got in the car, I asked him why I was so late. Turned out he'd gone to the wrong high school.
4: No! Didn't even know where his kid went to school. Oh.
0: I remember going to pick up my daughters once, and they obviously hadn't seen me do this for a couple of weeks. And they said, okay, we're just going to have to ask a security question. I was like, absolutely fine. What year are both your daughters in? And I was like, I didn't realize this is going to be millionaire hobby. all of a sudden, I was like, and it was only other mums there were looking around like, hashtag deadbeat dad. I was like, God.
5: I'll take that on notice.
0: Took a wild swing on both. Wrong. Right, then I said, could you ask like a backup question or something? Like describe them, or eventually they let me take my children home. Now, talking about the wrong, I've only just stumbled that I've been doing something the wrong way for 8 years since I moved here. We were just talking earlier, that young lad on texting in Small Thing Big Joy about hot chocolate, and you get a complimentary marshmallow on top. And so I love a hot chocolate, and yesterday I even had one, but I always thought when I moved here and you get that marshmallow on top, it was just a random little sweet. That's a bit odd. They don't do that with like a coffee or a tea or anything. But anyway, I always just eat it and then have my hot chocolate.
4: What?
0: I was just chatting to Tina, 50% of the Chuckle Sisters, and she was saying, no, you put it in the drink.
4: Yeah, of course.
0: It melts.
4: Of course.

0: that makes complete sense.
1: Why else would they put it there?
0: I thought it was odd.
1: Just a little like
0: a complimentary
1: like a chaser.
0: Like a shot.
1: And you wash it down with a marshmallow.
0: That's it. You chase it down with a nice hot chocolate. It melts in your stomach.
1: And people must be looking at you strange in a cafe.
0: They just presumed it was an English thing.
1: Right, yes. That's a
0: and also, my daughters do that. They eat it as well. I've trained them wrong.
1: Oh, yes. Christian.
0: It's a gap in my dadhood, yes. Really. I need to correct them on the group family chat imminently about this. I didn't know.
1: Yes, definitely, definitely.
2: The pink ones are the best.
0: They are, aren't they? The white ones are they're always a bit bland and dry.
2: Mm.
0: Yeah. This is an incredible story. The wrong toilet. My husband was driving very early in the dark from home to Newcastle, needed a poo, stopped at public toilets and did his business on the worst toilet he'd ever used. Yeah. How would you even rate them? I mean, how is it the worst toilet you've ever used? You're not going on Yelp, are you? You're leaving a review. He couldn't understand why it was so close to the wall and very wobbly. As the light dawned, literally and metaphorically, he noticed the floor waste pipe next to him. There was a knock at the door and suddenly registered that there had been a ute parked outside when he arrived. He opened the door to find the plumber who was there to install the toilet standing there.
1: Oh, no.
0: Yeah.
1: Oh,
0: yeah.
1: No.
0: Basically, you've done it in like one of those showroom toilets. It ain't plumbed in.
1: What's your next move?
0: All he could say was, mate, I am so sorry.
2: Oh, yeah.
0: You make your apologies and leave. Exit stage left. Exit stage left.
1: Yeah, what does anyone do in that situation?
0: You've left a marshmallow in the toilet and it ain't going to melt away into the hot chocolate, so to speak. All right, the wrong. Lines are open now. What is your the wrong story? 13-55-22. And if you've ever served me a hot chocolate over the last 8 years and you've been horrified and a bit bemused about why I'm chugging it immediately, I apologise.
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0: My daughter called and said, can you transfer some money right now? I need $40. I can't get hold of mum. So I was like, yeah, sure. By the way, she had got hold of her mum. 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

0: Christian O'Connell Show. Christian, I know you've moved on, but my small thing, big joy, is pulling into the BP servo in the middle of Wollongong to fill up and find they still offer driveway service. They fill your car up, whether it's raining, hail or shine. I reckon it's got to be one of the last places on earth that still does this. I haven't seen that for years.
1: No, me neither.
0: I'd love to know where other than the BP in Wollongong is still offering that driveway service. It feels like a service from another time.
1: Mm. Yeah, maybe Americans, do they do that?
0: Yes.
1: Yeah, in movies they do, but I don't know if they do in real life.
0: No, I'd love to know if anywhere else does do it. But thanks for your message. And Mel, Christian, I always eat the marshmallow as well.
1: Ah, Mel, come
0: on. No, I'm with Mel. I don't think I'm going to put it in the hot chocolate.
1: What are you talking about?
0: Because it's going to get all that horrible kind of breaky gooiness.
2: That's exactly the
0: best
2: part.
0: You know, milk curdles. That's what it's going to be like.
2: Nothing like that.
3: Denying yourself.
0: Oh, no, it's all going to be all gooey and lumpy like chewing gum swilling around in there.
1: No, you can't go dry with a marshmallow.
0: No, you can, because actually what I'm thinking is you're flouring up your mouth, right? You know, if you're powerlifting, you know, and all doing Olympic power lifts, then you chalk up your hands. You know, and you grab the barbell. Up and over. Same thing with the marshmallow. It's powdering up your mouth.
1: Okay.
0: Better consistency. It's there to greet and sort of hold the hot chocolate.
1: No, it's just, it's much better melted
3: it's
1: and gooey.
0: No,
3: isn't it?
0: No.
1: It's creamy and
0: chocolatey.
1: I don't
0: want that.

0: want curdled hot chocolate.
1: It's not one curdle, your hot
0: chocolate,
1: man.
0: You're trying to push curdling on me. All right, that's the wrong. Bianca, good morning.
2: Good morning, team. How are you?
0: We're good, Bianca. Welcome to the show, and thanks for calling. What's your story about the wrong?
2: So with the wrong, when I was in my early 20s, I was living in an apartment complex in Melbourne, and we know with the fobs, you can only get to a certain floor with these apartments. So went about it, went in the lift, got out the lift, went to what I thought was my apartment, and it turns out that it wasn't, and I walked in on a lovely family sharing dinner. They screamed, I screamed, and all I could do was walk out, and I still can't figure out how I got to that floor. So went around, and it was my apartment. I just lived two floors up.
0: It was the right apartment, wrong floor.
2: Right apartment, wrong floor.
0: You would have scared the hell out of somebody as well. And obviously you scared yourself as well. They scared you, you scared them.
2: I had no idea what was going on. And you know, I was telling my
0: story
2: yesterday, and he was telling me it was because I liked to party in my early 20s. I was like, I don't think that's the reason why.
0: Bianca, thank you very much for your story, mate. Thanks for calling. Have a good day.
2: No problem. You too.
0: Jude, good morning, Jude. Welcome to the show. Thanks for calling.
3: Good morning. Jude. Hi, everyone.
0: Jude, they all say hi back. They didn't say anything, actually. Incredibly rude.
4: Hey, Jude.
0: Hey, Jude. That's better, guys. And now, Jude, what's your story for us, mate?
3: So my husband was looking to buy a car online, and I think this is one of the most expensive, the wrong stories you had. The online auction was occurring on a day that I actually had to go to court with a friend because she had a few extra speeding tickets. And so I'm sitting in the courtroom watching the online auction, trying to work out how to use it to make sure I'm bidding on the right car and everything. I pushed on the button to make sure that that's how you put in a bid, and I accidentally bought the wrong car.
0: Oh, wow.
1: No. Oh, no, no,
0: what
1: no.
0: happened next?
3: Well, I had to go then tell my husband that I bought the wrong car, and we had to then go pick it up from the auction house, and we ended up reselling it because it was the wrong one. We didn't want that one. So,
0: What did you get?
3: It was a Ford something or other on that I accidentally bid on. I didn't even know because I was just trying to see which button to push to place my bid. And, I bought the wrong car.
0: Oh, my God, what a nightmare. Jude, great story. We'll send you a prize. Thanks for calling.
3: Thank you.
0: Do you remember this happened? We had a call maybe a year ago. Was bidding on something. And the cat got on the keyboard. My cat does this.
1: Yes, on eBay or something.
0: Yeah, and the cat pressed return and put a bid on it. Let's check out the audio. That's one the team won't remember. Let's get one final one before Patsy's news. We've got time for Jane here. Morning, Jane.
5: Good morning. So my story's about getting carpet laid in our beach house. The contractor rang halfway through the job, just asking a few questions regarding the position of the new carpet. But the penny dropped to me because I said, I don't actually have a couch there. After a few other questions, I said, what number are you actually at in the street? He ran to the front of the house, checked, realised he was two doors down at my neighbour's house.
0: Who
5: had left their front door open.
0: It's a very Aussie thing, isn't it?
5: He actually flashed all the carpet to remove the old carpet.
0: Oh, no.
5: Correct.
0: Well, they're all business, those guys. They've got other houses to go to. They're not faffing around.
5: Yeah, no, exactly. He was getting the job done. He did it really well.
0: Wow.
5: So then realised he had to relay my neighbour's carpet for free.
0: What a legend.
5: What he had done,
0: This is an incredible story. Honestly, Jane, we had some incredible ones yesterday. I'm going to give you a $250 Chemist Warehouse voucher. Brilliant story.
5: Oh, thank you so much.
0: Pleasure.
5: Have a wonderful day.
0: And you. Thank you very, very much.
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Christian O'Connell's show. Christian, there's a servo Il Maggiore that still pumps you full. Brian Servo, Miami on the Gold Coast, driveway service. So that's three places still keeping it alive in Australia. Christian, it's Matt from Parramatta again. Hi, Matt.

0: Am I wrong? When my mum was making a caramel slices for us, I thought she'd left extra caramel in the fridge, so I decided to get a chug of it. It was gravy.
1: Oh, oh yeah.
0: When you expect sweet, but you get gravy, Christian, it's a shock.
1: Cold gravy.
0: Oh,
1: yeah. Coagulated.
0: Oh, oh. Coagulated. Today is World Shakespeare Day, and we know on this show what you come to the show for. Shakespeare content.
1: Mm-hmm.
0: SC, what we call it in the trade. Shakespeare songs.
1: Mm-hmm.
0: I'm still not convinced.
1: No, they will
0: this
1: get
0: is
1: it.
0: The right one.
1: They will get
0: you know,
1: it.
0: I'm just not convinced. Bogan TV shows, yes. Shakespeare songs?
1: We have range.
0: You're a rarely learned man at this time of the morning on the dial, Rio. Rest of us are in the gutter.
1: No, they are smart, learned listeners.
0: And also, what better way to reward someone for keeping the spirit and the wit of Shakespeare Live than $250 to spend at Red Rooster.
1: The Bard's chicken of choice.
0: Oh, he loved a chook. You heard me right. $250 to spend at Red Rooster. Cram your car boot with delicious hot chicken. 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You get a chicken. You get a chicken. You just started. But you can have a chicken. That's Australia's favourite roast, only at the Red Rooster. Shakespeare, according to the producer on this show, Shakespeare invented 3,000 words.
1: I've heard that.
0: Yeah, including alligator, bedroom, road, kissing, undress, zany.
1: Bedroom?
0: Yeah.
1: They didn't have a word for bedroom before Shakespeare.
0: They were like, why don't you and I go over there?
2: It was their chambers, wasn't
0: it? All right, so Shakespeare songs.
1: Mm-hmm.
0: Ham Let It Be.
1: That's good. Silver Plus.
0: Don't patronise me. Well, you got a little participation award for me. That's good. Well done, Timmy.
1: Mine are pretentious.
0: To be or not to, Billie Jean.
1: Silver.
0: King Lear or me.
1: Gold.
0: Othello from the other side. Adele.
1: Yes, gold.
0: 12th Night Fever.
1: Gold.
0: He loved a party in his bedroom.
1: He did.
0: And Counting Crows loved, were very influenced by Shakespeare, actually.
1: Oh.
0: That's right, Bard to Handel. Bard to Handel.
1: Silver Boss.
0: Yeah, yeah. What have you got?
1: Not one of their bigger tracks.
0: Yeah, no, but it's a great one. It's a great one. Hey, listen, we played Gautier.
1: It's true. Shake, shake, shake. Shake, shake, shake. Shakespeare booty.
0: Oh, Shakespeare. Wow, that is gold. See, that's what you get when you got 2 degrees, Rio. It's not wasted. It is. Gold.
1: Baby did a bard thing.
0: Oh, very good. Gold. I think you've mainly chosen this topic so you can showcase over the rest of us thicker kids. Basically, the people that listen to this show and some of the people that do the show are year repeaters. Always remember that.
1: Nothing wrong with that.
0: There's nothing wrong
1: that
0: with that.
1: That means they've done Shakespeare twice as much as I have. So.
0: They did not do Shakespeare at my school.
2: Oh, really?
0: No, No. Can you believe that?
1: What?
0: Not
2: That's
0: at my
2: terrible.
0: School. My school was quite a rough one. It was more like a prison than a school. More like a penitentiary for a place of learning.
1: We had to do so much bloody Shakespeare.
2: So did we. I loved it.
0: None.
1: Really?
0: No.
2: That's unbelievable. I'm shocked by
1: it. And now, look, see, it would have been so helpful. It could have been your time wasted.
0: Yeah, you're right. I know. And what else have you got then?
1: One last one. Xanadu. Not a Shakespearean song. But you know what is? Much Ado. About nothing. Xanadu, much ado.
0: Wow, really we're in the rolling in the aisles with these ones, aren't they?
2: How dare you.
0: Bloody hell.
1: This will be good.
0: Yeah. All right, what have you got then? What have you got? Shakespeare songs. You heard me right. What a prize to sweeten the deal. $250 to spend at Red Rooster to keep the spirit of the bard alive today. All right, text yours in 0475-031043.
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0: Christian O'Connell's show today. Shakespeare songs on World Shakespeare Day up for grabs. It's so Shakespearean. Oh, if the Bard was going to have hot food, he would have gone to the Red Rooster.
1: Absolutely.
0: You don't have time to faff around and sit down and get back that parchment, knock out some more great banger plays.
1: I think they had a little stall in the Globe where
0: they
1: you could
0: did.
1: Go at
0: they did. That's out the bar there, and you can get a whole roast chicken for just $10. That's Australia's favourite roast, only at Red Rooster. $250 is a header price to spend at Red Rooster. All right, Shakespeare songs.
1: Mm.
0: What was he listening to on Shakespeare FM? Othello, is it me you're looking for?
1: Gold.
0: To be or not to Johnny be good.
1: Silver plus.
0: Edwin, barred to the bone.
1: Oh, gold.
0: Well done, Lenny. A barred day's night.
1: Silver.
0: Played it the other day, just a shrew of us. Just a shrew of us.
1: Gold.
0: Well done, Amanda. My Verona.
1: Oh, that's clever.
0: Oh, very good, Tracy.
1: Silver plus.
0: Sledge Hamlet.
1: Oh, wow. Gold.
0: Maureen. Great name. If you got a baby and you don't know what to call it Maureen. Is it one of those good old names that come back around? Mo for short. Anyway, side note. Elliot Dean, get out my Midsummer Night's Dream. Get into my car.
1: Silver.
0: And let's head to the Rooster. Much Ado About Nothing compares to you.
1: Ooh, silver plus.
0: Well done, Simon. Britney Shakespeare's.
1: That's funny. Silver.
0: Puck in the middle with you. Puck in the middle with you.
1: Ah, gold.
0: Good to see a puck one in there. Yes. Well done, Joe. King Lear of Wishful Thinking.
1: Silver.
0: Midsummer of 69. The Baird Adams.
1: Oh, very good. Gold.
0: Ugly Kid Joe. They love Shakespeare, didn't they? Everything About Shrew. I hate Everything About Shrew. Taming of
1: the Shrew.
0: Well done, Jono.
1: Gold.
0: Return of the Macbeth. Return of the Macbeth.
2: Yes, indeed.
0: And this one in the middle of it, Edward Kitchen Hands. Not wrong one, mate.
1: Huh.
0: Yeah. We all live in Othello submarine. Othello submarine. Well done, Freddie. Yorick me Amadeus. Yorick me Amadeus.
1: Very niche reference there.
0: Yes.
1: Gold.
0: Be all Bohemian Raps to be.
1: Silver.
0: Shylocking on Heaven's Door.
1: Silver
0: That's
1: plus.
0: A very smart one. Well done, Sue. Shakespeare it in the car. Sky. Car. Mum. Mm. Can we get a Rooster?
1: Silver.
0: It's been a bar day's night. Nice. There, well done, Nathan.
1: Gold.
0: Okay, who's pulling into the Rooster? Which one of our winners?
1: It's Mo.
0: Mo, Maureen Hunter. Well done. You are today's winner. We are back tomorrow on the show. It's, wow, we're into Friday tomorrow. What a crazy quick week. Tomorrow on the show, BFE, Big Friday Energy. We'll have the People's Playlist. And also, we will be doing a part three on The Wrong. There's a load more emails still coming in. They're brilliant. Your stories about The Wrong. Whatever the story is to do with the theme of The Wrong, we'll do some more tomorrow on the show. Christian at christianoconnell.com.au. That's my email. Thank you very much. Have a great day. We're back tomorrow. Take care.
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15: that's
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15: Double A Chattery, your podcast that you do with forensic psychologist Anita McGregor.
16: And we called it like the girl's plate of an episode in that it was bits and pieces of stuff we just wanted to talk about. We went back through some of the things that our teacups have asked us about. We did an episode a little while ago about jewellery, and there's a woman who curates jewellery for estates when people have passed away. She said there's two types. There's one where the family look at all the jewels and they say, wow, look at all this. I never saw mum wearing it. And other families where they go, look at all the stuff. Oh, yeah, remember mum wore all this and all that. And it can't. We spoke about the nature of the jewellery in our lives. We want to be the people that wear our things and create family memories. But we both spoke about being mothers of sons, what you do with your stuff, and how we honour our stuff and honour the stuff that we inherit as well. And there was a big discussion as part of our group, our teacups, as I say, as to if you inherit your mum's or your grandmother's stuff, and you're not and it's not your style, is it okay to remake it? And we had lots of comments about that. People saying, think about your mum, think about your grandma. Would they rather you were wearing it or that it was just sitting in a drawer somewhere? And most people said, remodel it, wear it, make it yours, and then it's your turn to pass it on.
15: It's like with men's tools. You know, tools would be the same thing, all your tools.
16: But that's using something is different to wearing something for taste.
15: Sure.
16: And to honour something.
15: But what if you go to your kids' aunt?

0: into too.
1: Yeah, well, that's the thing. That's fair enough too. That's absolutely fair enough.
0: Oh, motorcycles. So I got a bunch of motorcycles.
1: Yeah, and they mean things too. This is all this big discussion. So lots of things. And I spoke also to Anita about an epiphany I'd had with some help from a therapist about how I feel the image I have of me spinning all these plates in my life and trying to keep the plates going. And she said, why are you spinning the plates? Mm. And it's true. Why did I feel as if the whole world would fall apart if I wasn't spinning the plates?
0: Yeah.
1: So we have, she's a psychologist. She's also, you know, my best friend. So interesting discussion on this week's Double A Chattery.
0: I told you that. Don't spin the plates. That's for the dude at the circus.
1: Well, I felt I was the circus dude, and now I've run away to leave the circus.
0: So you've come back home.
1: I've come back home from the circus.
0: Double A Chattery, it drops today. 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
0: All for you.

0: Hello there, it's Jonesy and Amanda driving you home. One of the things in doing our new hours, we used to do a breakfast radio show for many years and moderately successful. Actually, we did pretty well.
1: And more than moderately. Now we do. Why do you say that? We were more successful.
0: Yeah,
1: than
0: we were doing pretty well. And mostly, I get home. I used to watch ACA. I used to worship at the table of ACA, largely.

0: for the promo. You love the promo. I love the promo. Like, remember on ACA, the cul-de-sac of creeps.
1: The cul-de-sac of creeps. Welcome to Corella Place, where 65 convicted sex offenders live together in the one street.
2: Their Christmas in July must be weird.
0: Kids, don't go to that street. Or remember the ultrasound ogre.
1: Pregnant mum's most treasured moment, but they're all fake. Hundreds of women fleeced by Australia's ultrasound ogre.
0: And your favourite would have been the sleaze of squeeze.
2: Oh, yeah.
1: The sleaze of squeeze. Sexual harassment on a stepladder. Lynn's only 4.5 feet tall. And when she climbed up to reach something at work, her boss, Laurie, would grope her bottom with both hands.
0: I was getting a bit worried, but maybe, because I was missing out on it.
2: I'd forgotten about those greatest hits.
0: I get home just as Ali's getting onto ACA and it starts. But last night I was happy. I don't know if I'm too happy about the alliteration.
3: The pre-dawn wake-up call that has residents squawking. So who is this mysterious seed spreader?
4: Why do you like feeding the birds so much?
3: Join me.
0: So it's either the mysterious seed spreader or the Burwood Birdman.
4: What's on the menu today? Do you have any idea the drama you've caused for the residents here? Why do you like feeding the birds so much? Don't you want to stick around and see them eat the food you've provided? You're causing poo explosions. People have poo all over their balconies, all over their cars. Do you want people to be pooed on all the time?
2: I thought she was leaving my restaurant.
0: So what's happening here? There's this guy, mysterious man, gets up at the crack of dawn and throws seed everywhere.
2: Not where he doesn't live there himself.
0: No. And I said, why? And there,
2: I said, why?
0: There's a few theories. He's a jilted lover, and the person lives in that particular block of units. The other one is developers want the people to get out of there. So it's a bit Scooby-Doo.
2: Imagine doing that by just making birds flock around.
0: Well, it could work. People say, oh, I might get out of there. Other people are blaming this kid. He started.
2: Don't go near the cul-de-sac.
0: Keep away, yeah. Keep well away from that cul-de-sac.
2: Speaking of kids.
0: Yes.
2: Oh, that's...
0: Come on.
2: I saw on the news last night, two little kids, 2 5-year-olds.
0: I saw that little...
2: They broke away. They ran away. And yes, I think my kids were never runaways, but we'll talk about it next.
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0: Hello there, it's Jonesy and Amanda driving you home.
1: Were your kids prone to running away?
0: Because no.
1: Some kids just do. Some kids, their parents are always saying they will escape from anywhere.
0: Mm.
1: My kids were never like that, but I saw this story on the news last night.
2: An investigation is underway at a Melbourne childcare centre after this. Two young children escaped through a fence running for more than a kilometre down busy city streets. The young boy and girl broke free from the Isabel Henderson Kindergarten in Fitzroy North, racing home to watch cartoons. Thankfully, those bystanders saw them and were able to notify authorities.
1: The mum said that when she saw them come into the house, she went, what the hell's going on? But the footage, they're just walking down the street, skipping. Just skipping.
0: And they just want to get home and watch cartoons.
1: They want to go home and watch cartoons.
0: Yeah.

0: Hello there, it's Jonesy Demander. The tribal drummer's beating Tales of the Runaway.
1: Traveling around from town to town.
0: Peace.
1: Sometimes I think I'll settle down.
0: Okay.
2: Why has no one reworked that show? Barnaby Joyce, perhaps. Finds a dog at his door, he gets a different result entirely.
0: Well, at least it'd stay there.
2: We're talking today about Tales of the Runaway. There was a story in the news last night of 2 5-year-olds that busted out of their school.
3: 2 young children escaped through a fence running for more than a kilometre down busy city street, racing home to watch cartoons.
0: Jeepers.
2: To watch cartoons. Hi, Heather. Who'd ran away?
4: Okay, so this is actually a story about my mum she loves to tell. She was in Switzerland and she decided to go for a little train ride. So she jumped on the train, went to the end of the line. And eventually, you know, the guards sort of picked her off and said, oh, where have you come from? She was missing for about 24 hours and they even searched the lake looking for her, thinking she'd gone into the lake or something. So
2: how old was she, did you say?
4: 5.
2: Wow. And she'd just taken off?
4: Yeah, she likes trains. So she's like, I'm going on a train ride.
2: Wow.
0: You know, it just makes you feel sick.
2: I know, doesn't it? That makes you feel sick. Thank you, Heather.
0: We lost our youngest son on the train in Singapore. He would have been about 7 or 8. We all got off the train. Automatic doors closed, so he just takes off.
2: And you don't know the train system. You don't know where the platforms were where the train was going.
0: And so then, you know, we went to the people, the main people of the train system, and they said, well, yeah, he's got to be on our network somewhere. We just can't find him. And then it's at that moment your whole life slows down.
2: And you think this is where everything changes.
0: And you see those stories in the news, you think, well, does he now belong to Singapore? And this guy saw my face and he said, mate, it's okay. It's not New York. He'll be okay. We'll find him. Mm. And we did, but jeepers. It was pretty, he was gone for about, you know, 45 minutes.
2: Right. Well, we're looking for stories of runaways. They don't have to be that dramatic.
0: Leanne has joined us.
2: Who ran away, Leanne?
5: My 5-year-old grandson, he ran away from the school holiday program and took a little buddy with him. And now whenever holidays come along, my son has to take time off work because he has been suspended from holiday programs.
2: Oh.
0: And Leanne, can I, as a grandparent, the amount of responsibility that you would have.
5: It's crazy. It's absolutely crazy. I can't believe it.
2: But Leanne wasn't there. He didn't run away
0: from Leanne.
2: It's on
0: your phone, but it's on your watch, though.
2: No, but you, I don't think so. But what was he running away to do? What was his plan?
5: No idea. All I know is that he got suspended because he went through, he dug a hole under the fence and escaped through there.
2: Dug a hole? Wow.
0: What is he in, the Great Escape?
2: Yes.
0: Putting dirt down his pants? Putting around the play yard?
2: Wow, thank you.
0: Leanne, thank you. Kate has joined us.
2: Hello, Kate. Tell us about the runaway.
6: Hi. So the runaway was me, and this was back in 1975, and we were at Chatty Shopping Centre, Chadston.
0: Yep.
6: And I ran away from my grandmother, and somebody found me and took me to centre management. And eventually she came up and to collect me, and they said, is this your grandmother? And I said, no, that's not my grandmother. Because they were giving me lollies and Coke and shit. And I looked the bold in the eye and said, no, she's not my grandma.
2: Oh, Kate. What a horror.
0: I've never seen this woman in my life.
2: And now as an adult, do you just look back and think, oh, that was terrible?
6: It was awful.
2: Oh.
0: What a little piece of work.
2: Kate still lives in that shopping centre.
0: Kate.
2: Never made it home.
0: I will take some more.
2: Yes.
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9: Man, I hate this. Cracks me up.
10: Maybe you should lay off the moonshine.
11: Jonesy's always knocking a man.
12: It's so easy.
11: Amanda always knocking Jonesy.
12: Run, Jones!
13: Stick it in the guts, Barry.
14: Hello there. If you're driving home, just take it easy on the road. Have you seen some of those crazy accidents that's happened?
15: I thought it might have been AI. A car went into the side of a bus up where the windows are.
14: It looked like something out of Fast and the Furious.
15: Cripes.
14: And then there's this bloke on his motorbike that's lane filtering through the Burnley Tunnel there, and he's gone up next to an oversized truck. He's hit one of the little flags that stick out. You know, don't do that.
15: Does he live?
14: Yeah, he's fine. He's lucky as anything. But, you know, as a motorcyclist, I'm a big fan of lane filtering. It works for motorcyclists, and it is now legal in this country. But if we do dumb things like this, they're going to take the lane filtering away, and that's the last thing we want. So, like that dude, he didn't need to go between the truck and the van. Could have gone on the other side, bro.
15: So if you're, what are your rules for lane filtering?
14: You're allowed to lane filtering.
15: I mean, your personal rules is for visibility and all of that. Like, don't go near a truck.
14: Don't go near an oversized truck. I don't go next to truck and dogs. That's the tipper trucks or semi-trailers. Any truck. You know, lane filter between cars, preferably when they're stopped.
15: Because they can see you.
14: But this dude, he's missed the flag. He's lucky he's not dead. But he could wreck it for everyone as well. And then we were all sitting in the traffic, stuck.
15: Was it a community announcement from Brendan?
14: That's my community announcement. You remember, I was the mayor of, I had the mayoral robes for a motorcycle awareness month.
15: Had to have them cleaned.
14: Well, you know, I'll just say something about lane filtering, because in Australia, a lot of people, when they brought it into Sydney, they set it up in the city. To see how it worked, because the coppers couldn't really enforce it. So they decided what we're going to do is we're going to set up a trial in Sussex Street in the city. So around that time, this was a few years ago, I went to a lot of motorcycle events and just explained, look, don't go hitting mirrors on cars or anything like that, because they want this trial to fail.
15: Oh.
14: So instead, it was extreme success. Not one mirror was hit, not one incident was recorded.
15: Right.
14: Because it looks a little bit sketchy. But motorcycles, by and large, look sketchy. And I say this, I've been riding one since I was 19. I don't drive a car. But the point is, if we do this sort of stuff, the government, next minute we're wearing stupid high vis and not being allowed to lane filter. So if you're riding a bike, just keep your wits about you.
15: Be careful.
14: And we can have nice things.
15: Well, coming up, there's something we'd like to put to the pub test. We spoke about it yesterday involving Luke Wilson, the actor.
14: Oh, yeah.
15: I'd like to know your opinion on that.
14: Instagram coming up as well.

0: Hello there. It's Jonesy and Amanda driving you home this Thursday, the 30th of July, with you two. I don't know. It must be the domain of young men, because I don't think women did this. But when you were young, as decoration, did you put empty liquor bottles around on shelving in
1: your
0: place?
1: You know what we did have? A friend of mine, we had an old Chianti bottle that we put a candle in.
0: Yeah.
1: And once we had a Matus. Remember Matus? Had a really nice shaped bottle.
0: And had a basket.
1: No, that was the Chianti. The Matus Rosé was like this really nice shaped bottle, and we'd put a candle in that or flowers in that.
0: Yeah.
1: But other than that, the answer is no.
0: I remember, and it is the domain of young men. When I was young, we'd have all Jim Beam bottles around the share house.
1: So you didn't keep them for, were they there for decoration?
0: Yes, but I don't know why, because I don't think any woman in her right mind would go, well, this is fantastic.
1: No, is that your version of the eat, pray, love signage?
0: Yeah, maybe it is.
1: And your scatter cushions.
0: But you grow up, well, maybe you get married and the woman comes into your life and puts it all into the recycling and out it goes. But I haven't thought about this for many, many years. And I often thought, what would be the perspective of someone that comes into your house, sees all these bottles, what would they react to? What's their inner thoughts? And this guy that I follow on Instagram answers the question perfectly. This guy's called Tony. As in T-O-E-K-N-E-E. But this is brilliant.
2: No way! You drank all this?
3: Tell me about the night you drank this one. And don't skip a single detail. I want to hear all about it. I didn't think it was possible to convey maturity, rebellion, and a party-heavy lifestyle all at once. But you hit the nail on the head, muchacho.
4: And they're all unwashed, right?
2: Some of these are really expensive.
3: Okay, high roller. I see you. I'm obsessed with the way the light passes through each bottle and bounces off of another. The interplay of refraction and color gives the whole arrangement an unexpectedly architectural quality. What do you say I head to the local corner store, pick up a bottle of your favorite on me, and then we add another brushstroke to that masterpiece?
1: Brilliant. Yeah. I'm around to my son's house, my younger son, and his whole kitchen bench was covered in bottles.
0: Yeah, well, that's just Jack's weekend.
1: That's what I think. I don't think there's a collection. I think you just couldn't be bothered putting them in the recycling.
0: And in the world of man, beer bottles don't count, okay? That's just recycling.
1: What were those ones?
0: They're all fancy liquor bottles.
1: Oh, yeah. So look at you, full of admiration.
0: Yeah. I'm not that old, okay?
1: I see you.
0: I'm not that old.
1: Speaking of age, coming up next, we spoke just yesterday about Luke Wilson. Becoming a first-time father at 54. There's a certain age gap here between him and his partner, and does it matter? Let's talk about that.
0: We'll go to the Jonesy to Amanda Rams for the pub test next.
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1: Oh, James.
0: James, okay.
2: Well, this you're going to
0: sounds a little vague there.
2: You're going to split it 50-50?
0: It's like Barnaby Joyce's dog. No one's seen it. Zoe's dad exists.
2: Are you splitting it 50-50?
1: I'll absolutely give him some.
0: Yeah, give him.
2: Yeah, I'll give him 50 cents, says Zoe.
0: Buy him a carton of beer, Zoe, and he'll be happy.
1: Thanks, guys, so much.
0: Zoe,
1: awesome.
0: Good on you. You're a winner.
2: Congratulations. $2,000. How brilliant.
0: Big deal.
1: Oh, awesome. Thank you so much.
2: Oh, how good's that? Hasn't gone off for ages. I'm so happy.
0: And you know what? It'll be back again tomorrow.
2: Yes, it will.
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13: Good morning, I'm James Royce. The CFMEU's administrator has contradicted former Victorian Premier Jacinda Allen's claim that alleged corruption on major infrastructure projects has not driven up costs. Michael Crosby's told 7:30 he disagrees.
14: I hadn't heard her say that.
15: She has said that specifically.
14: That's difficult to accept.
15: She's wrong.
14: I'd have to say that, yep.
13: Some estimates suggest the alleged corruptions cost taxpayers up to $15 billion. Well, building approvals have surged to their highest level in 5 years, with more than 205,000 homes given the green light across Australia last financial year. However, industry groups warn this still isn't enough to solve the housing shortage. Economists say higher construction costs, rates and the property tax changes are weighing on the market and investor confidence. Almost three quarters of businesses in one Australian state say they're struggling to find skilled workers, with some warning their futures are at risk if the shortages continue. The Business New South Wales surveys found the skills crisis is putting extra pressure on existing staff and slowing business growth. Optus is facing a potential $500 million penalty after the communications watchdog launched federal court action over last year's network outage. The regulator claims the telco breached emergency call rules more than 2,000 times because callers were unable to get through to 000. And Victorian authorities are ramping up their surveillance of wild animal populations following the state's first confirmed case of the H5N1 bird flu.
16: Forget the rattlers and the wheezers. Install a Braemar Dominator. All electric heating and cooling designed to replace existing ducted gas systems. 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
13: Well, Aussies have added more medals to their haul on day 7 at the Commonwealth Games. At the Velodrome, our men and women have bagged gold in cycling's team pursuit, with paracyclist Tara Nalen setting a new world record. We've also picked up silver medals in the women's tandem B sprint in the men's team pursuit. At last check, Australia had 50 gold, 23 silver and 35 bronze. Next best was England and Canada with 14 gold medals each. Over to NRL, and it's been a night of carnage in Townsville, where the Roosters have thrashed the Cowboys by 82 points to 12. North Queensland coach Todd Payton branding his side's efforts as unacceptable.
17: As coach of this club, it's one of our darkest days, if not the darkest day, and I'd like to apologise to our members and fans that turned up here today and those that watched it at home. Just not good enough.
13: And a 5-goal-1 opening term set up Geelong's 25-point win over Collingwood to kickstart round 21 of the AFL. It ends the Pies' 6-game winning streak. Tonight, Freo hosts the Dogs in Perth.
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13: Partly cloudy in Melbourne today. We're heading for 13, down at 2 tonight. Mostly sunny and 16 tomorrow. Sunny and 17 Sunday. Showers increasing 15 Monday. Forget the drive to work. 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

0: hello to everyone in Australia coming back down under. 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
1: Bryan Adams is bringing his Roll with the Punches tour with special guest Natalie Imbruglia to Rod Laver Arena. 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
5: Good morning, I'm James Royce. The CFMEU's administrator says it's hard to believe former Victorian Premier Jacinta Allen's claim that alleged corruption on infrastructure projects has not seen their costs balloon. Michael Crosby's told 7:30 it's hard to agree with the claim. He's also opened up about the threats he's received from former union boss John Setka.
6: I take them seriously. There's not much I can do about it. Now, the police have taken out the Victorian equivalent of an AVO, okay, that's got to have some force. I'm basically ignoring it and moving on.
5: The communications watchdog is taking Optus to court over last year's fatal outage with a fine of up to $500 million on the table. It alleges the telco breached the emergency call rules more than 2,000 times when callers were not able to access 000. Housing approvals have surged to a five-year high with more than 205,000 given the green light last financial year across Australia. And while that's above what's needed to keep up with population growth, builders warn we are still behind our housing target. And it seems older Aussies are delaying downsizing as Australia's property market softens. New data from mortgage broker Seniors First has found more than one in three are holding off. CEO Darren Moffat says we're seeing a shift in how older Australians fund their retirements.
7: Instead of selling and downsizing, many are now choosing to access the equity they've built up in their home over the years.
8: If you run a small business, don't give up. 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Speak to your business angels today.
5: Australia's brought up its half century of gold medals in Glasgow, and with the action in the pool over, it's been up to our cyclists. Tara Nayland took out the women's C4, C5, 4,000 metre individual pursuit in a world record time before our men beat England to take out the team sprint. We've also picked up silver medals in the women's tandem B sprint and the men's team pursuit. At last check, Australia had 50 gold, 23 silver and 35 bronze. Next best was England and Canada. They have 14 gold medals each. Over to AFL, and Collingwood's six-game winning streak is over, with the Pies going down to Geelong by 25 points. That sees the Cats jump up to fifth spot. And in NRL, Cowboys coach Todd Payton's apologised to his club supporters after last night's 82 points to 12 drubbing at the hands of the Roosters, while North Queensland skipper Reuben Cotter has summed it up pretty well.
9: Oh, embarrassing. The most embarrassing game I've ever been a part of, I reckon. We didn't turn up.
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5: Partly cloudy in Melbourne today. We're heading for 13, down to 2 tonight. Mostly sunny and 16 tomorrow. Sunny and 17 Sunday. Showers increasing 15 Monday. 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

0: 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Clear, quiet, civil about the CBD. No hold-ups on the Princes from Geelong onto the West Gate over the bridge. Looking the goods too in the Monash from Eastlink into the tunnel. Works though, Bulleen. Bulleen Road closed between Breach Street and Manningham Road. Take Thompson's Road. Manningham Road also down to one lane in both directions. And works in Devon Meadows. Clyde Five Ways Road closed to the South Gippsland Highway, take the South Gippy Highway and Berwick-Cranbourne Road. 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Now you're up to date with Melbourne's latest traffic.
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4: 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The Western Freeway slowing citybound from Leakes Road through to Hopkins Road. As for the Deer Park Bypass, that's heavy on the lead up to Robinson's Road if you're heading towards the city. The Monash slowing down citybound from Narre Warren North Road through to Belgrave Hallam Road. And we do have works underway for Devon Meadows. Clyde Five Ways Road is closed at the South Gippsland Highway, so you'll have to use Berwick Cranbourne Road instead. Barrier works for the Ring Road Altona bound at the Princes Freeway on ramp. 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I'll check Melbourne's latest traffic again in 15 minutes.
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18: Good morning, I'm James Royce. The CFMEU's administrator says it's hard to believe former Victorian Premier Jacinta Allen's claim that alleged corruption on infrastructure projects has not seen their costs balloon. Michael Crosby's told 7:30 it's hard to agree with the claim. He's also opened up about the threats he's received from former union boss John Setka.
19: I take them seriously. There's not much I can do about it. Now, the police have taken out the Victorian equivalent of an AVO. Okay, that's got to have some force. I'm basically ignoring it and moving on.
18: The communications watchdog is taking Optus to court over last year's fatal outage with a fine of up to $500 million on the table. It alleges the telco breached the emergency call rules more than 2,000 times when callers were not able to access 000. Housing approvals have surged to a five-year high with more than 205,000 given the green light last financial year across Australia. And while that's above what's needed to keep up with population growth, builders warn we are still behind our housing targets. And it seems older Aussies are delaying downsizing as Australia's property market softens. New data from mortgage broker Seniors First has found more than one in three are holding off. CEO Darren Moffat says we're seeing a shift in how older Australians fund their retirements.
20: Instead of selling and downsizing, many are now choosing to access the equity they've built up in their home over the years.
17: Forget the rattlers and the wheezers. 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
21: The Cats have jumped to fifth on the AFL ladder after a dominant win over Collingwood last night, kicking off round 21. Geelong flying out the blocks, booting 9-1 in the first quarter and a half to eventually run out 25-point winners. Coach Chris Scott full of praise for youngster Jay Polkinghorn, who finished with the team-high 3 in just his third game.
22: You know, until quite recently, he didn't even get the chance to train with our forwards that much. So to come in and play a role that does complement our other guys is a real credit to him.
21: And in more bad news for the Pies, veteran Jeremy Howe suffered what may be a season-ending injury during the defeat.
23: Howe has unfortunately got a fracture around the same place he fractured a few years ago, funnily enough, against the Cats. Hoping it's on the minor end. He's gone to hospital. The likelihood he's probably going to need an operation.
21: That's Collingwood coach Craig McRae. Tonight, the round continues in Perth with Fremantle hosting the Western Bulldogs. And the Melbourne Storm is in action in the NRL tonight, taking on the Bulldogs at Amy Park. And that's Gold Sport.
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21: A frost warning is current, then a partly cloudy day with a top of 13, sunshine and 17 across the weekend. Right now it's 4 degrees. And ditch the slow lane for life in the fast lane. 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

0: Hey, good morning. Friday morning. It's the Christian O'Connell Show for Chemist Warehouse. Good morning, Rio.
1: Good morning.
0: Good morning, Pat.
2: Hello.
0: It's going to be a good show. Another luncheonette?
2: No, not today.
0: Oh, wow.
2: No, 1 week's enough.
0: All right. On today's show, during the next 20 minutes, we call it Double Thumbs Up. We go around the team. We share what we're into at the moment, our recommendations. You can share yours as well. Text me what you're into at the moment. Might be a TV show. Might be a review of The Odyssey or The Invite. I'll have to go and see that this weekend.
1: Mm. Oh, what's that?
0: Edward Norton. So-and-so and so-and-so and with her, what's-her-face.
1: Wow.
0: They all come together for a movie about, I think it's about partner swapping.
1: Oh, cool.
2: Oh, right, I think. Up your alley.
0: Excuse me. Let's not start those rumours. Zing. All right, so Rio, what is your double thumbs up? What have you enjoyed?
1: I've been obsessed with The Killings at Parish Station, which is a big new show on Stan. It's Aussie. It is sort of like an Aussie True Detective / X-Files. It's very creepy. It's very freaky. It's a bit paranormal.
0: Oh, brilliant.
1: Yeah, it's a murder mystery. It starts, I won't give away too much, but there's four scientists 40 years ago that die in a remote outback research facility.
0: Is this a true story?
1: You know what? It's actually based on a classic Russian mystery. I can't remember what it's called from like 60 years ago, but it's an Aussie reworking of that mystery that's still unsolved.
0: Wow.
1: And it is incredible. I cannot stop watching it.
0: It's not when Harold Holt just disappeared and the old Ruskies nabbed him. Why has no one made a dramatization of that?
2: I know.
0: An actual leader just disappeared. No one's made a movie about it.
1: How is that not a movie?
0: Yeah. It's such an incredible Australian history story.
1: Yeah, not even like a big Netflix
0: just disappeared.
1: Doco or something.
0: Just, and everyone was like, oh, yeah, that thing.
1: Yes.
0: You imagine now if a leader just disappeared. Yeah. Yeah. Rumors that the Chinese or Russians or did he just go? What, it's an incredible story.
1: Yeah. I'm trying to think who would be a good Harold Holt. Who's like a good dignified...
0: Hemsworth.
1: Hemsworth, yes.
2: No, he's
0: it's just straight...
1: Harold Holt.
0: Yeah. All right, so it's The Killings of...
1: The Killings at Parish Station. It's on Stan. It's Aussie. It's so good.
0: Okay. We're going to play a song when we come back. We're going to Patsy and I's, and then you can share yours as well.

0: Christian O'Connell Show, Friday morning on Gold for Chemist Warehouse. We're doing double thumbs up. We share our Friday recommendations. A couple for me. First one is I'm finishing one of the funniest books I've read in about 10 years. It's called Dad Had a Bad Day. It's an incredibly funny but also very true book about masculinity and fatherhood. It's beautifully observed. It's actually in places quite tragic and funny, but extremely funny throughout the way. I'm sure it'll end up becoming a movie, but the book is absolutely brilliant. It's called Dad Had a Bad Day. A dad, a middle-aged dad, his marriage falls apart and he becomes obsessed with tennis. That's all you need to know. That's all you need to know. Sorry, I've missed that word there. A sad dad. I read that on the back and went, this is literally written for me. I will have this.
1: Do you reckon, will non-dads still enjoy it? Will I like
0: yes,
1: it?
0: Okay, yeah. Great. And it's like, it reminds me a bit of, like I really loved years ago, maybe over 20 years ago, Nick Hornby's brilliant book, High Fidelity.
1: So good.
0: A book about a breakup, but really about masculinity and men. It feels like that a couple of decades on.
1: Wow.
0: It's really, really good. Dad Had a Bad Day. The other two things are The Dink. Watched that last night.
1: With Aaron Chen.
0: Yes. And Jake Johnson. Brilliant comedy about paddleball and snow and Ed Harris, who's incredible in it. Yes, it's really, really good. The star, however, is Aaron Chen.
1: Great.
0: I was so excited. I don't know, he's an Aussie comedy legend. He's big and he's had a really great couple of years in the UK as well. And now to see him on an Apple TV movie, and he's a scene stealer. Every scene he's not in, you want more Aaron Chen. He's incredible in it. I saw him now, it's just like, he's going to be in a load more movies and start starring in his own movies.
1: It's so good to see him take off because he's so niche.
0: I want to get him on the show. Can we get him on the show?
1: Yeah.
0: I think he's incredible. The Dink is really good. The strange thing is, the other thing that I've really been enjoying this week with my kids is, we talked about it last week, Will Ferrell's Netflix comedy about an down and out golfer, The Hawk. No one plays down and out whatevers, going back to old school newsreaders, than Will Ferrell. It's just in his DNA.
1: Yeah.
0: It's a relentlessly cine playful comedy that's joyous, that somehow has a really good plot in it as well, where you want to know, how's this going to go? Is he going to make the big comeback?
1: Yes.
0: He is brilliant in it. Also, Fortune Femster, who's his co-star, you might have seen if you're into the Mindy Kaling project, she's great in it as well. The interesting thing is, though, about 40% of the people that are in The Dink, right, about a down-and-out tennis player who now has to turn, he's so humble he can only become good at paddleball. It's also in The Hawk about a down and out golfer. It's like they swapped cast. Without, you're not in any other down and out sports movies. Like, no. Okay, because there was rumours that you were. But both are really good fun. So The Dink is an Apple TV movie. It's only an hour and a half, perfect comedy length, very, very funny. And then The Hawk is, I wanted to say Will Ferrell, down and out golfer. You've seen it as well.
1: I love The Hawk, and you don't see comedies like this anymore. It's very of its time, but it's if you love Anchorman, if you love all those Will Ferrell movies, you'll love this.
0: There was an article I read last week, and it said in comedy now on TV and movies, Silly is back, and it's come back at the right time. Mm. And both of those, the Dink and The Hawk, are silly. And normally that I said like a sneering way, but it's just something joyous right now. The release of just relentless laughs. Mm. The Hawk thing is ludicrous at times.
1: Yes, it is.
0: He's just like a grown-up 50-something-year-old clown. Yeah. He's still doing the same things he's always done, you know? Strange hip gyrating, inappropriate behaviour. But I'm still loving it. It made me laugh 20-odd years ago when he first came on the scene on SNL, and he's still doing it as well. So The Hawk is on Netflix. All right, we're going to take a break. When we come back, we get into Patsy's double thumbs up, her Friday recommendations. Please share yours. What are you enjoying at the moment? What would you recommend? Text 0475 03 1043. It's Gold.

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2: 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There's been an incident on the Calder Freeway outbound after Green Gully Road. We do have heavy delays on the lead up to there, and city bound traffic also very slow past the scene. The Western Freeway on the build from Leakes Road through to Hopkins Road for the city bound trip, and the Deer Park Bypass inbound on the brakes for Robinson's Road. We have the Monash Freeway slowing down from Narriwarra North Road through to Belgrave Hallam Road. 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I'll check Melbourne's latest traffic again in 15 minutes.
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0: Christian O'Connell's show. We're doing double thumbs up. Patsy, what's it for you?
1: Yes, we've watched the debut season of Elle on Amazon Prime, is the prequel to Legally Blonde.
0: Yes.
1: And, you know, this is good, wholesome, something that the whole family can watch. And what I was a bit skeptical at first, but then I saw that Reese Witherspoon produces it and actually handpicked Elle, the girl that stars as Elle. And I sort of had more in the game. I thought, oh, this might be all right. And we've loved it. And they've actually got a second series in the planning. So,
2: oh, great.
1: Yeah, we really liked it. That's Elle on Amazon Prime. And also I've been to see Pretty Woman. It's in Melbourne. It's been all around the country. I think it started in Brizzy, then Sydney, then Perth and Adelaide, and it's now finally in Melbourne. Samantha Jade plays Vivian. She is incredible, this tiny little performer, and she just belts out the songs.
2: Oh, brilliant.
1: I thought the paint was going to fall off the walls. She is so strong. She's got a beautiful voice. But they had, how's this for funny? They had the actual limo from the movie out the front of the theatre.
2: Oh, wow.
1: On opening night. And there's a really funny story to it. So a guy from Adelaide, this car enthusiast, bought it. Had no idea it was the limo from the movie.
2: I thought that you put that in the advertise, get more
1: you
2: coin for it.
1: And no one knows how on earth it got to Australia. So it was already in Australia. And he thought, oh, that'd be cool. I could do with a limo in my collection. I might use it, do it for weddings and stuff. And then actually in registering it and looking at the VIN engine number and stuff and tracing it back and doing his research, realised it is the actual limo from the movie, but no one knows what it was doing in Australia.
2: What a great story.
1: And it's got all the 90s, you know, like the old car phone and stuff. So it was just a bit of fun.
2: It's amazing how so many of the musicals all over the world now are those old movies that we grew up with. Well, they just announced this week, The Castle.
3: Yes, I can't wait.
2: I'm so excited about
1: that. My favourite movie of all
2: time. Yeah, we should really get behind that. I think I was watching, I want to try and get Rob Sitch on the show as well. And Santo, it's the original Working Dog writing team who are doing it as well. So you feel like it's in safe hands?
3: Yes.
2: Because they made the original. They're going to look after it.
1: Well, they made that in like a week or something ridiculous like that, the original movie.
2: All right, share yours. You can text me 0475 031043. News and sport coming up next.
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6: 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Two separate crashes on the Calder Freeway outbound before Green Gully Road. Speeds have been reduced and lanes are restricted. Citybound delays heavy going from back at Sunshine Avenue. Only one lane is open to outbound traffic, so best off avoiding the Calder if you possibly can through that area. The Western Freeway slowing inbound from Leakes Road through to Hopkins Road, and the Monash Freeway built up from Narre Warren North Road through to Belgrave Hallam Road for the city-bound run. Find your future at the RMIT Bundoora Campus Open Day this Sunday. Visit the RMIT website to register. Crycos 00122A RTO 3046. I'll check Melbourne's latest traffic again in 15 minutes.
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1: Morning, I'm Petrina Jones. Our Aussie cyclists have picked up where our swimmers left off at the Commonwealth Games, adding more gold to our medal tally this morning. Tara Neyland took out the women's C4, C5, 4,000 metres individual pursuit in a world record time before our men beat England to take out the team sprint. While over at the track, Peter Boll, Luke Boys and Peyton Craig are through to the men's 800 metre final. Australia now has 50 gold medals, 23 silver and 35 bronze. The CFMEU's administrator has contradicted Jacinta Allen's claim that alleged corruption on big build projects hasn't driven up costs. Despite suggestions it's caused a $15 billion blowout, Michael Crosby has told 7:30 he disagrees with the former Premier.
8: I hadn't heard her say that.
9: That's said that specifically.
8: That's difficult to accept.
1: Teenage car thieves and carjackers would face harsher penalties if the Coalition wins November state election, with the opposition vowing to expand the current adult time for serious crime policy. It's been revealed Victorian taxpayers are spending more than $2.5 million a year for every child who's placed in youth detention. and a major win for Aussie cancer and endometriosis sufferers, with AstraZeneca backing down on plans to pull the drug Zoladex from the

0: chances, and we looked a bit disconnected at times going forward ourselves.
1: In more bad news for the Pies, veteran Jeremy Howe was taken to hospital with a suspected broken arm. Meantime, Cats coach Chris Scott has labelled the umpiring on the night as strange, questioning how the free kick count favoured the Magpies 24-7.
2: Yeah, I think there's a few things that I would describe as strange at the moment, but I think we've been here before, haven't we? It's not the forum to be discussing these things, but that's not to say that it shouldn't be discussed.
1: Tonight, the Dockers host the Bulldogs in Perth. And Alex de Minaur has shown Chris Hewitt that he's still the king of Aussie tennis, beating the teen at the Washington Open. That's Gold Sport.
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1: Frost warning is current, then a partly cloudy day with a top of 13, sunshine and 17 across the weekend. Right now it's 4 degrees, and ditch the slow lane for life in the fast lane. 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

0: Him as our young hearts run free. 20 to 7, Friday morning, Christian O'Connell Show on Gold. Christian, how did you find the ending of the book Yesteryear? I got it after you recommended it last week, devoured the book. I don't want to say too much because people are listening and they might want to buy the book. I love the book. Sometimes I wonder if people actually listen to what we're saying. Just sent a message here. Christian, you should try Will Ferrell's new TV show, The Hawk. Pretty sure last week and the last 20 minutes,
1: 2 weeks in a row,
0: there's no doubt that I've loved The Hawk. But that is Paul from Cooey Rup. So
1: that checks out, bronze.
0: Christian, I watched Little Brother under your recommendation last week with a friend over the weekend. OMG, 10 out of 10. Hilarious, we loved it. Could I recommend Ricky Stenicki with John Cena? Never seen that.
1: Never heard of it. No. Ricky Stenicki.
0: Pats, what was the name of the book you mentioned last Friday?
2: The book last Friday.
0: Actually, Pats wasn't here last Friday.
2: No, I wasn't. No.
0: And Caitlin wouldn't have recommended a book. Unless it's one of those felt ones. It must have been one you did 2 weeks ago, Pats. Oh, you did recommend a book 2 weeks ago.
2: Oh, gosh.
0: No, it was a book.
1: Little
2: House is on Netflix. A book. The last book I did.
1: The Witch. What about those? Oh, a witch or a ghost?
0: Chesney. Oh, no, the one that's married to Grant Denyer, do you think it is?
2: Yes, yes, yes. Yeah. Chessie's Angels book. What's the title of it, though? It's just escaped me.
0: You must have notes.
2: No, I don't on me right now.
0: Well, we're on air. When do you want them?
2: Chessie's book. What was the name of
0: it? Just fade over. Friday, that was a good show, actually. Now I'm always
2: thinking
0: about
2: it. Turn me off.
0: Oh, sorry. Turn you off. Yeah, of course. Yeah, there you go. All right. Knock off Friday. What time are you knocking off today? What is the highlight for you? Oh, that's working again now.
2: The weird little girl who talked to ghosts.
0: There we go. When you found your notes, you can come back on.
2: Chessie Denyer.
0: That's
2: yes,
0: it.
2: It's
0: I don't think that's the book they're talking about. That feels like 2 months ago.
1: That does feel a while.
2: Well, anyway, it probably was 2 months.
0: What is everyone up to this weekend? Rio, what are you up to this weekend?
1: I am going to the theatre.
0: And what are you going to go and see?
1: I'm going to go see Mackenzie, which is a Shakespeare, like a modern reworking of Macbeth, where Macbeth is...
0: Oh, so relatable.
1: A 13-year-old.
0: You're going to be... So many of our listeners will be at that.
1: Yeah, I'm worried.
0: Now I know why you made us do that bloody awful, dull Shakespeare songs and the time waster. You've got Shakespeare on your heart and mind.
1: I do. It's a modern reworking of Shakespeare where Macbeth is a child star in the early 2000s trying to make it big.
0: Oh, nice idea.
1: Yeah, apparently it's really funny. It's got rave reviews.
0: And I know you're a fan of Shakespeare. Have you seen Hamlet?
1: No, it looks too sad.
0: Oh, my God. I made the mistake of watching it on a plane.
1: Oh, don't do that.
0: I started questioning life choices. Oh. I almost stepped off that plane. That is just a relentlessly bleak movie.
1: Yeah, all the reviews, like, you'll be sobbing the whole time.
0: And then, do you know what I washed it down with? Frankenstein.
1: Oh my goodness.
2: Wow.
0: Oh, big movie though, isn't it, Pats?
2: It is. Brilliant.
0: Yeah, I thought that was fantastic. Patsy, what are you up to this weekend?
2: We're Mum and Dad's taxi tomorrow night. So Ords has got a party tomorrow night in the city we've got to bring her in for. So we thought, you know what, let's have a double header and let's do a double date. So we'll drop her off and then we'll go to a lovely city restaurant for some dinner and just...
0: Which Maccas will you go through, do you think?
2: No, we're not going to Maccas, thank you very much. How dare you?
1: Table service.
2: How very dare you?
0: Well, I just heard date and, you know, I thought, wow, you know, get the chef's table, please. Right by the fryer,
2: right,
0: madam.
2: By the drive-thru.
1: What do you recommend? What's in season?
2: A chance to reconnect. You'll relate to this. You know, like, what have you been doing? Who are you? You're my husband. That's right. I haven't seen much of you.
0: No, I do know what it's like when you have those. My wife and I have barely seen each other this week, and you are. It's like you're sort of business partners.
2: That's right. Shaking hands in the hallway.
0: You just sort of exchange text messages is the only way of communicating, like handover notes and stuff like that. I do know what you mean. Yeah. And so now, Audie, what kind of parties are there now?
2: Oh, this is brilliant.
0: Is there alcohol there? Or?
2: Oh, excuse me. She's 15. No. This is the NGV, the National Gallery of Victoria in Melbourne, put on these brilliant every
0: just so she carry in a hip flask?
2: No. These teen
1: Take mama's
2: parties.
1: Hip flask.
2: No.
0: Well, that's a big one.
2: Mama doesn't
0: it's
2: have
0: like one of those big Frank Green ones.
2: Oh, how dare you. No alcohol. It's a teen party and it's brilliant. They have DJs and they can wander through the gallery at their sort of leisure for three hours.
0: It's like Nucker Night at the Museum, isn't it,
2: is
0: for teens?
2: Absolutely.
0: What a great
2: fantastic
0: idea.
2: Fantastic. So she's got that again and she's taking a group of friends. So, yeah, they'll have a blast.
0: All right, call us now then, 13 55 22. What time are you knocking off today? What is the highlight of your weekend?
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5: 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Two separate crashes on the Calder Freeway outbound before Green Gully Road means the traffic is squeezing by using one lane only. Very heavy on the lead up to there. We've also got city-bound delays from Kings Road through to Green Gully Road. A crash in Toolan Vale to steer clear of Diggers Rest Kamida Road at Holden Road. And the Monash slowing on the lead up to Belgrave Hallam Road. And then again, slow Eastlink to Warrigal Road. 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I'll check Melbourne's latest traffic again in 15 minutes.
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4: 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What are you looking forward to this weekend? Knock off Friday. What time are you knocking off? 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And you can text me, 0475 031043. 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

0: just Googling at the moment, when did cargo pants come back in? Because Caitlin's rocked up today in cargo. They're cargo pants, aren't they? If they're loose around the knee.
1: Yes. And she's also got camo print on them as well. Ooh. So cargo camo.
0: I'm excited to see and witness the rebirth and reintroduction of camo to general population.
1: It's got to start somewhere.
0: Cargo pants are back, guys. All right, Knock Off Friday. What time are you knocking off today? Best question of the week. And what is the highlight for you this weekend? Christian, I'm finishing work at 10 p.m. today. Looking forward to building my new 3x3 shed over the weekend. Christian Sally here. My weekend highlight is not waking up at 5 a.m. in the morning tomorrow morning. Sally, enjoy the lion. Christian, I'm knocking off at midday and then packing the bag and flying off to Taiwan for 3 weeks.
1: Oh, delicious.
0: Bring on the hot weather, bullet train, MRT, hot pot, teppanyaki, and a million other foods. Will you miss me? Yes, Paul, we will. No, that's an interesting way Yaz is spelling knocking off. N-O-K-K-N.
1: Okay.
0: Yeah.
1: I like it.
0: It's Rivering. Like an Australian car retro. Knocking off at 1 p.m. going fishing for 2 days on the boat in Hawkesbury River. Christian and I, we watched the Dink as well. Lovely, easy to watch movie. That's how I would sum it up. Now, one of you recommended Ricky Stenicki. Rio.
1: Yes.
0: Abby, who's recently joined the show, is in that movie.
1: What?
0: Oh, a lot really? Of it was filmed here in Australia. She's an extra in one of the scenes.
1: What the hell? That's
0: yes.
1: awesome.
0: What a great claim to fame.
1: That is incredible.
0: She said it's a pretty awful movie.
1: Yes.
0: I said, yeah, Rio did a quick research on that, and it's not. It didn't win a lot of plaudits.
1: The first review was 0.5 stars out of 5, and they said, lucky it tells you on the title that it's a comedy because you wouldn't know from watching it.
0: Maybe we should do that with the title of this show as well.
1: It's funny.
0: Brackets. All right, let's go to, who you got here? Sam. Morning, Sam.
2: Good morning, Christian. How are you guys?
0: Oh, my God. You're energizing us. Sam, what lovely fresh energy you got for 5 to 7 now. What time are you knocking off, mate?
2: I'm actually on my way to Gippsland to surprise my best friend because we are celebrating this weekend. I'm just going to go down there. We're going to go op shopping. We're going to go TK Maxing.
0: Love a bit
2: We're
0: of TK Maxx.
2: We're going to do everything this weekend.
0: If you want a cheap spice rack, you know. Or a Muppets t-shirt. They've always got them in stock somehow at TK Maxx. I love TK Maxx's.
1: They've got clothes and spice racks.
0: They've got everything.
1: Oh, right. I've never been in one.
0: Clothes. Oh, TK Maxx's. Yes. Mm. It's mainly like 60% bags.
2: Yeah. Oh, yeah.
0: And so aren't you worried that you might ruin the surprise by calling a national radio show and saying you're going to surprise?
2: Nah, she's still asleep.
0: All right, gotcha. Well, listen, you have a lovely day today with your mate.
2: You too, guys. Have an awesome weekend. Stay safe, okay?
0: Thank you very much. We will, Mum. Let's go to Susan now. Susan, good morning. Suki.
3: Good morning, guys. How are we?
0: Shushan, welcome to the show. What are you up to this weekend?
3: Okay, I'll finish work about 12. I'll head off. I'll go pick up 240 sausages, 180 eggs, and I'll be ready for my soccer weekend.
0: Blimey, that's a big old sanger you're making there.
3: it is, eh?
0: How many people are you feeding? Is it the Last Supper or something?
3: No, just I think I've got about 10 games down at the field, so making sure we've got enough for everybody to have a good old munch on the Sanger burger and a bacon and egg sandwich.
0: There's so many people that work hard like you making all that hot food for all the mums and dads and the kids that are playing various sports at the weekend.
3: Yep, down there by 6 o'clock, set it all up, freezing cold, and we'll be ready to go.
1: What's the best seller, Susan?
3: The sausage sandwiches. They really like them, so yeah.
0: Where do you go and get 240 sausages from? Do you pre-order at the butcher?
3: There's a place out here at Penrith that does them, Ribs and Roast. I'll give them a little plug. And, I order them on a Wednesday and they're ready for me on a Friday afternoon to pick up.
0: It's so many sausages.
1: Yeah, how do they fit all in your boot? Yeah, or is they in the front seat?

0: Are you ramming them in a suitcase and wheeling it out there? You know, like a drug mule?
1: Nah, they're all packed in boxes and I'm ready to go. Put them in my fridges and then, yeah, we're
2: How
1: ready
2: for
1: four. How
2: many fridges have you got?
1: One.
2: Fit them all in there.
0: Awesome. All right, Susan, have a great weekend and well done for what you do. Thanks for calling.
1: Thank you. Thanks a lot. Bye.
0: Bye-bye. Michelle, good morning, Michelle.
3: Yes. Good
0: yes.
3: morning.
0: Michelle, so tell us what time you knock off today. And what's the highlight for your weekend, Michelle?
3: I'm knocking off for good today. I'm retiring today.
0: Oh, wow.
4: Wow, well done.
0: What a big day.
3: After 27 years.
0: Yeah, and what have you been doing for 27 years, Michelle?
3: I've been paying all the junior doctors at St George Hospital in Sydney.
0: Oh, wow. And how do you feel about your last day? Are you ready?
3: Yeah, I'm ready. I'm ready.
0: No doubt there. No hesitation. You're done.
3: Yeah. Oh, look, I've ummed and ahed about it for quite some time. And, you know, everybody gets, don't go, because they're like my babies, these doctors, you know. But, yeah, it had to happen. I've got things to do, places to be. And I've got a paddleboard I have to get better at. So, yeah.
0: That would have been a big part of your life there.
3: Yeah. They were, very... But anyway, I've got a big brunch tomorrow, bottomless brunch tomorrow.
0: Brilliant. You deserve that. And then what's your next? What are you going to be doing next? You're going to do some travelling?
3: I'm going to Vanuatu next
0: gorgeous.
3: Week.
0: Brilliant.
3: And then I'm going to the cruise the Mediterranean in September.
4: Oh, wow.
0: Oh, fantastic. And how long are you out on the bed for?
3: 29 days.
0: Oh, my God, I'm so jealous. And where are you going around the Greek islands? Where are you going? You're going Greek islands and...
3: Barcelona to Istanbul. All the way around the coast, through Brilliant. Croatia Brilliant. And Greece. And then I'm going to do a hot air balloon in Cappadocia.
4: Oh, wow.
0: It's like one of those TV adverts for retirement.
4: Yes. You know,
0: this is literally what they do. Well, listen, keep in touch while you're there. If you miss us, there's always a podcast. But, you know, shoot us an email. Let me know how you're getting on at your various travels. I wish you all the best.
3: Sure, thank you.
0: All right, take care. Enjoy your retirement.
3: Okay.
0: Bye.
3: Okay, thanks.
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8: 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This week at JB Hi-Fi, we've got big delays for the Calder Freeway in both directions on the lead up to Green Gully Road. This is due to two separate crashes. Both are outbound. Traffic is using only one lane to squeeze by. A rollover in Toolan Vale seeing emergency services on scene. This is Diggers Rest Kamida Road at Holden Road. And a crash in Greenvale Somerton Road at Aitken Boulevard. But please, a reminder to drive with extra care. 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I'll check Melbourne's latest traffic again in 15 minutes.
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11: Morning, I'm Petrina Jones. More medals for our Aussies, this time on the track in Glasgow, with Rose Davies taking gold in the women's 5,000 metres ahead of fellow Aussie Jess Hull, who took silver. And our cyclists have also enjoyed success at the velodrome. Our men took out the team sprint against England, while Tara Newland broke her own world record while taking gold in the women's C4-C5 4K individual pursuit.
12: This is my mum's birthday today and I was hoping to bring her home a good present. So, yeah, hopefully she enjoys that one.
11: They're on 7. The CFMEU's administrator says it's hard to believe former Premier Jacinta Allen's claim that alleged corruption on infrastructure projects hasn't seen costs balloon. While Michael Crosby has also opened up on 7:30 about threats he's received from former union boss John Secker.
13: There's not much I can do about it. Now the police have taken out the Victorian equivalent of an AVO. I'm basically ignoring it.
11: The opposition's promising to expand the adult time for serious crime laws should it win November's election to include car thefts and carjackings. Spring Street has extended its 20% car rego discount until the end of next month, and a filmmaker behind a skit calling for the torture of Gina Rinehart has apologised, but not directly to the mining magnate. Kate McGuinness had her short film air on the ABC. She says she's sorry to anyone who's offended.
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11: The Cats have jumped to fifth on the AFL ladder after a dominant win over Collingwood last night, kicking off round 21. Geelong flying out the blocks, booting 9-1 in the first quarter and a half to eventually run out 25-point winners. Coach Chris Scott full of praise for youngster Jay Polkinghorne, who finished with the team high 3 in just his third game.
15: You know, until quite recently, he didn't even get the chance to train with our forwards that much. So to come in and play a role that does compliment our other guys is a real credit to him.
11: And in more bad news for the Pies, veteran Jeremy Howe suffered what may be a season-ending injury during the defeat.
16: Howe has unfortunately got

0: A fracture around the same place he fractured a few years ago, funnily enough, against the Cats. Hoping it's on the minor end. He's gone to hospital. The likelihood he's probably going to need an operation.
1: That's Collingwood coach Craig McRae. Tonight, the round continues in Perth with Fremantle hosting the Western Bulldogs. And the Melbourne Storm is in action in the NRL tonight, taking on the Bulldogs at Amy Park. And that's Gold Sport.
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1: A frost warning is current, then a partly cloudy day with a top of 13, sunshine and 17 across the weekend. Right now it's 4 degrees. And ditch the slow lane for life in the fast lane. 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
6: 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It is 10 minutes past 7 coming up.

morning, Friday morning. Welcome to the Christian O'Connell Show on Gold. It is 10 minutes past 7. Coming up next, for the third time this week, your stories about the wrong. I've got a brand new one from yesterday involving a hospital, a monitor, and running for a nurse.

0: Good morning, it's the Christian O'Connell Show on Gold Friday morning for Chemist Warehouse. Cyndi Lauper, girls just want to have fun. 13 minutes past seven. This week, one of the best phone-ins we've ever done, I think not just this year in the history of the show, has been The Wrong. I had no idea the other day we would get so many stories, so many very, very wildly different stories around the theme of The Wrong. You've got one you haven't even shared yet.
1: Yes, I've got a cautionary tale for all the parents out there, especially the ones that do home cooking. My dad, who's Chinese, so they use a lot of dry sherry in their cooking. So you could only get it in these big, these massive, like, glass sort of flagons that have, like, 3 or 4 litres of sherry.
0: I don't know how dry sherry is used. What is it, the sweetness?
1: Yes, I think, yeah, lots in, like, stir fries to sort of, yeah, deglaze it and that kind of thing.
0: Lovely.
1: And so they come in these huge, huge, like, 5-litre bottles. So Dad would put them instead of into these, you know those juice pop tops, those little plastic ones for apple juice? Yeah. So Dad would put it in there for easy access for cooking. But when I was literally 5 years old, I saw what looked exactly like apple juice, because that's sherry's the exact same color as apple juice, in a juice pop top. Not the apple juice.
0: Oh, and your dad is a doctor.
1: Dad is a doctor.
0: Dr. Lee's medicine cabinet is not to be tucked into, Rio.
1: Because he just kept it in the kitchen.
0: Now I understand your sunny disposition. You're on sherry.
1: And I got, like cartoon wasted at 5 years old.
0: You're lucky that day. I mean, that can be really bad. It is bad.
1: I was dancing. I took my clothes off and was dancing on the kitchen table like you would, like a drunk.

0: that stalled you this day. A couple of sherries.
1: Yes. There's a home video that does exist.
0: They should have gone to hospital. Quickly, we're filming. You were like that dancing baby. What was the TV show? That Ally McBeal?
1: Was that the
0: first ever viral?
1: The first meme.
0: Yes, that was it. My word. You know, we thought that was state of the art.
1: Yes.
2: Oh, wow. What was the hangover like?
1: I can't remember. I was only 5. But that was my first ever
0: The wrong bottle.
1: Wow.
0: The wrong bottle. So I've got a brand new The Wrong Story. And if you've got a wrong story for us, by the way, give us a call, 13 55 22. This week, one of my daughters has been in hospital getting pain relief for chronic back problems she's got. So after the show, I've been going to hospital every day. My wife's been there. We've been doing shifts and like giving each other handover notes on how she's doing. So she's on this IV drip. And so, but she can still go for a little walk. You go outside this little courtyard, but you have to unplug two leads. Okay, and then it's the IV and the monitors come with her. And so I unplugged the two leads. I've been doing it all this week, unplugging them, and then I hold the IV thing and she shuffles along, okay? However, when we were returning back to her bed yesterday, I leant on one of the monitors to shove the lead back in the back. And then suddenly there was this, and a very loud alarm. And then I'd obviously pressed the wrong button. I mean, you shouldn't press any of those buttons.
1: Not for
0: you. And there's like a syringe that's dropping in this pain relief too. And then suddenly there's an alarm going like this and a light is flashing up the top of this monitor that wasn't doing what it did before earlier. Ruby screams at me, run to the nurse's station now, Dad. Suddenly the screen flashes up with rapid something. And I actually sprint and actually yell this the first time in my life. Nurse! Nurse! And they're like filling in all that paperwork they have to do. It was like 11 a.m. yesterday. And I go, I've actually pressed something on one of those monitors. And they look to me like, why would you do that?
1: You're not qualified.
0: Why would you press any? And then two nurses start sprinting ahead of me.
1: Oh, my God.
0: They go to Ruby's bed and she's like, my dad touched this button. And they were again looked back at me, started re-entering some code and everything was okay.
2: Oh, wow.
0: So, yeah, the wrong button. We haven't had any wrong button stories yet. I'm happy to also say that she was okay. There was no, the rapid situation got dealt with quickly.
1: Okay.
2: Well, gee whiz.
0: And she's watched too much Grey's Anatomy. Yeah. I think we still thought it was up at the end of her or something. Rapid ending. Oh, no. Get it off that. Toggle through. Turn it on and off again.
1: Oh, my God.
0: Yeah. Anyway, so what is your story, The Wrong, 13, 55, 22?
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4: 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City bound, heavy going from back at Kings Road. We have emergency services on scene in Toolan Vale for a rollover. Diggers Rest Kamida Road at Holden Road, so use the Melton Highway to get through the area instead. And Flemington, we've got a set of traffic lights out at the intersection of Racecourse Road and Smithfield Road. 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I'll check Melbourne's latest traffic again in 15 minutes.
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0: Good morning, Christian O'Connell Show. On Go, 7:27, Friday morning. Tom Cochrane, Life is a Highway. So many great stories this week on the show. Under the theme, The Wrong. Miriam, Christian, our 23-year-old daughter, had a day procedure at the Royal Melbourne Hospital. My husband was able to pick her up from hospital once she was done. On our family chat, I could see their conversation. She was right outside the Royal Melbourne Hospital emergency department entry door, very visible from the road. My husband keeps driving past the emergency department, does not see her. No parking, obviously. Drives around again. Daughter getting very annoyed with the old man. The conversation's on repeat. Dad cannot find daughter. I interrupt their chat. What hospital are you at? The Children's Hospital. She's 23.
1: But she's my child.
0: Gotta let go, man. Oh, Christian, my husband and I accidentally booked the wrong month for our flights to visit family in Queensland over Christmas. I mean, Christmas falls on 1 month only every year. There is no excuse. And we get a text on Virgin Air in October saying, oh, you just missed your flight. In October?
2: Oh, that sucks.
0: Shane sent this one, The Wrong. Christian, my dad is the biggest giant, and I've never seen him cry. Giants cry. I don't know whether that's a typo.
1: Biggest giant. Biggest, yeah.
0: Anyway, he's never seen his dad cry. One day I get him from school, and he's crying to my nana on the phone about our beloved Puss-Puss has been hit by a car, and he had to bury it in the backyard earlier. As he's crying on the phone, Puss-Puss walks along the windowsill right in front of us. He'd buried the wrong cat. To this day, we're not sure whose cat it was. Oh. But it was a pretty dead ringer for Puss-Puss.
1: Ringer indeed.
0: Yes, this cat really doesn't want to go to the other side. Get in the ground. Christian, The Wrong. On the second day of kindergarten, my dad dropped me at the wrong school. It looks pretty schoolish to me. They're all the same. Woke gone madness. We're walking through the grounds, none of which looked familiar to me. My dad was quickly met by a teacher who noticed my uniform and the name of the school didn't match up. I directed him to the actual school, which was across the road. These are incredible. How

0: always wrong involving kids. In fact, they're all involving dads.
1: Yeah.
0: There's no wrong mum story about a child. It's 100% dads. Jane, good morning.
2: Good morning. I actually have another dad story for you.
0: What are the odds? All right, Jane, what have you got?
2: My poor dad had to sit through 1.5 calisthenics concerts because he went the wrong night. And it took him half the concert to realise that neither of his daughters had actually been on stage yet.
0: Oh, no. Oh, no. There's time he's not getting back.
2: He's 2 hours late coming home. So mum's frantic. It was before mobiles. And then, yeah, poor dad had to go back the next night and watch an entire calisthenics concert again.
0: Wow-wee. That's incredible. Jane, great story. Thanks for calling, mate. Have a lovely weekend.
3: You too.
0: Let's get Pauline on here. Morning, Pauline.
4: Good morning.
0: Okay, Pauline, what is your story about the wrong?
4: So this is a few years ago. My brother came over for dinner, bought himself some takeaway carbonara on the way. The pizza shop hadn't put the lid on properly, so first round about, the lid comes off, the carbonara's all over the car, on the seat, under the seat, door trim, absolutely everywhere. Being a protective older sister, we went back down to the pizza shop. He's not really confrontational. I went into the pizza shop. I explained what had happened. His car's now going to smell like this forever. They weren't really helpful, didn't want to take accountability. I kept insisting, this is not right. So anyway, they gave me another carbonara and we left. Got in the car and my brother was pretty quiet. It's at that point he said it was actually that other pizza shop I went into.
1: Did you go back, Pauline?
4: No, I couldn't.
0: No,
4: I
0: you can't. No, you can't.
4: I live locally.
0: And no,
4: to this
0: can't.
4: Day, I feel like I should go back and at least buy something and give them a tip. But, yes. No.
0: Pauline, epic story, epic story. Thank you very much for sharing that. You have a lovely weekend. Thanks for calling.
4: You too. Thank you. Bye.
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6: 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We've got two separate incidents on the Calder Freeway outbound at Green Gully Road. Traffic is having to squeeze by in only one lane. It's making it very slow from back at the Ring Road. We've also got heavy city-bound delays on the lead up to Green Gully Road. Laverton North, Old Geelong Road at the roundabout northbound before Leakes Road. We've got big delays due to a crash. And traffic lights out in Flemington Racecourse Road at Smithfield Road. CMC Invest brings shares, EFTs and crypto all in one app. Start now at cmcinvest.com. 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I'll check Melbourne's latest traffic again in 15 minutes.
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8: Morning, I'm Petrina Jones. Well, more games glory for our Aussies in Glasgow this morning.

0: Should the Liberals win November's election, young offenders would also face full sentences for car theft and attempted carjackings. We know closer to knowing the future of the suburban rail loop, as a report finds dumping the project would save the state $21 billion. Premier Ben Carroll remaining coy on whether the project will proceed.
1: Every dollar of my government will be invested where it delivers the greatest value for Victorians.
0: Victorian motorists have another month to save 20% on car rego. That's after the Premier extended Spring Street's cost of living plan until the end of next month. And Australians don't trust each other as much as they used to, with an ANU poll finding our trust levels have fallen to 5.32 on a scale of 0 to 10. It was 5.53 before the pandemic.
2: If you run a small business, don't give up. 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
0: Geelong's made it three wins in a row, downing Collingwood by 25 points last night at the G. The Pies were jumped early as the Cats led by 49 points halfway through the second term. Coach Craig McRae admits not much was going right.
3: We were 9-1 at some stage, I think, from memory, and the opposition are playing really well and taking their chances, and we looked a bit disconnected at times going forward ourselves.
0: In more bad news for the Pies, veteran Jeremy Howe was taken to hospital with a suspected broken arm. Meantime, Cats coach Chris Scott has labelled the umpiring on the night as strange, questioning how the free kick count favoured the Magpies 24-7.
4: Yeah, I think there's a few things that I would describe as strange at the moment, but I think we've been here before, haven't we? It's not the forum to be discussing these things, but that's not to say that it shouldn't be discussed.
0: Tonight, the Dockers host the Bulldogs in Perth. And Alex de Minaur has shown Chris Hewitt that he's still the king of Aussie tennis, beating the teen at the Washington Open. That's Gold Sport.
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0: A frost warning is current, then a partly cloudy day with a top of 13, sunshine and 17 across the weekend. Right now it's 4 degrees. And ditch the slow lane for life in the fast lane. 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

0: show. If I could turn back time. Good morning, it's the Christian O'Connell Show on Go, 20 to 8. Thank you very much for all the wrong stories this week. There's still more pouring in now. We're moving on. So much so, we're going to turn it into a weekly feature. When an idea becomes a weekly feature, the official watermark of that is we start working on the brand new theme tune. Already one is being assembled right now and cooked up in the audio kitchen.
1: Yes, you've been inspired by a muse.
0: Yes, Katy Perry. Not hot or cold, but it's all right when you're wrong. We've made you this song. And then you work out, you've got the weekend to work out the rest. That's how it works on the show. Christian got wrong. My dad was in a nursing home. Mum went to see him and noticed his dentures had a cracked tooth in it. She organized to get it repaired and went in the next day to get it. But dad's dentures weren't broken. He had someone else's dentures the day before. The wrong dentures. Christian, my mum got really sick when I was 12 and dad had to step in. He was flying solo parenting. He was in all the cooking, cleaning and washing. But when folding the washing, he kept folding my mum's G-strings and putting them in my drawers. Dad, these aren't mine. Wrong drawer.
1: Wrong thong.
0: All right, people's playlist.

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1: Now I'm thinking the theme tune to the new weekly feature about Wrong is Cisco.
2: Wrong.
1: It's that. Your joke.
2: Yeah.
1: Your tag has inspired me, Rio. Wrong. That's it. It was right there. That. And it's the Hawks' favourite song, isn't it? That wrong. I know it's a job and we get paid for it. Anyway, what are you going to do? All right, so today, the title of today's People's Playlist, we give you a theme. You pick all the songs on Friday's show from 8. Songs with numbers in the title. Patsy, what are you going for?
3: Yeah, let's do 99 Loof Balloons this week.
1: Really stretch yourself with this one.
3: Number one hit, Justified. Thank you very much for its spot. Earns its spot, I believe.
1: Good 80s pop song, this.
3: Oh, it was brilliant. We had no idea what she was singing, but we loved it. There was only one other big German sort of language song that was huge, and that was Rock Me Amadeus.
1: Ah, Falco. I love that song.
3: Yeah.
1: All right, the facts run out. Okay.
2: Any other German... Famous German songs. Maybe that could be next week's
1: Well, it depends how far you want to go in history, but that's not the remit of this show, Ree, if you don't mind. Wrong German decade. Okay, moving on. Pivot! They love us. Marching anthem. All right, Rio, what song? What song with a number in the title? Quickly.
2: I've got one for all the millennial girlies out there. Ooh. One Direction. One thing. Charted number.
1: One.
2: Nine. But still good. Oh.
3: Ooh, triple threat.
1: This is a good pop song. Chuckle Sisters on their feet. Careful with those cargo pants. Look, if we were running a children's radio station, I'd play it, but we're not. What about 75. I was the one that you... Oh, I love this song.

0: What is it?
1: 74, 75, The Connells.
2: Good 90s song.
3: Not familiar with this.
1: Oh, well, then let's not play it. Let's go back to playing boy band crap from One Direction.
0: The Connells.
1: And this is a banger as well. Let me just do an impression. It's like he's almost singing live on the show.
4: Once I was 7 years old. Oh,
1: misery. Actually, no, that's his nan. That's Nonna Graham. Guess the artist from their Nonna. It's Nonna Oki.
5: Soon I'll be 60 years old.
1: What I said.
5: I think the world is cold out.
1: This was a great song.
5: The children who can bore me. Soon I'll be 60 years old.
1: So many numbers, so many years. It covers them all.
3: Du hast by Rammstein is another German song.
1: Oh, no, I told you. Lay off the German bangers, okay?
0: Love it.
1: All right, then, what do you want us to play from 8 this morning? In the title, songs with numbers in the title. Lines are open now, 13, 55, 22. 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

0: 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Cricos 00122A RTO 3046. Good news if you're using the Calder Freeway. All of the delays have eased off following an earlier incident at Green Gully Road. We have a breakdown for the Ring Road Greensboro bound Keilor Park Drive, which is taking out the left lane and reducing speeds to 40. And a crash in Greenvale, Somerton Road at Aiken Boulevard. Couple of sets of traffic lights out. Flemington, Racecourse Road and Smithfield Road, and also East Melbourne, Wellington Parade at Clarendon Street. 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I'll check Melbourne's latest traffic again in 15 minutes.
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0: Bruce Springsteen, Dancing in the Dark, 5 to 8, Friday morning on the Christian O'Connell Show on Gold. Today, the People's Playlist, where we give you a theme, you pick all the songs with numbers and a title. Sonia Jones, you listening? Christian's got to be Ed Sheeran, Thinking Out Loud. Numerology, we add up the letters or something? Is it the Kabbalah?
1: Well, you've got us thinking out loud.
0: Hey, think it out loud, Christian. Think it out loud. Okay, Sonny, have a nice weekend. Thanks for taking part. We're getting some great songs coming through. The number one suggestion and request at the moment is actually the Tom Robinson Band and 2468 Motorway. This is a Friday banger.

0: Last People's Playlist of the Year. Can we get an hour, a whole hour of songs that mention radio in the title? This song mentions radio.
1: Radio Gaga?
0: Yes, there's two. That gets us to quarter past eight.
1: Video Killed the Radio Star?
2: Yes.
0: Three! This is a brilliant song from the 80s. Haircut 100, Love Plus One.

0: But is it a Friday anthem? No. This is... Spin Doctors. Yes. And someone is a fellow Steely Dan fan. Now, listen, I love Steely Dan, one of my favourite bands, but even I wouldn't play them at breakfast time.
1: It's more sailing on a Saturday.
0: Yeah. Oh, my God, you'll laugh. Yesterday, I was waiting outside the front of the station for the Uber, and a woman comes out from... I didn't realise in this building, there must be some kind of place of learning. I know we've got like a hospital here, you know, a treatment center, but someone comes running out, Christian, and then starts saying what she loves the show, and then goes, how dare you, though, have a go at Gautier. This is on the streets. About Gautier. This is on the streets.
1: How dare you?
0: Yes, how dare you? I said, but you know what I mean? I want to say I don't like the song. It's like 6 a.m. till 9 a.m. Then she was like, okay, I see what you mean now. I missed that bit. So we agreed to disagree. It was all good between me and Debbie. Anyway. When I own this station, it'll be Steely Dan every morning. But until that day, we can't play. If we can't play Gautier, we certainly can't play. What's my smoking gun? And you're listening to Steely Dan. No, we can't. All right, let's take some calls right now. But this... 2, 4, 6, 8, and... set the kind of tone of what we're looking for today. Beautiful looking Friday morning as well. Veronica, good morning.
2: Good morning, Christian and gang. How are we all on this happy Friday?
0: Happy Friday, Veronica. You had a good week?
2: I have had an amazing week this week. It's been a really good week.
0: Brilliant. Okay, what can we play for you?
2: Okay, so I actually have two for you. So my first one is, I think, an absolute banger. And it is... One Week by Bare Naked Ladies.
0: We got there.
3: Chicken to China, the Chinese chicken.
0: Yep. And the other one?
2: And the second one, I know he's coming out next year, Bryan Adams, Summer of 69.
1: Yeah.
4: Got the tickets.
0: Two bangers there. Well, good for you, Patsy. We're chatting to Veronica right now about her life. Sorry, Veronica. Veronica, have a lovely weekend.
2: You too, guys.
0: No, I don't know what happened to me there. But that's just a nice thing I do at 7:58 every Friday. Put it in the diary, guys, along with ELO on a Tuesday, second song. Melanie's what I was struggling to say there. Melanie.
5: Good morning, Christian.
0: Morning, Mel. What can we play for you this morning, mate?
5: I've thought of a banger. It's something that we love to drive down to the coast to, and it's 500 miles. I'm going to be 500 miles.
0: Oh, yeah. But I would walk 500
1: miles, and I would walk... They should have played at the Commonwealth Games opening ceremony.
0: Of course, Scotland's finest.
1: Yes.
0: The Proclaimers.
1: But it was Katie Tunstall.
0: Yes. Melanie, thank you very much. Have a lovely weekend. Great song.
5: Thank you. Bye.
0: Lloyd. Good morning, Lloyd.
6: 8675309.
0: Got it. Tommy Two Tone.
6: Thank you.
0: Brilliant, brilliant song. This has to be played till the next hour. All right, Lloyd, have a lovely weekend. Thanks for the call.
6: Thank you. You too, Christian.
0: Peter.
7: Peter? Hello?
0: What is it about people named Peter? Peter.
7: Good morning.
0: Good morning, Peter. And what can we play for this morning?
7: Matchbox 20, 3 a.m.
0: What's he doing? Calling from a CPAP machine? CPAP FM. What do you reckon? 50% of our audience are on CPAPs? 100%. Old mate, in your chair,
1: that's true.
0: You wave, Young Guns in the movie. This is a great song.

0: Now, when we sort of plan out all your songs that you suggest, so many great ones today for the people's playlist, the most important one is the hour opener, right? That's the one that in the studio, me, Rio and Caitlin will debate. What do we start with? I'm thinking it's... 2, 4, 6, 8,
1: I like it.
0: Cargo pants. What do you reckon, sister, to traveling cargo pants?
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0: Cool, we'll go with this one then. It's coming up next.
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0: online at hrblock.com.au. There's been a collision on the Monash Freeway city bound at Wellington Road. We've got one lane closed off for that and speeds reduced to 40. It is looking slow from back at Eastlink already. A breakdown for the Ring Road Greensborough bound at Kilor Park Drive is taking out the left lane and dropping speeds to 40. And in Toolan Vale, there's been a three-car collision. One vehicle has rolled Diggers Rest Kamida Road at Holden Road, so use the Melton Highway instead. Manningham Road reduced to one lane in sections between Dora and Noel Streets until 6 a.m. Monday, 3 August. Significant delays expected. Search Big Build for more info. I'll check Melbourne's latest traffic again in 15 minutes.
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3: Morning, I'm Petrina Jones. Australia's ended day 7 of the Commonwealth Games on a high with a 1-2 finish in the women's 5,000 metres. Rose Davies telling 7 she can't believe she edged out fellow Aussie Jess Hull, who took the silver.
4: When I crossed the line, I think I was just purely shocked and I'm so happy.
3: Our cyclists have also enjoyed success at the velodrome. Our men took out the team sprint against England, while Tara Nalen took gold in the women's C4, C5, 4K individual pursuit. The CFMEU's administrator has contradicted Jacinta Allen's claim that alleged corruption on big build projects hasn't driven up costs. Despite suggestions it's caused a $15 billion blowout, Michael Crosby has told 7:30 he disagrees with the former Premier.
5: I hadn't heard her say that.
6: She has said that specifically.
5: That's difficult to accept.
6: She's wrong.
5: I'd have to say that, yep.
3: Teenage car thieves and carjackers would face harsher penalties if the Coalition wins November state election, with the opposition vowing to expand the current adult time for serious crime policy. It's been revealed Victorian taxpayers are spending more than $2.5 million a year for every child who's placed in youth detention. And a major win for Aussie cancer and endometriosis sufferers, with AstraZeneca backing down on plans to pull the drug Zoladex from the Aussie market from November. It will now continue supplying the treatment free of charge.
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3: The Cats have jumped to fifth on the AFL ladder after a dominant win over Collingwood last night, kicking off round 21. Geelong flying out the blocks, booting 9-1 in the first quarter and a half to eventually run out 25-point winners. Coach Chris Scott full of praise for youngster Jay Polkinghorne, who finished with the team high 3 in just his third game.
7: You know, until quite recently, he didn't even get the chance to train with our forwards that much. So to come in and play a role that does complement our other guys is a real credit to him.
3: And in more bad news for the Pies, veteran Jeremy Howe suffered what may be a season-ending injury during the defeat.
8: Howe has unfortunately got a fracture around the same place he fractured a few years ago, funnily enough, against the Cats. Hoping it's on the minor end. He's gone to hospital. The likelihood he's probably going to need an operation.
3: That's Collingwood coach Craig McRae. Tonight, the round continues in Perth with Fremantle hosting the Western Bulldogs. And the Melbourne Storm is in action in the NRL tonight, taking on the Bulldogs at Amy Park. And that's Gold Sport.
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3: A frost warning is current, then a partly cloudy day with a top of 13, sunshine and 17 across the weekend. Right now it's 4 degrees. And ditch the slow lane for life in the fast lane. From 9 this morning, your chance to see the Eagles in Vegas on Gold 104.3's Best Week of Your Life.
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13: 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You pick the songs, songs with numbers in the title. We kick off with the Tom Robinson Band, 2468 Motorway. 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

0: 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Tom Robinson Band, 2468 Motorway, 13 minutes past 8. On goals for Chemist Warehouse. Now, we were meant to do this 3 days ago, but we've had so many amazing stories about the wrong. We keep pushing back, but I really want to do it before we bow out for the weekend. We're talking about dadisms. And I speak as a dad myself, where I think my kids would admit there are certain cliches and catchphrases, and almost they become mantras, you know, that you try and instill into your kids, because often you're constantly, Patsy, you'll be doing this as a mum, most of the stuff you're sort of moaning to your kids about, it's just the same, I'm a swore then, same stuff every day.
1: You feel like a broken record.
0: Yes, you sound like a broken record. Because it's the same stuff. You know, pick your shoes up. Put your shoes away. Pick your clothes off. I'll just wash that. I just wash those.
1: Yeah.
0: It's like that every single day. And so I know that one of my dad's is about getting to the airport early and everywhere early. Restaurants. I've set most of the... They realised a couple of years ago that all the clocks, microwave and on the oven, I had set 5 minutes early.
1: Oh,
2: crazy.
0: No,
2: that's crazy behaviour.
0: It makes me ill, Rio, if I'm late. It makes me ill. I get tense.
2: How early would you get to the airport? Say you got a domestic flight, what time are you getting there?
0: I want to be there right about hour 45 early.
1: Oh, that's pretty early. No, I reckon that's standard.
0: Yeah, see, I think that's just allow it. Someone breaks down on the freeway and you don't stress. My dadism is... Better to be early than late and stressed.
2: Better to be early than late and stressed.
0: There you go. It's got that hook in there. It's almost like a Lennon and McCartney riff. Yeah. You know, it just scans off the tongue really well. The la la la la la la la la la la la la la la la la. That's it, you know. Repeat it back to me.
2: Better to be early than stressed and late.
0: No. Better to be early than late. And stressed.
2: Better to be early than late and stressed.
0: Well done. You just become an instant dad. Now, what dadisms do you, what does Chris have, Pat?
1: Oh, so many, but probably his most popular is a place for everything and everything in its place.
0: Oh, I like that. There's a kind of wisdom in that.
1: And that goes for me as well as for Audrey. Always losing stuff.
0: Oh, no, not the glasses.
1: Oh, always the glasses.
0: Oh, my, we just walked into a, how do you decline the diary invitation to a glasses story from Pat?
1: So many glasses, so many pairs lost. But it's always, see, if you had a place, one place where you put your glasses, you'd never lose them. But he has got one spot. So when he comes in the door.
0: I'm the same. I'll have a landing spot.
1: And keys go in one spot. Yep. Dare I move it to dust?
0: Has he got a dish? I've got a dish.
1: He's got a dish. He's got a dish. And it does not go outside of the dish.
0: Do you know what? I know what I'm going to make now. I thought I was going to do a collaboration about dressing gowns. I'm going to make the dad dish.
1: Yes.
0: Every dad should have a dish. It's the keys go there, the glasses, the essentials. You put them there. You're never wasting time looking for them. Mm. You'll have a good life.
2: Yeah. I like it. Yeah. There's a real condescension and patronizing to all dadisms, aren't
0: How
2: there?
0: Dare you?
2: They have this smug aura about it.
0: No.
2: Everything is in a place for everything.
0: I'm sorry, we need to raise small people with tiny brains.
2: That's right.
0: It's like a nursery rhyme. The other one I had, Patsy, was pick your feet up.
1: Oh,
0: you know, when they're like dragging, get those school shoes, it costs about $1,000.
1: I know.
0: And then they're like, pick your feet up.
1: I've even muttered that under my breath in public in a shop. And Audrey will just look at me. It's like, oh, for goodness sake, pick your feet up.
0: By the way, my kids now, you're sort of 19 and 22. It's been a few years since I've taken them to get school shoes. Mm. They're still using that big old thing. Used to be really frightened of that big old
1: measurer.
0: Your measurer. They still got that thing.
2: They still do.
0: I thought they would have some AI scanner now, you know, that scans at the moment you walk in the store.
1: It's like some sort of foot guillotine when they
0: It is. I used to get so nervous as a kid getting that. I always thought they were going to bang your toe.
2: Yes, yeah. They were so cold always.
0: That's it. Cold, ice cold metallic, wasn't it? All right. So what are the dadisms that you know? Maybe it's your dad, maybe you're a dad. Give us a call, 13 55 22.
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4: 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Aldi prices just got Aldier across the Chakur range. Chockingly good value of only $4.69 each. Aldi, good different. We've got delays following an earlier incident on the Monash Freeway citybound on the lead up to Wellington Road. Three cars have been involved in a collision and one has rolled in Toolan Vale. Crews are on scene. This is Diggers Rest Kamada Road at Holden Road, so use the Melton Highway instead. And the Tullamarine Freeway playing host to a breakdown. This is citybound after Moreland Road. Left lane out of action, speeds at 40, heavy going from back at Bell Street. 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I'll check Melbourne's latest traffic again in 15 minutes.
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0: Song two, another banger. You know it's Friday morning on the Christian O'Connell Show where we're banging you into the weekend. It's been Doctors, Two Princes, 8:25 on Gold. Dadisms coming up next.

0: Good morning, Christian O'Connell, Show on Gold. 8:28, Spin Doctors, Two Princes. We're talking about dadisms this morning. Christian, growing up, my dad's favourite. You would lose your bloody head if it wasn't screwed on.
1: Yeah.
0: Now that it's that he's older, it's... Rest my case. I do that one a lot. For like you're some sort of judge of life, busting down summation on some petty crimes. I rest my case. Christian, we never know what the case was. And also, if we're honest, that is more like the low-level county court, isn't it?
1: Mm.
0: Federal court is mum.
2: Yes, yeah.
0: You know, and dad's powers of punitive sort of punishments are weak, aren't they? It's community service.
2: So true.
0: Oh, that's it. You got to cut the grass once this year.
2: And you can make an appeal to the higher court.
0: Yeah. And it always gets overruled. Always gets overruled. The worst thing is like, well, I'm going to have to speak to your mum about this. And it's the high court of mum. That's the federal court. Christian, I used to hate it when my dad used to do this to me, but now as a dad myself, I find myself doing the old, hi, hungry, I'm Ryan.
1: Classic.
0: When my son says, dad, I'm hungry. And I go, that's a funny name for a person. I use that as well. It's a dad classic. Christian, what about the classic, who left the light on? Yeah, I'm the same as this still now with my wife and daughters. I don't know why I get so irrationally, I'm a very mild man, but I don't know what it is about random lights being left on that gets me so riled up.
2: It's a dad thing. My dad would refuse to let us start eating dinner until all the lights in the other rooms were turned off. You guys are obsessed with it.
0: I can be in another room and just sense a light has been left on outside or somewhere my spidey light sense, well, no, there's a lumen somewhere in this house upstairs. Is that bathroom light on? Christian, my dad, like you, always used to leave early for everything. His reasoning was always the old flat tire fear. I'm the same. We never got a flat tire. Yeah, because he allowed enough time. Let's take some calls here about dadisms. Good morning, Jess.
3: Hi, good morning. How are you?
0: I'm good, Jess. Welcome to the show. Now, what's the dadism?
3: So my husband uses one with our four kids multiple times a day, and that is doors aren't toys.
0: Oh, I love that one. I've not heard that one. That's a new gear for a dad.
3: Well, they're always like playing chasey and hide and seek and like, you know, going into their rooms and shutting the doors behind them to stop their siblings coming in. And it's, you know, it's a matter of time before fingers get jammed. So that one gets said a lot.
0: And also, I don't know, how old are your kids, Jess?
3: I've got 10, 6, 4, and 1.
0: Oh, whoa, Jess, that is busy, busy, busy. When they become teenagers, it's the slamming.
2: Another dad trigger.
0: Yeah. Oh, yeah. Even now I'm getting tense now. I got PTSD from those doors being slammed. Shut the doors, they don't even slam. Why are they slamming doors? Car doors, front doors, the bedroom doors, bathroom doors, slam. Mm.
2: If you slam a car door, my dad would always go, ouch.
0: Yeah, no, that's a classic, classic. All right. Hey, Jess, thank you very much for giving us a call.
3: Thank you.
0: Jess sounded so chill.
1: Didn't
0: from
1: she?
0: Mama 4.
2: Mm.
0: Steph, good morning.
4: Good morning. How are you?
0: I'm good, Steph. Thanks for calling the show. What's the dadism?
4: My dad, Steve, every time we hurt ourselves, would say, it only hurts while the pain's there.
2: Not helpful.
0: I mean, another one, a lot of these don't make any sense either. You know, like, hey, what is he saying? I don't want to rile him by no follow-up questions, no backup questions.
2: Sympathy is never the first instinct. It's always suspicion.
0: Yes, there is. Somehow it must have been your fault. You got run over. Well, you must have thrown yourself from the car. Steph, have a lovely weekend. Thanks for your call. And let's get Dominic on before Patsy's news. Good morning, Dom.
5: Good morning.
0: Dominic, welcome to the show. What's the dadism?
5: So mine is, you know when you take your kids somewhere and it's raining and cold and they won't take their jumper? Mine is, better to have it and not need it than need it and not have it.
0: God, I love that. That's a goat one to me, and that belongs on Goat Island. That's a great one, Dominic. Dad, Dominic, that's a great one. Have a lovely weekend. Thanks, mate.
5: Cheers.
0: All right, keep this coming over the weekend. We'll come back to it Monday. You can email me yours, christian@christianoconnell.com.au. Brand new time waster. Coming up, the other side of the news now.
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1: 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Most of the majors have settled down for the morning. We've just got some delays for the Ring Road Altona bound between the Deer Park Bypass and Boundary Road. In Toolan Vale, there's been a 3-car collision. Diggers Rest Kamada Road at Holden Road, so best off using the Melton Highway instead. And an incident to steer clear of on the Ring Road Greensboro bound at Sunshine Avenue. Find your future at the RMIT Bundoora Campus Open Day this Sunday. Visit the RMIT website to register. Crycos 00122A RTO 3046. I'll check Melbourne's latest traffic again in 15 minutes.
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9: Morning, I'm Petrina Jones for yet further games glory for our Aussies in Glasgow this morning. On the track, it was a 1-2 finish for Rose Davies and Jess Hull in the 5,000 metres. Earlier, we picked up another 3 gold over at the Velodrome. Lee Hoffman, Daniel Barber, Ryan Elliott beat England in the men's team pursuit. Tara Nayland took gold in the women's C4, C5, 4K individual pursuit. And our women's team staged a comeback over New Zealand in the 4,000-metre team pursuit. The CFMEU's administrator says it's hard to believe former Premier Jacinta Allen's claim that alleged corruption on infrastructure projects hasn't seen

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1: Geelong's made it 3 wins in a row, downing Collingwood by 25 points last night at the G. The Pies were jumped early as the Cats led by 49 points halfway through the second term. Coach Craig McRae admits not much was going right.
2: We were 9-1 at some stage, I think, from memory, and the opposition are playing really well and taking their chances, and we looked a bit disconnected at times going forward ourselves.
1: In more bad news for the Pies, veteran Jeremy Howe was taken to hospital with a suspected broken arm. Meantime, Cats coach Chris Scott has labelled the umpiring on the night as strange, questioning how the free kick count favoured the Magpies 24-7.
3: Yeah, I think there's a few things that I would describe as strange at the moment, but I think we've been here before, haven't we? It's not the forum to be discussing these things, but that's not to say that it shouldn't be discussed.
1: Tonight, the Dockers host the Bulldogs in Perth. And Alex de Minaur has shown Chris Hewitt that he's still the king of Aussie tennis, beating the teen at the Washington Open. That's Gold Sport.
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1: Frost warning is current, then a partly cloudy day, a top of 13. Sunshine 17 across the weekend. Right now it's 5 degrees, and ditch the slow lane for life in the fast lane. From 9 this morning, your chance to see the Eagles in Vegas on Gold 104.3's Best Week of Your Life.
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0: morning, 3 a.m., 20 to 9, Friday morning. On Gold is the Christian O'Connell Show. Now, a lot of you have been calling the show this morning saying, Christian, at any point during today's show, are you going to be giving away a load of hot chicken? Okay, we listen. Okay, we're here to serve you guys. Take it easy, pump the brakes with the chicken calls. I've just called my friends at Red Rooster, and they've given me $250 to give to you guys. For the best in show today on the Time Waster, a whole roast chicken, they said, for $10. I thought I'd misheard them. I was like, you sound like you're breaking up. That's Australia's favourite roast, they replied, only at Red Rooster. And I said, good chat. Good chat, guys. All right. Today is National Clean Your Bedroom Day. Made up, it's not at all. I'm looking for your bedroom movies. The average Australian, apparently, adult gets 6 hours and 50 minutes sleep.
1: Wow.
0: There's no way I'm averaging that way then.
1: Really?
0: No, a lot less than that.
1: Even post kids?
0: No, wow. No. I wish I could go to bed earlier. Yeah. I can't. Mm. What time do you guys go to bed?
1: 8 o'clock.
0: Oh, no.
2: Really?
1: Yeah,
2: no. Really?
1: In bed by 8.
0: No. Really? 10 last night.
2: Oh, really? Oh,
1: actually,
2: Christian.
0: I know. I just struggle to get. I can't.
2: Is it the full moon?
0: No, well, in my life, it's always a full moon, Patsy. You share life with three women. Three daughters? Get that other one quiet.
2: I don't sleep on a full moon.
0: Let's update those payments. Keep that one. Hush money.
1: We joke.
0: All right. Bedroom movies. The Mattress Reloaded. Reloaded.
1: Gold.
0: Alarmageddon. A new one.
1: Gold.
0: Atomic Clock. CPAP Fiction.
1: Silver Plus.
0: Bladiator. Oh, my God. I get up again at 2 a.m. and have a pee. Bladiator.
1: Silver.
0: The Dark Nightlight. You need a little nightlight, don't you?
1: I actually do have a nightlight in the hallway.
0: No way.
1: Yes.
0: Not the old hallway one. On Monday's show, grown-ups who still need the hallway nightlights.
1: It's scary at night.
0: And Notting Hill. No, barely worth mentioning. Actually. All right, Rio, what have you got? Bedroom movies.
1: Siesta Act.
0: Huh?
1: Siesta Act.
0: Oh, one for the Spanish listeners. Yes, gold.
1: Batman's getting ready for bed.
0: Oh, yeah.
1: He's Batman de-robin.
0: No, okay. I thought it was silver, but I hear it again. It's gold all the way.
1: Leo and Tom Hanks have snuggled up in bed.
0: Yeah?
1: They're canoodling if you can.
0: No.
1: Okay. Ross. Last one. Rain Sounds Man.
0: Hmm?
1: Rain Sounds Man.
0: Oh, no, that's gold. Very good. Okay, bedroom movies. What have you got? Text us yours, 0475 031043.
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5: 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An incident on the Ring Road Greensborough at Sunshine Avenue to avoid. A crash in Patterson Lakes on Thompson's Road westbound at the Mornington Peninsula Freeway is making it very heavy from back at Eastlink, so you're best off using Hutton Road through the area instead. And a three-vehicle crash in Tallin Vale seeing emergency services on site. That's Diggers Rest Kamida Road at Holden Road. Use the Melton Highway instead. 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I'll check Melbourne's latest traffic again in 15 minutes.
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0: Bareneckie Ladies, 1 week. 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I'm doing the rounds at the moment, doing a lot of various podcast interviews and TV interviews, chatting about my new book, Unscript, which is out now. And yesterday I was doing one podcast that's out tomorrow with a lovely guy called Wade, usually part of the threesome on Melbourne Radio Awards.
1: Wade Kingsley.
0: Yeah, that's it. Lovely guy. It's a really nice chat. And he was raving about the show. And it's just a really enjoyable chat. And anyway, we're sort of saying, you know, are you happy with the team? And I said, the team isn't the best place it's ever been. And I really do feel like that. I think we all do right now. And I've just seen on the group chat, one of our team members actually asking if anyone wants a free suitcase at the moment. And it has got nothing to do with the show. But you know what's so annoying? I'm so unprofessional. I've now opened up a tab looking at this suitcase brand thinking, I should be getting ready to mark time wasters. Who could resist the offer of a new suitcase?
1: Because it's hard.
0: And I'm looking at the colours and the expandables. Loz, do some work. But yes, definitely. Pats, you want a new suitcase?
2: Yeah, I'm in the market for one.
0: Team, hands up. Who doesn't want a suitcase? Are we going to be doing Suitcase Week when you rejoin us on Monday morning? Right now, though, much, much better than a suitcase. Oh. What about a suitcase of hot red rooster chicken?
1: That's my dream.
0: $250 worth for the best in show. Sorry, I'm not quite ready. Looking at those suitcases. Okay, Bohemian Rhapsody.
1: Oh, well done, Gold.
0: Well done, Anthony. We're talking about bedroom movies. Casablanca.
1: Oh, God.
0: Old Humph had trouble sleeping. Where's my Casablanca? June was a great movie.
1: Mm-hmm.
0: How does he sleep? Juno's got a
1: June. Yeah, that's gold.
0: Well done, Tony. Juno Darko.
1: We have four golds.
0: Uncle Tuck, you in?
1: Silver Fuss.
0: Oh, my God, this is very good. Odyssey Pap.
1: Odyssey Pap. Topical.
0: Oh, yeah, Zeitgeist. Gold. Well done, Christian Gamble. Hell of a name, sir. Mm-hmm. Desperately seeking snoozing. Not Susan, but snoozing.
1: Silver Plus.
0: Snorris Gump. Sort of thing you give a nickname to a mate who falls asleep on a night out. Look at old boy there, Snorris Gump.
1: Silver.
0: Gross Point Blanket.
1: Bronze.
0: Silence of the Lamps. Got a little dimmer switch.
1: That's
0: a nightmare.
1: True. Silver.
0: Down the hallway to Rio. Gonna have nightmares. Dumb and Dooner.
1: Silver Plus.
0: Pillow Fight Club.
1: Gold.
0: In Bed with Madonna.
2: Oh,
0: that is so good.
2: Brilliant.
0: Shout out to In Bed with Madonna. Do you remember that?
2: Yes.
1: God bless.
0: Michael, well done. That's really good. In Bed with Madonna. A friend of mine had a late night TV show in the UK, comedian, and it was called that, In Bed with Madonna.
1: That's a hell of a name.
0: Yes. Black Hawk Doona.
1: Bronze.
0: The Dark Nighty. That's where he sleeps in.
1: Gold.
0: Look who's pillow talking.
1: Silver.
0: Das Bed.
1: Gold.
0: And wowee, this is an old-timey reference. Pats will love it, though, no?

0: sort of generation. Seven Beds for Seven Brothers.
1: What is that movie?
0: Seven
2: Brides for Seven Brothers.
0: That's a nice at the same time. God damn it.
2: Jinx.
0: Make a wish that we work together forever.
1: Nice.
0: Okay, Rhea, who's the winner? Who's winning that suitcase full of delicious Red Rooster chicken?
1: In Bed with Maduna.
0: Oh, yes. Yeah. Well done, Mike in Geelong. Get your rooster on this weekend. We are back Monday. Have a fantastic weekend. Enjoy your Shakespeare play you're up to.
1: Thank you. That sounded very insincere.
0: And Patsy, enjoy that Macca's date night tomorrow night.
2: Restaurant. Thank you very
0: Table
2: much.
0: Service. Well, it is a restaurant. Have a lovely weekend, everyone. We're back Monday. Thank you so much for all your stories this week, as ever, but especially with The Wrong. We did three shows worth of stories about The Wrong, and it's become a weekly feature starting next week. Monday morning, we'll also have more of your dadisms. So if you've got any more, email me, christian@christianoconnell.com.au. And if you're out and about and suddenly you're near a bookshop, what's that calling you? That's right, it's my new book, Unscript. Come on in. Let me delight you with my words. Have a great weekend. Take care.
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15: 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We've got reports of an incident on the Prince's Freeway coming in towards the city just after Corrie Creek Road. Traffic slowing down through there. We've also got some delays sticking about for the Ring Road Altona Bound on the lead up to Boundary Road. Three cars have collided in Toolan Vale, seeing crews on scene. Diggers Rest Kamada Road at Holden Road. Use the Melton Highway through the area instead. And a crash in Paterson Lakes, Thompson's Road westbound at Mornington Peninsula Freeway. One lane closed, heavy delays. 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Now you're up to date with Melbourne's latest traffic.
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18: Good morning, I'm John Michael. The Victorian Teachers Union will meet with government officials today as their ongoing pay dispute drags on. If a deal is not made, we could see more strikes take place as early as next Tuesday. But Premier Ben Carroll insists the offer they've tabled is a good one.
19: This is the biggest public sector agreement in Victorian history that is on the table, to make our teachers the highest paid in the nation with the best conditions.
18: The Aussies are even further ahead on top of the medal tally at the Com Games in Glasgow, with day 7 now wrapped up. Our athletes bagging another 4 gold medals overnight, 3 in the velodrome and 1 on the track, while Aussie sprint sensation Tori Lewis has qualified for the women's 200-metre final after winning her semi this morning.
20: Yeah, I feel like I got out really well. Tomorrow I'll have to stay on the pedal the whole time.
18: That's on 7 there. Lachlan Kennedy also qualified for the men's 200 final. A drunk driver has blown more than 3 times the limit after crashing into roadworks signs in Pakenham this morning. Police followed the 47-year-old home and he's been charged with drink driving and failing to stop. Younger Aussies are putting off trips to the dentist due to the cost of living crunch. New figures show that 60% of 18 to 25-year-olds are turning to social media for dental advice instead. And it looks like Australians don't trust each other as much as they used to. An ANU poll finding that our trust levels have fallen to 5.3 on a scale of 0 to 10. It was 5.5 before the pandemic.
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18: To Gold Sport now, and a slow start has cost the Pies in last night's round 21 opener against Geelong at the MCG. Collingwood kicking just one of the first 10 goals of the game to trail by 49 points midway through the second term to eventually lose by 25 points. Coach Craig McRae admits they simply weren't good enough.
21: Come on, we've got to get to work here. Credit to the Cats, they played brilliantly fast footy, but certainly the centre bounce stuff, when you lose territory as much as we did early and minus 22 inside 50s against the Cats, going to make it really hard because they defend the ground really, really well.
18: Tonight, the Bulldogs take on the Dockers in Perth. And switching codes, the Melbourne Storms in action tonight in the NRL up against the Bulldogs at Amy Park, needing to win to keep their finals hopes alive.
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1: A few clouds today with a top of 13. Right now it's 5 degrees in the city and life feels better with gold. Wake up on the bright side of the dial with the Christian O'Connell Show and wind down with Jonesy and Amanda for the drive home with Gold 104.3.
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6: End of the week, it's Joe Bovolino. Thank God it's Friday. Kim already thinks she's on her way to Sin City.
7: Oh, my God, I am so ready. Oh, no, I'm already packed. I'm packed. I've been waiting. I've been ringing every day, all day. Passport's updated, all good.
6: I want you to be as positive as Kim. There are plenty more boarding calls this morning. The next one, between now and 10, soon as you hear it, 13:55:22. This hour I'll take caller number 6. You'll be able to witness the Eagles inside the sphere amongst all the other stuff that we have organised. 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

0: Wake up with the Christian O'Connell Show. Wind down with Jonesy and Amanda for the drive home at Gold. Here's Brandon Flowers from the band The Killers talking about the first time he played Mr. Brightside with a drummer.
1: I went to his house and he had the drum set up in his living room. And I was on bass and Dave was on guitar. And I remember the hairs on my arm standing up. It was the first time I'd heard it with a beat. And I didn't know it was going to grow into what it's become since. But I knew that it was good.
0: And guess which city The Killers come from? Las Vegas. And I could get you there before 10 at Gold.

0: 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Wind down with Jonesy and Amanda for the drive home at Gold. This could be you in minutes.
1: Yay! Oh, my God. I've been trying for so long.
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2: Am I going in the gold class lounge?
1: 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Yes, you are.
2: 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Oh, I'm just about to start work and I just try every now and then and oh, my God. Cool.
1: Friday morning luck has shined upon you, Poppy.
2: Oh, you bet it has. And you know what? If I go, I'm taking my 25-year-old son with me.
1: A mother-son trip to Vegas.
2: Yes.
1: What an amazing thing to share the experience to see the Eagles at the Sphere with him, to go on a shopping spree. You can probably do that. He'll let you do that. The Neon Museum tour. You both get to see the Grand Canyon and Hoover Dam and a helicopter flight over the Strip. Both of you will have the best week of your life.
2: Oh, my goodness. I really, really hope so.
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0: Wake up with the Christian O'Connell Show. Wind down with Jonesy and Amanda for the drive home. The Non-Stop at Nine is back on Monday at Gold with Higo, who finally returns from his holidays. Love this on the show this morning, your dadisms.
1: Christian, I used to hate it when my dad used to do this to me, but now, as a dad myself, I find myself doing the old, "Hi, hungry, I'm Ryan." Classic. When my son says, "Dad, I'm hungry," and I go, "That's a funny name for a person." I use that as well. It's a dad classic.
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3: 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Crews in the process of tidying a crash on the Princess Freeway city bound at Coro Creek Road. As it stands, a lane closed, speeds of 40, delays back to Palmer's Road. With any luck, that'll clear up shortly. Not too bad. On to the West Gate.